0: I can't even go Japan.
1: And I also don't know the language where you speak, but yes.
0: You don't need to know him. Ankara Messi.
2: Maybe only Ankara.
1: Well, La Puga, Atomic, and I waiting in call him with that. And anybody will get any doubts, he declared their doubts.
0: Yeah, I said this in the Pepper Mountain. So make a play him again.
1: He declared their doubts.
3: Asistencia de Xavi, més cap a dreta per a Messi, Messi, Messi, Messi, Messi, Messi, Messi, Messi, Messi, immens Messi, encara Messi, encara Messi, encara Messi, encara Messi, encara Messi, encara 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
0: Naso! There can only be one! There's only one Sports Radio, there's only one Messi. Ankara Messi this morning. I just want to say Ankara Messi. So Messi Ankara Messi.
2: Messi, they be Ankara.
0: Messi, they mess them up.
2: He be Ankara now.
0: He they mess people up.
2: No problem.
0: He no mess problem. Them up. He mess Egypt up. Very, very painful. But Naso, it be. Mm. It's not over until it is over. Mm. Cape Verde, Senegal, now Egypt. It is not over until it is over. 090-44889. 090-41889. Messi no griot. Old soldier never die. What a game, man, with Sabi. What a game.
2: Wow, wow, Anthony. That's not football for you. You know, you never can tell. You know, I keep saying it, you know, for football, it's not over, never over until it's over. It's very simple. Now, what happened yesterday between Argentina and Egypt? Let me be that. You know, when Egypt scored their second goal, you know, then few say yes, the game don't over. It don't over. So they start to relax, you know, relax themselves, forget, say yes, time still day. You know, time still day. You know, so that football for you be that, Anthony. But I think for me, I just fought the officiating a little bit. Just a little bit. Where I fought and be say yes, that's Egypt's second goal where then where referee where then cancel
0: that counter attack.
2: Yes, that counter attack for sure. That foul.
0: There was a foul on
2: Lissandro Martinez. Yes, to build up to that goal. Okay. Foul day, definitely no doubt. I no argue that one.
0: Matching leg.
2: Yes, he stepped on
0: Lissandro Martinez.
2: Martinez leg. Mm. So that one I no argue that one. But what about towards the end of the game? The same thing happened to Musiala for inside 18. Why they no give up? Why? That might only be that. Why?
0: Musiala fouled.
2: Of course. Inside 18.
0: I didn't know it was Salah foul.
2: For me, the foul.
0: You mean that you're talking about the counter attack that led to the goal?
1: It seemed to me like he lost the ball.
0: He lost the ball now. Look at that one. The
2: contact, no day.
1: Man, the contact was on the ball, not on Salah's
2: you
1: leg.
2: See, hey, no, hey,
1: I don't think say anybody.
0: Let me that one lead up to the.
1: Yes, I don't think say anybody don't force officiate it. Mario Sabi, there was nothing. If anything, even Mohamed Salah himself, he gave up the moment he lost that ball.
2: Eh? Gave what?
1: Mario Sabi, yes. Info for grand, put your head for grand. Just lie on the.
2: Because referee did not give it. Mario, that's so, that was why.
1: Mario Sabi,
2: what did they talk?
1: Mario Sabi, if
2: there was a contact.
1: You know, for that in that case, in that instance, nah.
2: He still step on him.
1: Nah.
2: A little bit. Yes.
1: He won the ball.
2: I remember an SIA.
1: See.
2: Now, if you give that cancel that Egypt second goal outside 18, you give that you call the ball.
1: Mohamed Salah tried dribble, he was dispossessed of the ball,
0: and then
1: he fell flat on his face. If anything, me, I did disappointed that the Egyptian players, the moment he lost the ball, they're not track. Now, even him, if was if he fouled the player. As the player collect that ball for a leg,
2: if he fouled the player
1: and stop play for because of FIFA, is it
0: so two things before we take
1: off? Allow play,
2: and they must
1: or he go stop play.
2: They know even they are not even check out.
1: They don't go check out Mario Sabi
2: because
1: of saying not before.
2: Why they don't go check out
1: Mario Sabi? It was clear and obvious.
2: No.
1: It was clear and obvious that the ball was worn off Mohamed Salah. Me, Mario Sabi, nobody don't talk about how terrible the officiating of this tournament or in this tournament don't be so far. But that particular incident, now what we be say, I don't. You even the Egypt own that their second goal within council. Initially, everybody throw their hands up like waiting happen. But upon the review, you see say that even if not small,
2: that's what I'm telling you. Why they
1: but in the case of Mohamed Salah,
2: they
1: not touch him.
2: You see,
0: so let's talk about
2: yourself.
0: Before we take calls, Mawi Sabi and OG, let's talk about Argentina's third goal. The creativity, the way Enzo Te head the ball.

0: And the way Lautaro take cross the ball.
1: The cross for me.
0: Unbelievable.
1: The cross for me.
2: The cross, nine be the goal.
1: The cross.
0: What about the header?
2: Forget the header.
1: The header.
2: Cross, nine be the goal. Because the cross now, see you. You know that kind of cross?
1: He was waited.
0: You know the funny thing?
1: He waited with cover on him.
0: You know the funny thing?
1: Like, I know.
0: Nobody expect him.
1: I see they ask, who cross the ball?
0: Now, Lautaro.
1: Could not be a center forward.
2: My brother.
1: That cross not the cross center forward. That cross not the cross center forward. The cross center forward.
2: The measurement.
1: It was pinpoint. Everything.
2: Perfect. If Fernandez
1: was just even if he kissed the ball,
0: cross too good.
1: There was nothing. See, there was
0: you know the funny thing, eh? When Argentina they counter with that ball, I think the ball don't spoil you. As he calm the ball down, you know what thing they do. He crossed the ball from that place.
2: The
1: Egyptian players. I think after that, after that equalizer, after that equalizer. The Messi equalizer deflated them. I saw anything they just do for that game.
0: Just to force it.
1: And if you notice this tournament, that's been, especially in the knockout phase, that's been the case of Egypt. Mm. Maybe even from the group stage itself. Then they score first, then they go concede. They need a few closer game. I have been a problem with all the African teams. Then we don't lose for this tournament, be that. Especially the ones with their head, we come through them. They need a few close games.
0: Wow. That cross.
1: They need a few close games.
2: Leave that cross.
1: But that cross was...
2: I don't know why they're going to celebrate with Fernandez. Nah, Martinez. They're supposed to meet the
1: person who crossed that ball.
2: Nah, but
0: see the header too. Did you not see where he put the ball?
2: Tony, if you know head that kind of ball like that, then be say you know Sabi.
0: I don't even know say Enzo Sabi
2: head ball
0: like that.
2: You know why?
1: No, if you score this kind of goal for Chelsea.
2: You know why?
0: See where direct the ball goes.
1: Chelsea has given you something this morning.
2: The cross come in front of you. So now, he give you the opportunity to see the...
1: You pick any spot.
2: You don't check
1: the post. The Egyptian defender there in front of him, maybe like by some meters. You know
2: they're in front of
1: the defender. You know they're defender.
2: He's
1: there behind the defender. I talk the Egyptian defender there in front of him. He missed the ball completely, and the space between him and the ball for him to see the ball, if he pick any angle,
0: David Beckham go envy that cross.
1: That cross was too much. The fact saying that a center forward dropped that ball,
0: position and perfection.
2: Lautaro Martinez, forget.
1: If he don't do anything for this tournament, he don't do that one.
2: I don't know how he.

0: if the pass, if the pass good,
1: if the pass good,
0: if the cross good,
2: forget that. No be Martinez. Maybe make that division player no deal with Fernandez. No,
1: Mario Sammy.
2: He say he measure Fernandez.
0: That cross was
1: Enzo ran into the box.
2: It's good.
1: Enzo no deal with the defender.
2: No, waiting in the talk. We say I know you're in the go. Waiting in the talk. We say as a defender now you get only 1v1. Okay. At that point, I will explain for you. Okay. Now, at that point, if when I get a man and maybe Argentina player still the run coming, then you go give that space where you give. So that what in the idea and they go as this in a 1v1, what do you go do? Leave all the space. Go stand with that man. But it's difficult at that point in time. Why? Because many things they go through your head at that time as a defender. So he had. So like
0: there, if the cross is good,
1: Mario Sabi, I check the sequence of this play again. Lautaro could have decided to drive the ball, enter the box.
2: No, you never understand. Don't be Lautaro in the talk. In the talk about the man where they with, I know, where they with man, Fernandez.
1: He not there with Fernandez. Fernandez ran into the box. The defender, they go close.
2: Now the defender, they go close already. What are you supposed to do as a wise defender? Now, only one person they come. Only one Argentine player they come. And you, only the defender. What thing you go do? What's the man where they run come? And do what thing? Blow on him. but he had at that point, because he didn't try to cover the space only for middle. You understand? That don't mean say the cross no good. The
0: cross was too good.
2: It's too perfect.
0: That cross too good.
2: It's too perfect.
1: Mario Sabi, there were two Egyptian players where Enzo blitz pass. Nobody tracking run. You not get anything to do with that guy with the inside box. The guy with the inside box, go do your work.
2: Who first reached the box? Nobody the guy.
1: Yes, the defender.
2: Simple.
1: To close the guy where they come from the
2: box. No,
1: to close the guy where they come from the
2: box. As a defender, me where don't first reach the box. Anybody where they run come, me go take eye, they watch out. So as they run come, I go do a thing. I'll go meet you.
1: The defender, I dey on Lautaro.
0: You go believe say,
1: Lautaro go cross out.
2: No, not
1: the defender, I dey on Lautaro. No, even on
2: the cross.
0: Now that cross do the work.
2: I finish the whole thing. But what thing they talk, we say in the talk, say that defender for fit mark.
0: Hello.
2: Yes, na mistake. Na mistake must dey for goals today.
3: Anthony, good morning.
0: Good morning.
3: Mawi Sabi, I greet you.
2: Morning.
3: OG, I greet.
1: Good morning.
3: Yeah. That was a good game yesterday. But Mawi Sabi, I get calls with you.
0: What happened again? What happened now?
3: Mawi Sabi.
0: What did I do?
3: For this July FM, now you announce to everyone of us, say, you be Messi fan, you be Barcelona fan. And for this July FM, now you tell us, say, you don't leave Barcelona. Go Nottingham Forest.
0: Okay.
2: I don't go back.
3: Nah. So now they don't come on. They can't inform. Anthony the priest message you inform. Say you know they
2: I be Messi fan no when I leave.
3: I guess cause with you.
2: I be Messi fan, no worry yourself.
0: No get yes.
3: You see yesterday before that game at the third, see forget all these two African team they play. When it comes to Argentina, Anthony, you are naive woman with Sabi, you know Argentina, they know how to grant out results. You see that game we will play against Maradona, China, US, and Fabina, France, 98.
0: US 94.
3: So they look Maradona like this, way they perform in magic. Now, like this, our player, they look Maradona for free. With an egg that game against us. For that, Argentina will heavily grant us results, even without Messi. Now, when they can't get Messi, who still won't do them? Except look at the day of Messi when it comes to that game.
0: Okay. So when you talk on like this, you know they give credits to Egypt. Egypt stretch Argentina.
2: Well.
0: You know when the game end, Messi cry.
2: Well.
0: Because he remains small.
2: No, actually.
0: They don't come up for World Cup.
2: He cry because of that. Actually, me I feel saying cry because of that penalty when he miss.
0: No, for the end, they talk about full time. Oh.
2: Yes, at the full time.
0: That would make him cry
2: with that. Because you know why?
0: Don't they miss penalty?
2: Because
0: now?
2: Like say they lose that game.
0: They feel trace and go back to that
2: analysis. Ingo feel saying don't let his teammates down. You know, so that would make him really cry with that at the end. He cry away because like say they lose that game. Now they for whole responsibility. But you know, say teammates they don't go and talk to them. Mm. Nobody go and talk, but inside their mind. Them feel they gossip to themselves.
0: You see how they throw Messi up for full time?
2: Yeah.
0: Like say they don't win World Cup.
2: Yeah, they give Andy Bura. Forget about the penalty.
0: Okay. Sports Radio.
2: You are still the leader.

0: no give a touch.
1: Hello.
2: Hello, good morning.
1: Good morning.
2: I tell you, good morning.
1: Good morning.
2: My West Abbey, good morning.
0: Morning.
2: See, my West Abbey, you won't make me say this morning for this way you talk.
1: What happened again?
2: About this, Then they said, see, they fall out for your boss, you see. Maybe your face is no good. Why they told this guy was this early morning?
1: What's your name? What's your name?
2: I say my name. I need
1: to be coming down. Now.
2: You need to be calm down.
1: You need to calm down.
0: I don't talk. You know, get respect. You tell your senior private to repeat. Something they worry you for head. I mean,
1: you need to calm down.
0: I say you need fear. I mean, they tell no repeat. Something they do you for head.
1: Sports Radio. See this football. Make all of us enjoy them. I really enjoyed the game. Let me tell you one funny thing about the game yesterday. I don't know why. As Egypt go one up, you see, as my wife, they jump. Okay. As they go two up, they jump.
0: I repeat again, they rob Egypt.
1: My kids, then they jump up and down. I can't tell them, say all this thing. When I go watch and finish.
0: Carry penalty, give Argentina.
1: They rob them.
0: Yes, they don't help them. They help them.
1: They help them.
0: That penalty. That will be penalty. And God can't help. Messi still miss him. Messi miss him. Yes, miss him.
1: They don't
0: give up.
1: They help them.
0: They don't give up.
3: I don't know where Maui Sabi.
1: Maui Sabi, I think he will watch.
0: No. I Switzerland, I watch. You watch. I watch Switzerland, Colombia. You watch Argentina, Egypt.
1: Let's go for a break. When we come back, action will continue. It is still your Frequency of Champions, Sports Radio 88.9 Brel FM.
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11: 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You know, it's time for us to hit you with all the news that you can use. Good morning, people. It's a language Wednesday. I say good morning and welcome. Kalimera, Onikala. I greet you in Greek. One man who of course, speaks Greek because he played football in Greece is right here. Ifeanyi Udeze, former player of the Super Eagles of Nigeria, right here, right now, to break things down very nicely. Pressing at the right buttons on the console this morning has to be Sharafa Dina Konibelo Babafawas. Let me tell you that Joseph Obisheson is capped this morning. Victor Ohani is capped. Timideva Adeyemi, I see you. Michael Adeniro, Abdul Hamid Mohamed Adeni Adebanjo Ogunsheye. This morning, we are raring to go. One man says African teams so far in this World Cup have really tried, but they lack the tactical discipline to see games through. Only one African team is left. 10 of them arrived at the World Cup in 2026, but only Morocco indeed is there. They play tomorrow against France in one of the quarterfinals of the World Cup. And Benedict Akwegbu this morning is saying that African teams have tried, just that they lack the tactical discipline.
12: Egypt, at least they go up, they did well. Morocco is doing well. Kenver did very well as well. And Senegal did well, but they lost concentration. They were leading 2-0, then they were carried away. That's always the problem with African teams at times. They don't stay disciplined till the end of 90 minutes. They were leading 2-0 and they relaxed, and they now pay the price. Egypt also, they were leading 2-0. Normally, if they have a good tactic, they would have closed the game. They would have closed the game. So this is the problem. Tactically disciplined. This is what affects African teams.
11: Tactical discipline. African teams lack tactical discipline. Are the words of a former teammate of Manwe Sabi. Do you agree, Manwe Sabi?
13: Well, Anthony Beckedremo, I think for me, I agree 100% with Benedict Apuegu. I agree 100% because how you want to explain now? You the lead 2-0, 2-0,
14: and with about 12 minutes to go.
13: They equalize this 2-0 because they beat you on top. How you want to explain now? For sure, tactically, we don't need discipline. That the truth be that. We don't need discipline tactically. We don't know if you manage game. 12 minutes to go, 2-0 lead. You know if you manage jam till the end. Just 12 minutes to go. 12 minutes. You can't manage 2-0 lead. So for me, I agree with Ben Akwe 100%. I think that's not the problem where African teams get for this World Cup. You know, they need to manage manage their game towards the end. They need to manage the game, manage them where towards the end. That's the problem there. You know, they lose concentration towards the end of every game. And for me, and that one no good, because when you do that one, for sure, you pay the price. And what happened to Egypt yesterday, and be that. So for me, I agree with Ben 100%.
14: Of course, more and more Nigerians, the more the tournament progresses, more and more Nigerians continue to express their regret. Segun Mathematical Odegbami says, if Nigeria, judging by what the African teams have done in this World Cup, if Nigeria had qualified, Nigeria would have been unstoppable. Let's listen to him this morning talk about the Super Eagles of Nigeria.
15: This is not Victor's loss. This is the loss of Nigeria. This is the world's loss. The world has lost an opportunity to see Victor's, not just him, but Victor Osimhen on that stage. The World Cup stage is different. It is less brawn and more brain. At the World Cup, you don't do all this berim buga, this over physicality and reckless tackles, and because every eye is on you. So the world has lost an opportunity to really see Ademola Lookman, to see all those great players, so many that are coming up, Fredericks, all those our boys. At the World Cup, this World Cup, they would have shown the world how good Nigerian players really are. That is my belief.
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14: Feel the sports machine on your frequency of champions. Before I go to Manwe Sabi, let's make two stops. Barrister Christopher Green used to be a member, used to be the chairman of the technical committee of the Nigeria Football Federation. He's also talking about Nigeria's absence at the World Cup. What about Emmanuel Highcenter Babayaro talking about Nigeria's absence from the World Cup? It was not meant to be that if Nigeria was there, Nigeria probably would have done very, very well. One after the other, we'll take them. Green first and then Highcenter Babayaro.
19: See what's happening? Yes! Africa has shown to the world that they're a big force. They're a big force. If not for what's happening, some little things happening and game management and even the man in the middle and all that. Honestly speaking, Africa should be thinking of the semi-final or winning the World Cup. Yes, it's open now. Look at Cape Verde. Look at Morocco. Look at Egypt. Look at Senegal. These are shining lights for Africa now. Where's Nigeria? I should be celebrating Nigeria. I should be celebrating Nigeria playing in the semi-final of the World Cup or quarterfinals of the World Cup. But this people defeated us. We are just where we are. And we are clapping. And you're saying you're giving an enhanced salary to somebody that has not passed. What did you set for him? The yardstick I'll set for any coach. The target I'll set for any coach. The minimum should be qualifiers of the World Cup. Minimum. Minimum.
20: Oh, God, the way it would be, because I've seen all the teams play. No team in this World Cup is unbeatable. My take is more of regret. Why is Nigeria not there? I think I made a post recently and I'm like, we're having a World Cup without an Osimhen, without a Lookman, two of some of the best players in the world. This was their stage. This was their stage in terms of our pride. This was our moment. I don't think any team could have been able to beat Nigeria, in my opinion.
14: Manwe Sabi, more and more Nigerians are talking about Nigeria at the World Cup, but sadly, we did not even qualify.
13: That the thing be that Anthony Beckedremo, so who to blame? You know, I don't talk, I'm here, I'll keep saying it. You know, for me, NFF gets 60% blame, then the players get 40% blame. It's very, very, very simple, Anthony. Yeah, yeah, here, senior man, Big Sheg, talk about, say, yes, the world miss, Admiral Lookman, to see Admiral Lookman and Victor Sime, you know, at the World Cup. For me, I think these players too miss the World Cup more than any other person, Anthony Becker. Listen, no matter the kind, I'll keep saying it, no matter the kind of ball where you play for this world, Anthony, no matter the ball where you play, if you no play FIFA World Cup, it'd be like say you no play ball. Now, me, they tell you, I know they talk and they hide mouth. Now, me, they tell you, it'd be like say you no play. If you doubt me, go ask George Weah. See, today, my highest regret be that. All the ball won't play for in life. My highest regret, say no play. He no play for FIFA World Cup. And he do everything when he do. Then he using by himself, he sponsor Liberia then. By himself with his money. Why? Because he just want to make sure say he won't see if he go fit play for that World Cup. But it no happen. Now the truth. So next time when you get your opportunity as a star player or star players with the team, when I go try, make sure say I pick when I World Cup ticket. You know, so for me, 2030 day there, you know. Those who they talk say yes, if Nigeria play, they notice anything fit beat us for this World Cup. Nobody this World Cup will they watch. Is anything no team fit beat us? So no team fit beat Eagles for this World Cup. You know, well, I don't go.
1: I know you're not. I know you're not talking to me.
13: I they talk to you
1: because you know
13: talk
1: my position. You know my position.
13: You know, so what we just pray for
1: this World Cup. Pray. Super Eagles no go fit beat Senegal. They not fit beat Egypt. They not fit beat Morocco. They not fit beat Cape Verde. They go beat Tunisia. Beat some other small.
13: Well,
1: small.
13: You never can tell.
1: They not fit beat the Arsenal.
13: You never can tell. Where I stand, we say as we no qualify, I don't fit talk if we beat any team there or not, since we don't qualify for the World Cup. You know,
1: Jamaica,
13: for,
1: now Jamaica
13: yeah,
1: be your level.
13: Yeah, you know, we don't fit talk for now. You know, so we could just see how work towards 2030 and hope, say, yes, we will pick that ticket and the rest will be history.
16: 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Come, make me we be fool. 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
14: 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Time for us to take calls at this point in time. The World Cup. 48 teams have started the journey in USA, Canada, and Mexico. But guess what? Only eight teams are left. And from Africa, only one team is left. And that team is the Atlas Lions of Morocco. If Nigeria was at this World Cup, we go reach round of 16. Or we go stay for round of 32. Or even stay. We will not come out from group phase. Or even go all the way to semi-final. Or even win this World Cup. Hypothetically speaking, if Nigeria was there. What say you? But Nigeria is not there. If Nigeria was there. Hello.
21: Good morning, Anthony.
14: Good morning.
21: I get to my way, Sabi.
13: Morning.
21: Chelsea, my name is Prophet Akerele Daniel. This one, all this way they talk. This one, the expression is regression. Nigeria is not there. They as you keep the expression to themselves because it is medicine after death. When they were preliminary qualification, when the defender, go they look at small boys, they carry ball, enter them.
14: Okay, Akerele, can you just simply answer the question and they go another place?
21: Therefore, no. See, make I tell you, therefore, no do pass all this way they did now. And I want to tell everybody we care to listen. Morocco is coming back.
14: Okay, that's another matter. Would they look Super Eagles, hypothetically speaking, if the Super Eagles were there, how it for be? Not they carry us go where we not they go. Very simple. 090-44,889. 090-41,889. Yes, the World Cup. All the African teams but one
1: have been eliminated. Egypt got eliminated last night, and Morocco still stands. They play France tomorrow in a quarterfinal. Sports Radio. Hello.
0: Hello. Good morning, Tony.
1: Good morning.
0: Hi, Sadi. Good morning.
13: Morning.
0: Yeah, my name is Nancy.
1: Go on.
0: I nearly talk about the money that time. Just exactly like waiting. If Nigeria go this competition, they will go far. I'm not like you. But I don't want to talk about because they will not qualify. Let me just leave her.
1: Okay.
0: So if you see this team, this work up there, the only few teams that carry name come as a player, established player, few, like Portugal, and make I still put Brazil. But they don't come out. All the other one, for Argentina and Messi. So between us, we say Nigeria go fear.
1: Okay.
0: Man to man, one on one, Nigeria don't go fear them.
1: Okay.
0: You understand? Therefore, two well, but unfortunately, we didn't qualify. Thank you.
1: Okay, thank you very much. Imagine, judging by the tournament so far, if Nigeria was there, would we do well? Sports Radio.
2: Anthony Fury, good morning.
1: Good morning. Good morning. Say your name. Okay, looks like you're not ready. You can call us back if you can. 090-44000-889-090-41000-889. Hello.
2: Hello.
1: Good morning.
2: Good morning.
1: Good morning.
2: Tony, I greet you.
1: I greet you too.
13: Morning.
1: You say what?
2: I said this World Cup. Look at him. Even me too. I'm surprised for this World Cup. How do you Europe country? No one there informed for this. They informed for this World Cup. See Argentina too. As much as they talk, they are not informed at all. Now love the carry them in that place. If that team back, that team back, that your team, that your goalkeeper team, that therefore goalkeeper country, that therefore move Argentina.
1: Okay.
2: That kind where Nigeria, Tajian is our current player, current form. Look, they never chop, from us. They will chop him. And Nigeria for enter final for this World Cup.
1: You say Nigeria for enter final for this FIFA World Cup. What say you, people? 090-44000-889-090-41000-889. Those are the numbers this morning to call. 10 African teams arrived this World Cup. 48 teams, 40 don't come out, remain only 8. And for Africa, only 1. Hello.
22: Yeah, good morning.
1: Good morning. Good morning.
22: I'm straight to call. Everybody, please go straight to the point. The straight point is that Nigeria is there. My name is Owolafe.
1: Owolafe, go on.
22: Nigeria is there. I'm telling you, we will go far. Honestly to God, we need to see that. We need to the other guy too. On the look back. Honestly, if Nigeria go, we will go far. Thank you very much.
1: Okay, he says if Nigeria was there, would have gone far. Wait to be far. Quarterfinal, semi-final, final for this World Cup. If Nigeria did, then Nigeria for go far. Remember, Nigeria never passed round of 16 of World Cup. That round of 16 then, now round of 32 now. And because the World Cup is expanded. 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We can squeeze in a few more before we go. Hello.
23: Hello, Mr. Good, Tony.
1: Good morning.
23: Good morning. Maurice Adair, great to good
13: morning.
23: If you say if Nigeria go this World Cup, Nigeria will go far. I bet to differ. Nigeria will not go far because the FIFA give even carve. FIFA gave us every opportunity to even qualify for the World Cup. But Nigeria lost the chances. Now said if Nigeria go to the World Cup, we will come up for the first round.
1: Okay.
23: That is just my thank
1: okay.
23: you very much.
1: He says that Nigeria will not go far. Nigeria will not make it out of the group phase, just like Tunisia. Tunisia was the only African team that did not make it out of the group phase. Tunisia was the second team from Africa to qualify for this World Cup. Tunisia did not win any match. They did not draw any match. They were a big disgrace at this World Cup. Hello.
24: Good morning, Anthony.
1: Good morning.
24: Yeah, my name is Olashile.
1: Olashile, go on.
24: Yes. If Nigeria qualified for this present World Cup, Nigeria would have gone far. Going by the last African Nations Cup, Morocco defeated Nigeria via penalty. So Nigeria would have gone far. Thank you.
1: Okay, he says that if Nigeria was there, Nigeria would have gone very, very far. Look at the African countries that represented Africa at the World Cup. Morocco obviously stands out. Egypt also stand out. Egypt reach round of 16. The other ones, they fell by the wayside. Round of 32. Now they all of them pack. They are load. They come out. Hello.
3: Good morning, Atul.
1: Good morning.
3: Good day, good day, good day, good day.
13: Morning, I hear you. Good morning.
3: I get you, Bobby. Now Sunday.
1: Oh, Sunday, go on.
3: Now so we go the monkey ourselves. we go far. Now so we go the top. We reach here now. We don't go reach anywhere. Our last bus stop go beyond of 32. We don't feel go anywhere. Nothing to say we go far. I just tell my always happy the other time. When they give us 10 slots. I tell them, I say, if you don't qualify, in front say, I know how you want to do it. Say, if you go qualify, based on say, we'll be 10 team. Now, you know, go. They talk, say, we will go far. Nowhere will they go, my brother. Bless you, bless you. Bless Nigeria.
1: Okay, he says, nowhere. This Nigeria, these Super Eagles, forget it. They are not going anywhere. If they try, now be round over 32. I'm afraid that time is not our friend this morning. Time is not our friend this morning. Otherwise, I would have been able to take... take calls. But for this World Cup, Cape Verde, Senegal, Ghana, DRC, Egypt, Morocco, then try. South Africa, try small. Tunisia, they wasted the ticket. Make Tunisia know they come World Cup again. That Tunisia sport, you know they be Eagles, man, it's a big Carthage Eagles. It should have been the Super Eagles. They wasted it. Two coaches, nobody beat anybody. The other coach said, don't go again. They are in confusion. They are in turmoil. Well, that's it this morning on the show. Let's go for a break. When we come back, action will continue. Thank you very much for being a part of our morning. My name is Anthony Bekederemo. And the Sports Machine returns tomorrow. Same time, same station. It's Umbrella.
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15: 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Survey by the Nigerian Institute of Social and Economic Research don't find say despite the depletion of the nation healthcare workforce as a result of the jackpot phenomenon, only 36 former health sector vacancies they advertised for Nigerian newspapers for the first quarter of 2026. The findings were analyzed 778 vacancies where they published for national newspapers between January and March. It identified critical employment gaps for the health, agriculture, IT and communication, transport and logistics, and manufacturing and construction sectors. According to NISA reports, the health sector don't account for just 36 vacancies, which represent 4.63% of all the advertised jobs during the period. Under their sector-by-sector analysis, the Institute talks a jackpot syndrome don't deplete doctors and nurses faster than formal recruitment will replace them. Only 36 vacancies for a nation of 220 million people. The Minister of State for Health and Social Welfare, Dr. Isiaq Salako, inside recent address for the 2026 United Kingdom Global Health Summit, complain about the mass exodus of Nigerian health workers abroad. Talk say he don't intensify manpower shortage and he don't place heavy pressure for the country already overstretched health system. For more news, Lagos State Consumer Protection Agency don't intensify enforcement activities across the state to inspect hundreds of retail outlets for renewed effort to take stop the sale of fake, expired, hazardous and substandard products. The agency talks that their monitoring and enforcement department inspects 663 stores and supermarkets between January and June 2026 with 238 outlets where they find say they violate provisions of the Lagos State Consumer Protection Law. According to LASCOPA, the inspections cover supermarkets, grocery stores, pharmacies, markets, shopping malls, and other retail outlets, across the state, 20 local government areas and 37 local council development areas. The agency Nasty Talk say their enforcement officers carry out unannounced visits where they say they take verify product certifications, check production and expiry dates, assess storage conditions, say they still confiscate products where fail to meet safety and quality standards. To cap the news, for the middle of growing fears over rising banditry and kidnappings for Ogara, Ethiopia West local government area of Delta State, Commissioner of Police Olufemi Oyeniyi don convene high-level security meeting with the traditional ruler and other key stakeholders to take address the worsening security situation. The meeting where they do for the Palace of the Ovio of Ogara Kingdom, he follow public outcry over search for kidnapping and violent attacks for the community. The meeting there attended by the chairman of Ethiopia West Local Government Area, Christian Onogba, youth leaders, president general of communities, members of the Police Community Relations Committee, representatives of the Arewa community, and other stakeholders. That's not the news. Stay tuned for more. My name is Blessing Ninor. Good morning.

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0: Time for Sports 360. This is the first half, and you know the first half is coming to you courtesy Adidas. Adidas, indeed, is a partner of FIFA. Some of the teams at the World Cup are sporting Adidas jersey. Remember the last time out, we did predict and win. Today, we'll do predict and win again. Let me announce this morning that we have a winner. If you know football, if you sabi predict, this is the place, this is the show. This show is powered by Adidas. My name is Anthony Beckett Deremor, the man where sabi football. Ifeanyi Chukwu, Vitalisu Deze, former player of the Super Eagles of Nigeria, is right here, played for Nigeria at the World Cup. Man where sabi football, Ifeanyi Udeze. It's a language Wednesday morning. Man where sabi. Good morning, Kalimera.
1: Hey, Anthony Becker, Dremor Kalimera. Good morning to you, Anthony Becker, Dremor. Sport fans are the hello now once again. This morning, I say on a good morning.
0: I'm ringing the bell this morning because we have a winner from the last time out. He predicted that Spain would give Portugal pain. They would beat Portugal by 1-0. 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
0: Yes, Akerele Daniel, you're a winner. You got the prediction. 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Maybe the jersey of Argentina. 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Argentina, of course, took Egypt to the cleaners. Adidas is saying, come and predict. Come and predict. You sabi football. Come and predict. Come and predict and win an authentic Adidas jersey. Let me take some predictions this morning. 090-44,889. 090-41,889. Call me up this morning if you can predict the scoreline tomorrow. France and Morocco in Boston. Quarterfinal fixture of the FIFA World Cup. Hello, somebody.
5: Hello, good morning.
0: Good morning. What's your name?
5: I'm Ajibola Olani from Ikorodu.
0: Ajibola Olani from Ikorodu. Go on.
5: France
0: to beat Morocco by 2-0. Okay, I have your name. And indeed, I have your prediction. More predictions. Somebody talk to me this morning. If you sabi predict, this is the place to be. Let's take this prediction. Hello.
6: Good morning, sir.
0: Good morning. Good morning.
6: My prediction that France will beat 2-1.
0: What is your name? 2-1. What is your name?
6: My name is Chus Patrick.
0: Your name is what?
6: Chus Patrick
0: saying that 2-1. France to beat Morocco by 2-1. More predictions this morning. More prediction. If you get the prediction correctly, one jersey, authentic jersey, they come your way. Hello.
7: Hello.
0: Good morning.
7: Morning to know. To know now, Nick, they talk.
0: Nick, go on.
7: Yes, so France won, Morocco won.
0: France won, Morocco won.
7: Morocco, yeah, draw, 1-1.
0: Okay. Thank you very much. Yeah. I don't record. Nick, what's your full name?
7: Nicholas.
0: What is your full name?
7: Nicholas Agba.
0: So that when you go there, story, no go there, you go there shop. 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Make I take another prediction. Hello. Hello, good morning. Okay, it looks like you're not ready. Hello. 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And indeed, it is the first half of Sports 360 powered by Adidas. Let's take your predictions. France versus Morocco tomorrow night in Boston, USA. Hello. Say your name again. Sports Radio, say your name. I know they hear you.
3: Hassan is my name.
0: Your name is Hassan. Hassan what?
3: Hassan Mohamed.
0: Hassan Mohamed. What is your prediction? France, Morocco?
3: 3-1 France.
0: 3-1 France.
3: Yes.
8: That's the original one.
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0: 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Still about your predictions. Hello, good morning. Hello, good morning. Can you speak up? Hello? Hello, good morning. Sports Radio Brilla FM is still the station. Hello, good morning. Good morning to you. Can you speak up?
12: My name is Lawal Alade.
0: Lawal Alade, what is your prediction? France, Morocco.
12: 0-0.
0: Okay. Lawal Alade says it will be a goalless draw. We're looking at 90 minutes. Goalless draw, 0-0. 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Let's take another prediction. Hello.
13: Hello, good morning.
0: Okay, can you speak up?
13: Yeah, good morning. Good morning, Anthony Becker.
0: Good morning to you.
13: Yeah, my name is Chinedu Michael Nwago.
0: Chinedu Michael Nwago.
13: Nwago, Nwago.
0: Nwago. Okay, say your prediction.
13: Yeah, Morocco 2, France 1.
0: Morocco 2, France 1. Morocco to beat France by 2-1. Sports Radio.

0: that Jesse be this? No, tell me, say na the original one, oh.
1: Now, so, na him be that.
0: You know me now. Now, bring him for you from Yankee.
1: Nobody, oh.
0: Now, for Nigeria, na ya buy him. 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
3: 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You can be a winner. You can be a winner just like Akerele. Akerele Daniel. By predicting correctly the score. France versus Morocco in the quarterfinal of the FIFA World Cup. The game is tomorrow night. Let me take this call. Hello.
4: Hello. Good morning.
3: Good morning to you.
4: My name is Omoguyola Lukolado.
3: Okay.
4: Morocco will beat France 2-1.
3: Morocco to beat France by 2-1. 2-1.
4: Yes.
3: If that score enter, because somebody don't predict 2-1 before, you know it's first come. Now that first prediction, now we go give you. I don't want to be a partial man. Just take notes. Somebody don't give that prediction. Morocco 2-1 against France. You have that prediction. But I go cross check. Don't fret. Sports Radio. Hello.
5: Hello. Good morning.
3: Good morning.
5: Yeah, my name is Olin Justin.
3: Go on.
5: Yeah, France will beat Morocco 1-0.
3: France to what?
5: 1-0.
3: France to beat Morocco 1-0. Say your name again.
5: Olinka Steven.
3: Yinka Steven.
5: Oluyinka Steven.
3: Oluyinka Steven. Thank you very, very much. That's it this morning on the show. This show came to you courtesy Adidas. Adidas is giving away jerseys, authentic World Cup jerseys. Like that one won by Lionel Messi, Lautaro Martinez, Enzo Fernandez. Plenty countries are kitted by Adidas in this World Cup. You just say if you win, you go to their shop or their store, their flagship store nearest to you. And then, of course, I present your IDs and all of that. Then we'll give you the jersey. FOC. FOC, free of charge. After the game tomorrow, wait for my announcement. I go announce the winner. Just like I announced this morning, the name of Akerele Daniel. He got the prediction spot on. The only person to predict that Spain will beat Portugal 1-0. And that's why Adidas is rewarding him with an authentic Adidas jersey. Let's go for a break. When we come back. You know, Sina Ginger. Don't touch. Stay with us. We'll come.
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2: Spain-Belgium, Spain to win.
1: Spain to win. The other side says Spain to qualify. Same thing.
2: Spain to qualify. Yeah. No, Spain to win.
1: Spain to win. That's straight win.
2: Yeah, straight win. I'll go qualify. Spain to qualify.
1: Okay. Spain to qualify. Meaning say that one enter extra time or even penalties.
2: Yes.
1: Nasty strain. Yeah. Spain go qualify. Of course, the winner of France and Morocco will meet the winner of Spain Belgium for semi-final. Going to the game between Norway and England. Norway and England, man, where to be?
2: England win or draw.
1: England win or draw. Argentina, Switzerland.
2: Argentina straight win.
1: Argentina straight win. That's to tell you that in the semi-finals, Manwe Sabi has already predicted that it is France versus Spain, England versus Argentina in the semi-finals. But when I saw it be Manwe Sabi, predict your final.
2: Final. Anthony, that final tough. So semi-final, France.
1: France Spain. If they win their respective game, now France Spain go meet for semi-final.
2: I don't say France go win, no. I say full time draw. But anything will happen after. That one after. But either France or Morocco, anybody go meet who? Spain. Then semi-final. I will go for Spain also.
1: Spain to reach final.
2: Final, yes.
1: England Argentina.
2: England Argentina.
1: From your predictions.
2: England
1: are going to knock out Argentina. So the final of this year's World Cup on July 19. Manwe Sabi already, they predict Spain versus England. Rush to gingerbet.com. 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
2: 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But my prediction be that. Offer never confirm. If you see, offer they just come out in here. Offer the walk. You don't know.
1: 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There are caps, there are t-shirts, there are head ties. Sharafa says I should take one more call. Maybe this person could just get luck. Hello, somebody.
3: Hello, good morning.
1: Good morning to you.
3: Yeah, my name is Kenneth Daniel.
1: Okay, go on.
3: Yeah, France will win.
1: I hope you have a Gingerbet account.
3: Sorry?
1: Do you have a Gingerbet account?
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1: Okay, go open and then come back to come claim goodies. That's about it this morning on the show. 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Don't touch it. 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We'll go for a message. And when we come back on the flip side, you know it will be time for Hard Tackle. 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
4: 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It's always stormy. And the weak gets hurt.
7: Ladies and gentlemen in attendance, joining us across the nation, and sports fans joining us around the world, we welcome you

0: 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Let's go. 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
1: Ladies and gentlemen.

0: Welcome once again to the Hot Tackle Floor. Anthony Beckett Deramore, be my name, and the battlers are definitely in the building. This morning, we want to talk about the Pharaohs of Egypt. Egypt should feel hard done by, according to fans on social media, according to fans on X. These fans are saying that Egypt last night were robbed. They were robbed. Of course, Egypt felt Argentina's. These fans feel that Argentina's winner should never have stood. The defending world champions were given an almighty scare by the Pharaohs of Egypt in their last 16 clash last night. Let me tell you that they managed to score an injury time winner through Enzo, Chelsea's Enzo Fernandez, although the goal sparked a melee on the Egyptian bench who were enraged by a foul, they say, in the build up. And fans online were also incensed by the 93rd-minute strike, and they cited an incident earlier in the game as a reason why it shouldn't have counted. Ladies and gentlemen, midway through the second half, VAR ruled out an Egyptian goal by Zico for a foul moments before on Lautaro Martinez. Similarly, Mo Salah appeared to have been fouled in the Argentine penalty area before the South Americans went up on a counter-attack on the other end to score the decisive goal to win the match. The question is simple this morning. Femi Olubi is in the building. Adeniyi Adebanjo is in the building. Were Egypt robbed? Were the Egyptians robbed? Were they robbed last night like some fans are claiming this morning? Like some fans are claiming or claimed last night. Let me start with Adeniyi Adebanjo this morning. Were they robbed? Egypt. Were they robbed last night?
1: The only thing that was robbed last night was my sleep. Because I was thinking, Messi's going for another one. That's the only thing. But it was with joy. Because I was overjoyed. Let me tell you, for the sake of those who do not know, if anybody should be crying foul this morning about, they robbed. It cannot be the Egyptians. Is it not the same Egyptians? How many aircraft titles do they have? 7. And anybody in the world thinks that Egypt actually won 7 straight AFCON or 7 AFCON titles and it was by the books. Well, if they are crying foul now, it may be because they've done something similar. Maybe they saw signs. But yesterday saw a team that dug their heels in. Mm. A team that went down 2-0. And because they have the best player in the world, they were galvanized. It was all the motivation they needed yesterday to come out and play the way they played. Mohamed Salah has been terrible all season. Mm. Mohamed Salah cannot dribble past the defenders or even dribble past kids anymore. And so the sign that we saw yesterday, if it's about that incident, that one single incident, that's typically Mohamed Salah. That's typical Mosala, and nobody should be crying foul about anything that happened yesterday. Egypt were beaten fair and square.
0: What is sauce for the goose should be sauce for the gander. That's what our fans are saying. If you fit, cancel the goal, cancel the other one. Femi, talk to me this morning. Tell me how they were robbed.
2: See, Rodos Anko for me is very straightforward. I know it's an African team, so I mean, you want to say, they lost, you know, because they were leading 2-0 and then they relaxed, and then that's right. But okay. For me, we have seen certain situations in this same competition, especially Harry Kane in one game. I think the last game.
0: I
2: won't give you examples.
0: No, use refereeing issues.
2: No,
0: use the example.
1: I have issues with officials in
0: other
1: games.
0: I don't clear the air now. Egypt today.
2: Go back there. I'm just saying that we don't see this pattern. Especially when it comes to this Argentine side.
0: Tell us how Egypt were robbed.
2: They were robbed. You don't explain them now. That situation was a situation where if you know
0: they give explain it. They talk with the fans.
2: If you know they give that goal, the other goal for Argentina also shouldn't have stood. Mm. It shouldn't have stood. So for me, they were robbed. They were robbed, and so you go see the coach. They do like this, like person when they done Agoni Chibala. They do something to us. Everything, anything, for that game. Everything, anything, robbed for that game. No, because in Argentina, now why?
3: Tell me about this match now.
2: Everything.
3: Tell me what's going on. Tell me what's going on now.
2: Okay,
3: you came back.
2: I saw that game.
3: You had the whole of today.
2: That game was not.
3: And then
2: when you said it,
3: which coach was doing
2: like this? The coach of Egypt.
3: The coach of Egypt.
2: There was not a moment when we
3: said that.
2: You miss it, man.
3: From the first time
2: you miss it, man.
0: So if I didn't watch the match.
2: You didn't see where the
0: coach collect a yellow card.
2: He was doing X time because of Musiala.
0: Yes.
2: Not because of Musiala. He was not doing X time because of Musiala.
3: See, the truth is that
2: he did not do the X time because of Musiala.
3: FIFA said that.
2: Ah, Billy George also did not watch the match.
3: Any soft touch.
2: Why
3: do you say that small touch on Musiala? They don't look up.
0: Okay, Blaise, somebody gets FIFA Infantino number. I think only Donald Trump get the number. For this studio, they get the number, they call him. 090-44889, 090-41889. Where Egypt robbed last night. Very simple question. Hello.
4: Oh, good morning.
0: Good morning.
4: My name is Omogu Alukulao.
0: Go on.
4: Egypt are robbed.
0: They robbed them?
4: Yes.
0: Okay, Sports Radio. It says Egypt, where there's a vote for Femi, where Egypt robbed last night. Argentina beat them by 3-2. Argentina came from 2 to beat Egypt 3-2. Were they robbed? Hello.
5: Hello.
0: Good morning.
5: Good morning.
0: I greet you.
5: This is Edan Valentine, Ghana grandfather.
0: Go on.
5: London champion.
0: Go on.
5: I beg, they robbed Egypt. They robbed that. That Musiala penalty should have too. Now, because he met in a fever picking.
0: Okay.
5: That's why they won't favor Argentina.
0: He said Lionel Messi na FIFA Pekin. That's why then they favor Argentina. Na FIFA actually now rob Egypt. Okay, hello.
6: Tony, good morning.
0: Good morning.
6: This is coming from Lagos Island.
0: Go on.
6: Tony, rob me a Boni Kiko. Nobody robbed the robbery. It was a clean match. Nothing like robbery.
0: Nothing like armed robbery. They beat them and they beat them well. Beat them anyhow. Hello.
7: Hello.
0: Good morning.
7: Good morning. This is Patience.
0: Go on.
7: I beg you, see, they really, really robbed each. They were robbed.
0: Okay, she says that they were robbed. Now, robbery. They robbed them. They robbed Egypt. Rob them. Hello. 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Fans on social media, they've gone gaga, saying that they robbed them. FIFA robbed them. Argentina robbed them. The referee robbed them. They robbed Egypt last night. That's a simple question. Hello. Hello, good morning.
8: Good morning. Yeah, this is Colin.
0: Go on.
8: Tony, Egypt was not robbed.
0: They not robbed them.
8: Yeah, Lafayette can make them go to win that match. That is it. You got this is again. No, we're not robbed.
0: Okay, nothing like robbery. They said they were lackadaisical. They're not sabi play ball. They lost concentration. Now then, the cause for themselves. Hello.
9: Good morning, Tony.
0: Good morning.
9: Thank you very much. You are on to Ben Felix from Ecuador. Anthony,
0: yes.
9: Please ask Femi whether he was watching that match from the back of the television.
10: I think so.
9: We're beating fair and square. Salah fell down. You said he died. Mm. They took ball from him. They didn't kick him.
0: Okay.
9: He didn't know how to dribble.
0: He said Messi knows how to dribble. He was dispossessed of the ball. No vex.
1: Let's be guided.
0: No, if we at some point Messi was dispossessed as well. They dispossessed him of the ball. Mm. Collect ball for your hand. Hello. Hello.
11: Good morning, uncle.
0: Good morning.
11: Good morning, Anthony. Good morning, Joseph.
0: Go on.
11: This is a lot of from Lagos Island.
0: Go on.
11: The only rob I know is Chinese band.
0: Okay.
11: Chai.
0: Okay. You say they not rob them. Oh.
1: Thank you very much.
0: In a Chinese band, now you know. Sports Radio, 88.9 Bila FM. Where Egypt robbed. Hello.
10: Hello, good morning. Mr. Anthony, my name is Jesus.
0: Go on.
10: Yeah, nothing was robbed, everything was
0: cleared
10: for Argentina. So okay. Nothing was robbed.
0: Nobody robbed anybody. They beat them fair and square. Make Egypt go look bush. They're out of FIFA World Cup. Where Egypt robbed, their fans are shouting on social media. Hello.
12: Anthony, good morning.
0: Good morning.
12: Nobody rob Egypt on a better upper cut they give them.
0: Okay.
12: Like the way they give Anthony Joshua.
0: Okay.
1: All you on to wider.
0: Bullet. On top Egypt, Argentina, bullet, they touch AG. Hello. Sports Radio, Brula FM is the station. Hello.
13: Hello, Anthony Beckham.
0: Good morning.
13: Good morning. Nobody rob Egypt. My name is Prince Will.
0: Prince Will.
1: Sound like an elder. Rules.
13: I'm Edda.
1: Mm-hmm. Mm. Please, next I call him.
13: People with two goals, they cannot put effort to defend their goal. Who say you love them?
0: Okay. They say, let's say sleeping dogs lie. I'm afraid that we've come to the end of today's session. I'm from behind, just like Argentina did it last night.
1: That's what we're doing.
0: Has come from behind to nick this one by 1 point. It is 12 points to 11. 12 points for OG, who's insisting this morning that Egypt were not robbed. They were beaten fair and square. Femi had 11 points. Femi, close your argument. You lost.
2: For me, a lot of people who have said that they were not robbed, it's not because they think they were not robbed. It's because they thought that they messed up. It's really because they were leading 2-0.
1: Professor.
0: OG, close.
1: You see what? After you lose, you want to see me sleep, people. That's the problem with losers.
0: Mm.
1: That's the problem with all losers. That Mohamed Salah, even him himself, he asked on this one. Mohamed Salah, first off, anybody who does not even know. Let me refresh. He's a flopper.
0: Mm.
1: If we talk about divers in the game, Mohamed Salah are number one.
0: Mm.
1: And that's exactly what he tried to do yesterday. He wanted to sell that situation to the referee. Bar.
0: Mm. Well, that's it this morning on Hard Tackle. If you believe that Egypt were robbed, you can follow the conversation across our social media handles. If you believe that they were not robbed, Argentina got it and won it fair and square, go there as well. Sports Radio Brula FM is the address on Facebook. And then you can search for us. Was Brila Media across TikTok, YouTube, Instagram, and of course X. Go continue the conversation. The World Cup, don't tie rapper. 8 teams left out of the 48 that started, and very soon it will be 4. Very soon it will be 2, and before you know it, we'll have a winner of the 2026 FIFA World Cup. The action, you know, is right here on Brila. We'll go for a break, and when we come back, action will continue. Don't touch.
14: Tackle, yes. It's always stormy, and the weak gets hurt.
15: Are you not entertained? Are you not entertained? Is this not why you are here?

0: 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Here it comes. The frequency of champions.
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Yes, ladies and gentlemen, the World Cup fever is catching. It is catching. The thing is hot. Right now, the World Cup has officially entered its villain era. Yes, and it has been raining tears on the pitch back to back to back. First, it was Cabo Verde's painful exit. Then it was Neymar after Haaland sent the five-time champions Brazil home. And the moment that broke the internet, Cristiano Ronaldo walking off the World Cup pitch for the very last time in tears. After Portugal's 1-0 loss to Spain, even the host USA weren't spared. One thing is certain, sharp, there's enough breakfast for everyone. But no time to check time because the quarterfinals are here and the fixtures are looking electrifying. Starting off strong tomorrow is France versus Morocco by 9 p.m. On Friday, Spain faces Belgium in what promises to be a tactical masterclass. Then on Saturday, Haaland's Norway will battle England by 11 p.m. for a place in the semi-finals. And the drama doesn't stop there as Mbappe, Messi and Haaland are all locked in the most epic golden boot battle in World Cup history. You can take that to the bank, ladies and gentlemen. At this stage, the next 90 minutes can change football history and you don't want to miss a second. 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Yes. And I'm telling you, rush now. Good one. Oh yeah, let's go.

0: Hello, sports fans. It's time for us to bring you the latest news update. The African Democratic Congress ADC has criticized President Bola Ahmed Tinubu's administration, blaming its economic policies and failures to contain banditry for a growing humanitarian disaster that has left over 17 million Nigerians facing acute hunger. Reacting to a United Nations World Food Programme report detailing severe starvation across nine conflict-affected northern states, the political...
1: You know what they say, four wheels move the body, but two wheels move the soul.
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0: The party condemned the federal government's alleged indifference and misplaced priorities, stating that displaced farming communities and skyrocketing food costs have plunged the nation into one of the worst food security emergencies in nearly a decade. Meanwhile, Kano State Governor Abba Kabir Yusuf has appointed Dr. Aminu Garba Magashi as co-chair of the Kano State Anti-Drug Abuse Task Force, announced on Monday by the governor's spokesperson, Sanusi Bature Dawakintofa. The strategic appointment aims to strengthen collaboration with civil society organizations, public health experts, and key stakeholders to combat substance abuse, particularly among young people, as part of a broader plan to build a safer and healthier society. Also, on Sunday night, an angry mob in Balare, Kano State, lynched and set ablaze a young man identified as Ahmed Dankoli after accusing him of attempting to steal a market trader's motorcycle. Local councillor Shraibu Abdulmumin Yalo confirmed that the suspect attempted to escape but was caught by the crowd during the community's weekly market day. Although security personnel responded to the scene, they were ultimately overwhelmed by the large mob and unable to prevent the killing. And finally, on the foreign scene, despite a two-week-old ceasefire, an Israeli drone strike on a car in southern Lebanon killed four civilians on Monday, including a school principal, her mother, a foreign domestic worker, and a Syrian worker returning from inspecting their home. The Israeli military stated that the precise strike was conducted to remove a threat after identifying four suspects approaching occupied territory. While both Israel and Hezbollah continue to accuse each other of violating the truce amid intermittent strikes in the area. And with that, we've actually come to the end of the news update right here on your Champions Dial Sports Radio Real FM. Many thanks for listening. I am Raymond Okolo.
4: Adegoke okay with the corner kick, shooting star still looking for the 3 points here, and oh, fantastic header.
5: The WBC interim heavyweight champion of the world, the Nigerian Nightmare,
6: in this W moment, I'm king.
7: And Carroll's in, and he's won it for Liverpool. Much criticised club record signing comes up with a header that lifts their spirits.
6: Tired with the crown, yes.
8: Okay, looking to switch it quickly here for Ronaldo, who's got the better of Diego Alves. And Ronaldo scores brilliantly. The finish of a master, a craftsman at work.
6: Shout out to my haters, sorry that you couldn't save me.
9: Hit it, came on the back, this is Cardo. He's just the captain as well, the game for Nigeria. The man who saved the game for Nigeria takes the day to the final. Nwankwo Cardo, what a moment for him.
6: Greatness is what we want to bring up.
10: They have become the first African side to win Olympic gold and to win a major world footballing tournament. 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
7: Examining issues that affect sports fans in the larger society. This is Outside the Arena.
9: Yeah, what's up? What's happening? My name is Faz, a.k.a. Faz, the bad guy. Ladies and gentlemen, they're also calling me the what's up guy, a.k.a. LOB, a.k.a. the one that escaped from Karishika. 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Thank you.
7: Examining issues that affect sports fans in the larger society. This is Outside the Arena. 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

0: 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It's that time when we step outside. We're stepping outside the sports arena for a small time. We want to talk society, we want to talk Nigeria, we want to talk Lagos, we want to talk about your locality. This definitely is the place to be. Let me reintroduce myself. My name is Anthony Bekederemo. I'm reintroducing my colleague, Adeni Adebanjo Ogunseye. We call him OG. Inna OG. Let's talk outside the arena. Let's have your eyewitness accounts and reports. Adeni, good morning and welcome.
1: Yeah, thank you very much, Anthony. Good morning. Welcome to you as well. Good morning, Nigeria. Good morning, Brilla Nation. It's another day.
0: Yes, indeed.
1: And we are here to discuss Nigeria.
0: We're here to discuss Nigeria. We're here to discuss society. Family remains the smallest part of society, right? So it starts from you. Do well. And then when you look at the larger society, we will do well. Some have argued that only God can save Nigeria. Why not first do one for your family level? So if they need one for in family level, I do one for my family level. Maybe things will be need to look up for Nigeria.
1: Or you think maybe God actually they punish Nigeria right now?
0: Why?
1: Why?
0: Why?
1: For the things we don't do, for the things we don't, we the people and the leaders don't do. It could be either ways. If it be God, they test us with them. And since we carry a mental people, where they talk about God, because He works in mysterious ways.
0: Yeah.
1: But then, with things like this, people in leadership and the followers, especially land, we don't forget who they owe obeisance, also who they owe worship. We don't turn to a people where they worship money.
0: Yes.
1: You know, where they worship men. We like men like make people they follow them for back. They sing their praises. That's like now they don't almost reduce the country to be that. And because it's prevalent in our society. And then you see people where they cry to God. God save us. God save us. Maybe God is and they punish, you know, those we don't spoil and reach this point. But to more practical things and matters, if that change where we define will need to come, it will come from inside of our hearts first.
0: You know, so that's what I wanted to say. And you took that out of my mouth. Imagine it's very common. When man won't marry or when woman won't marry, one thing is usually constant. They say, I want a God-fearing husband. I want a God-fearing man. Because that God-fearing man, because of the fear of God, he go get some kind thing when he no go do. Or some kind things when he no go do. Maybe don't reach the time when we go dey hope and pray for God-fearing leaders.
1: Of course.
0: Because if you are God-fearing, you go get the heart to do good things. You no go do am like say you dey do person favor.
1: You no go you go do am with the consciousness of you dey go face your maker. But because I say a lot of us we are tied to this material world where we live in. We see this place now where it starts, now here it go end. If you're a God-fearing person, you go no say
0: you're not good.
1: Judgment will come. Right, judgment will come after you pass. I say this with my full chest. Now only a fool go think saying I hear everything start and I hear everything go end.
0: So we need God fearing leaders. I don't know if this would apply to even the police. Lasma.
1: everybody. See,
0: God fearing police.
1: Everybody has to be. Me and you, the common man himself. Or herself, the common woman, go need to eat it. That's your heart. Find where your heart dey. She, you know, the Bible talks, say, now where your treasure dey, your heart go dey.
0: Okay. 090-44-889. Those are the numbers to call this morning. Hello. Hello. Okay, you get to call us back if you can. Because we're outside the sports arena and we want to take your calls. We want to take your contributions. And by extension, we want to hear your eyewitness
1: accounts. I get eyewitness accounts. I wish that this was not the case, but it is actually the reality where people
0: live. Okay, make I take this call and then I'll come back to you. Sports Radio 88.9 Brila FM is still the station, and we are outside the sports arena. Okay, I think I have the connection now. Hello.
2: Hello, good morning, Anthony.
0: Good morning.
2: My name is Sikak.
0: In Sikak.
2: Yeah.
0: You're the one that called us yesterday that kept doing tests.
2: Yes, sir.
0: I test. Okay, we didn't finish the story yesterday. Okay, just wrap up the story. So you went to Abeokuta, like you told us yesterday. What happened?
2: When I went there, they did the test. I still have to do the same test there. When I did the test, they now told me that I should not even try to waste my money. That I should look for cornea specialist.
0: So the problem is with your cornea.
2: Yeah. Yes. Hmm. So. And meanwhile, in it, they see it too. They know it. They just allow me to spend money because it was special lab. But the last thing I did, they refused to accept that test. They said it must be from that lab. And it must be from that lab. Without that lab, you will not collect the test. So if they send you to test, go outside to do the test, you will not collect it. So what am I trying to say that? You see, that is very, very bad that. They know what is your problem, they know what is your solution, but they do not tell you once. They were allowed to be spending money. Now they tell me to, that's what they told me to look for cornea specialists. They are the one that can. But they know they have the idea, but they are not, because they are specialists. They cannot be doing anything, but I should look for cornea specialists.
0: Okay, so have you done that now?
2: Yes, I've gotten one down on it. I've gotten one
0: here
2: on
0: Instagram. Is it both eyes or just one?
2: Just one eye.
0: Okay. Sorry. No problem, sir. Okay, thank you very much. After what he's simply explaining is after a series of tests, they finally told him what the problem was and then referred him to go see a cornea specialist.
1: So it separates a separate doctor and a separate hospital.
0: He had to go to Abeokuta.
1: Yeah, because he had been going back and forth with the doctors then for loot. Those ones 90 send and go do test for outside. So he don't spend. He said, I think he said.
0: Did he say he was doing 25,000, like three times?
1: Yes. Before income come out, they go check. With the ones the Catholic hospital, I think he mentioned in Abeokuta. But you know, that's where we are now. The state of
0: people know the well 20 because of 25. You see, say person this
1: that so not one person, no.
0: Yeah.
1: That one person. So I know, like, saying only government hospitals they happen, you also they happen for private hospitals as well. But you just think, say, maybe because of the number of complaints we don't come from Nigerians for years now. Say somebody, the person will be saying that your job, this thing be, you go do the needful. Yeah, clear people come up for there. The same set of doctors now go see come up for Nigeria, go abroad now.
0: Come they do well. They behave well.
1: And they
0: so even doctors now, we go pray for them, and I get the fear of God. Nurses, matrons, and all of them, and I get the fear of God. Hello. Hello, good morning.
3: Yeah, good morning.
0: Good morning to you. What's your name?
3: My name is John. I'm calling you from Ojo.
0: John from Ojo. Go on.
3: Yeah. The issue on ground is a very serious and at the same time a pathetic one.
0: Okay.
3: Because we live in a nation where we have grown from being normal humans into hypocrites. Where we see white until we call it black, we don't think we have said the right thing. So it's something that the whole Nigeria, including me, and I believe even those of you at the stations now, needs to go through a very serious reorientation. And that is what I believe is going to be the solution of the problem in Nigeria.
0: Okay.
3: We are so used to doing the wrong thing, and we call them the right one. You can imagine the professor came from Kenya to hold a conference in Nigeria. And on his way back, they called him and said, you know, you journal.

0: You know what they say, four wheels move the body, but two wheels move the soul.
1: Poetry, mate.
0: But don't think my motorcycle or my soul will be moving anytime soon. 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
1: It's not a saying. 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
5: Good Anthony.
4: Good morning.
5: This is Sunday calling from Festac.
4: Okay, Sunday, please go on.
5: Yeah, thank you for this topic. Yesterday I was coming from somewhere and I was on the walkway on the left side of the road.
4: Mm-hmm.
5: So I was, you know, on the side that somebody is walking from in front of you, past you. So I was not on the walkway of my own right, but it's actually on walkway. So someone now told me that a vehicle is coming at my back, and this vehicle is a Jeep. This Jeep was actually at my back. That was supposed to have horned to let me know that a vehicle, a Jeep is coming at my back. And I didn't know. Immediately I turned back and this Jeep was already close to me. And I started shouting at this man and I was asking, why didn't you horn? He almost hit me. You know, looking at the man started insulting me. So looking at him is this kind of people that this Jeep is not a Jeep. It's all these people that drive that drive for a big man. Maybe probably they sent him to go and buy something and he was actually coming to park somewhere. He knew he was not on his lane. He was wrong. This man started insulting me and he's an elderly person. I look at him, I almost slapped him. You know, I became furious and I went, he came down from the car and I went again to, I actually wanted to give him a slap. Because an elderly person should have half sense to start abusing me or abusing my family. And people started telling him that, okay, you are wrong and you are claiming right. To even start abusing somebody that's supposed to be your child. You know, these all these things, all this mentality, I don't know how people should get this right. I don't know how governments can actually fix this mentality of this kind of people.
4: Okay. Thank you very much. So it buttresses what we just talked about. We talked about the agency of government called the National Orientation Agency. Maybe they could change their toga, their mandates. That's why sometimes I like it when I see numbers. Let me use school buses as an example. I like it when I might be wrong, but I think it's a level of responsibility. You see a school bus, and behind the school bus, at the back of the boot of the school bus, you see numbers, and then those numbers are for passerbys or bystanders, numbers that you could possibly call if the driver is errant or if the driver is reckless. I don't know if you've noticed it. Some schools do it, particularly with school buses. It means that that kind of school, if you value the well-being and the safety of the kids by putting numbers on the vehicle, that would also caution the driver because some drivers are just reckless.
3: It work two ways. In this case now, school bus, yes. In the case when an organization. Because
4: they don't do it, but I know they do it. School buses. I find those numbers on school buses.
3: Most of these organizations, they get their name slapped across, the body of the vehicle, and so when the driver behind the wheel
4: drives poorly,
3: they do anyhow behind the wheel, they cast bad light on
4: the organization.
3: So you will find, I know a few, including beverage companies. Then when you go see
4: causes.

0: Yes, so you call this number if
1: you're driving is poor. Yes. Driving is poor.
0: So, but that one, organizations and you know businesses taking
1: responsibility.
0: Government,
1: they take responsibility.
0: No,
1: but government don't take responsibility. Now that's why the police, if you recall, they do that their response. I hope that Nigerians they take advantage because the police they say report our men. If you find them wanting, if you find them doing sharp practices or doing anyhow, call our number, report them.
0: Yeah, but how come the health minister or commissioner?
1: No, they do the same.
0: No, they do the same with those people with the hospitals, our medical practitioners. Is it that we are scared that if you report this once now, the brain drain already with the society they suffer, it will become worse. That if you begin to report people, they say will probably report you.
1: Well, it's just unfortunate. We'll take one more call and we're done. Hello.
2: Hello, Tony.
1: Good morning.
2: Good morning, Tony. Good morning, OG.
0: Good morning.
2: Yes, I listen to my program. When I talk, say, now we the citizens.
1: Say your name.
2: We need orientation.
1: Say your name.
2: My name is John.
1: Okay, yes. Now all of us.
0: Now all of us need orientation as Nigerians. Are you in Nigeria?
2: You know, say, if you go, the same Nigerian, if they go abroad, they will be traffic light. But when they come here, they will be traffic light.
1: Now the same thing. So now part of the reorientation now. What do they do for abroad? Do for Nigeria too?
2: No consequence. If the government impose consequence, I remember sometimes like because na Lagos I then bomb na Lagos I grew. I remember something like 2014 or 2012. People know they use seatbelt for Lagos. They come to enforce them. As they enforce them, some people pay fine, some people pay. But now, it don't be part of us. Anybody who enter sharing will push it there. Now, because there's government no impose consequence. If there's consequence, people will align.
1: Okay. So you see the issue of seat belts. I think say na foolishness. First of all, na foolishness on the part of the driver. And then some vehicles no get seat belts. Because those vehicles I don't know how they do the vehicle. If say Nigeria don't reach the level where we say we get junkyard, you come out Korokwe for road, you go crush them. Not be say you go come out the Korokwe for road, you go come go give person, making the runner for you. So get some Korokwe and some buses when they road. They're not supposed to road. They're supposed to go crush them. Use the metal. Take do something. Take do kwangolo.
0: Make I do one work here now. So normally car manufacturers, now then they push, now then be the lobby group where they push for government to
1: enforce
0: seat belts and even this crushing of vehicles, creating junkyards. Because once government sees your vehicle, they crush them, you go buy another one. So,
1: No. Some vehicles not supposed to do that. They're supposed to mark them for destruction.
0: For Nigeria, all kinds of vehicles now you go see. Even the one where they use the engine of another car. The one where they use the body of another car. You can see all sorts of things because now how we be with that. I'm just saying that because we never advance to the point where though it did happen, but it never happened
1: regularly.
0: Yes, regularly. We never advance to the point where the people where they lobby government to enforce certain kind of policies, yes, and go benefit from them. But you go also
1: No. Seat belts na safety feature when car manufacturer put inside car.
0: Yes, but if you get
1: and if it be the difference between life and death.
0: Yes, true. And so normally you the enter vehicle, you suppose just know say
1: you go wear them.
0: But you get vehicles when you get working seat belts.
1: Yes.
0: And not be one.
1: If you drive a modern car. That seatbelt chime, it could irritate you. Because if you know where the seatbelt, the manufacturer don't put it and they make the motor the chime. Because of time, we have to go. Outside the arena, we'll make a return tomorrow, same time, same station. It's Umbrella. Please don't touch.
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1: Attention!
2: Yes, coach!
1: What are we playing for today?
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1: How many fans can win?
2: 491 fans!
1: From what time?
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3: I mean, football can be crazy sometimes too. Go for a way to win in the half. Yes, a way to win in the half. And a way to win in the half and over 1.5. A way to win in the half and over 1.5 in that game between Lyon and Macron 71. Yes, Macron 71. That's the team they're going to be playing in the... that's in a friendly, I beg your pardon. That's in a friendly, not even... not in the qualification for World Cup for Champions League, I beg your pardon. So just go for Lyon against Macron 71. That's an option that you can actually explore in that one. For another club friendly, Marseille against Yefton. Yes, Marseille against Yefton is one also that you can actually go for Marseille. They've had 2 wins in the last 5, they've lost 3, and most of those games they've lost scandalously, so they've shown us that they can actually concede goals. And for Yefton, they've had 3 wins in the last 5, they've only lost 1 game and they drew their last game. So it's a friendly though, so it's not going to be too serious. That game is by 1 p.m. so just go for both teams to score, both teams to score, go. I think that's the most reasonable option for you to go for between Basel and Yefton. And away from that game, Spartak Moscow against Rubin Kazan. Yes, Spartak Moscow against Rubin Kazan. That's also another club friendly. For Spartak Moscow, they've won their last 2 games and they've won 3 of the last 5 games, and they have 2 draws in their last 5 games also. And for Rubin Kazan, they've won, they drew the last game, they have 2 draws in the last 5 games, 2 wins and 1 loss for them also. I think the most reasonable thing to do in this game is for you to go for both teams to score, go. Yes, Spartak Moscow to win it a half. Yes, or you can say a way to win it a half. A way to win it, home to win it a half. I beg your pardon, home to win it a half, and both teams to score. Yes, you know, I think that's the most reasonable option for you to go for in that one. And Osavien, yes, Osavien against DAC 1904. Yes, Osavien against DAC 1904. For Osavien, they drew the last game. In the last 5 games, they've won three. Yes, they've won 3, and they've lost 1. And they drew 1, so that's the fact for them. While for DAC, they won their last game. Yes, they won their last game against Spartak Tamava, and but then they've lost their last 3 games. The last three in their last 5 games, they've lost it, and then they also have 2 wins in their last 5 too. So not bad for them, but they can actually concede goals. So I would assume that you go for over 2.5 in this game. Over 2.5 in this game between Osavien and DAC. Lastly, before we leave here or leave the studio for today on the show, let's look at another team that we can actually look at. This is in the Conference League qualification. Zira against Torpedo. For Torpedo, their run into this game has not been good. 3 loss, 1 draw, 1 win. For Zira, 2 wins, 2 draws, 1 loss. But the issue is that both teams have dropped points in the last two. They've not win. They don't have a win from their last matches. You know, it was a draw for Torpedo in their last game. It was a loss also for Zira in their last game also. But that's just what it is for them. So, I think I would say both teams to score for this one. Yes, both teams to score. For this one, and also you can actually go for over 4.5 corner kicks in this game is something that you can actually explore. Both teams to score and over 4.5 corner kicks, those are the two options that you can look at in this game between Zira and Torpedo. And if you want to take it a notch higher also, maybe over 4.5 corner kicks is too small. Maybe you might want to do over 5.5 or over 6.5 overall game. Yes, over 4.5, over 5.5 or over 6.5 overall corner kicks might be an option that you want to explore in this game. So, ladies and gentlemen, that's the size of the show for today. The show will make a return tomorrow, same time, same station. My name is Olubi Adefemi Adedotun.

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1: We're back again. It is time for VAR, Video Assistant Referee. If you're ready, we are ready. If you are ready, I am ready. I was born that way. My name is Anthony Beke-Deremo. You can safely call me the Ogwagu One of Radio. Ogwagu One of Radio. No reason I'm not checking. There's only one. There's only one sports radio. There's only one Ogwagu One. My own sabi, they scamped me. And I wonder why. I'm not following dragging tight too, but if I call Ogwagu, you can go on, they scamped me. Mausabi, good morning, Kalimera.
2: Kalimera, Anthony Beke-Deremo.
1: Bonjour.
2: Sport fans are hailing us once again this morning.
1: Adeniyi Adebanjo Ogunseye is in the building. He will be joining us very soon. Let me tell you about Egypt manager. The manager of Egypt, Hossein Hassan. And just in case you do not know, those of you following the game, they are twins. The Hassan twins. Now they coach Egypt, Egbon and Aburo. And they're identical twins. So my wife going, I said, why these people? I said they'd be twins. Mm. They're twins, identical twins.
3: One the coach,
1: one a technical director, yeah. So the manager of Egypt is still a vexer and he has accused FIFA of rigging the World Cup. He says that FIFA, they conspire with Argentina because they want Messi to remain in the World Cup for marketing reasons. For one reason or the other, say as long as Messi and Argentina are in this World Cup, FIFA could they make money. Say now Egypt win that match yesterday. As far as he is concerned, the man they vex. Egyptians are angry. Hossein Hassan has accused FIFA of rigging the World Cup after a string of controversial refereeing decisions went against his side during Argentina's dramatic late comeback and win in Atalanta. The world champions at some point were 2 goals down with about 12 minutes to play plus stoppage time. They looked destined to exit the tournament before late goals from Cristiano Ronaldo, Lionel Messi and Enzo Fernandez resulted in a remarkable 3-2 comeback victory. When Fernandez's game-winning header rippled the net in the 93rd minute, chaos, plenty of chaos, broke out on the touchline as Egypt, the coaching staff of Egypt, remonstrated with the referee. The referee is a Frenchman. His name is Francois Lextezier, leading to goalkeeper coach Safan El Shaggy. That one was showing a red card. And then Hossein Hassan, that one was doing the racist sign. Was crossing his hands. Everywhere bust. The Pharaohs were furious that the referee missed it. If the referee missed it, they say, what about VAR? VAR also missed it. VAR had not awarded Egypt a penalty moments before Argentina's winner, as Mohamed Salah was brought down inside the box, having his foot clipped by Julian Alvarez. Earlier in the second half, Egypt themselves had a goal disallowed by VAR due to a foul in the build-up. They say, we agree. If our own na foul, that means said their own self na foul. Throughout the game, a string of decisions that went in favor of Argentina, who have now progressed to the quarterfinals as they bid, to retain their crown in North America. After the match, Hossein Hassan could not contain his outrage when he accused FIFA on camera, on video, of rigging the World Cup to favor Argentina and to favor Messi. He said, you know why? You know why they're doing it? They're doing it for marketing reasons. Not be me talk am. Now, Hossein Hassan. You remember him? He used to score goals for Egypt those days. Do you think, Manwe Sabi, do you think, OG, do you think that there is a conspiracy for Argentina to win this World Cup. Do you think? Do you agree with Fosa Masham? Is there no reason to not check him? I don't check him. Make them go win the World Cup. They are cheats. If they conspire with Argentina, conspire with Manuel Sabi, maybe conspire with OG. OG, talk to me.
3: Hey, waiting Manuel Sabi did. Why did wave me say waiting? Nami know about conspiracies. Anyways, my VR is telling me
1: they should find this coach.
3: My VR is telling me no, there is no conspiracy to hand this trophy to Argentina or Lionel Messi. In fact, there was a conspiracy to hand it to Cristiano Ronaldo.
1: Not be they call Messi FIFA picking.
3: Yeah, of course, maybe FIFA picking. That one day. There was a conspiracy to hand it, or there is a conspiracy to hand it to England. Because all of these big teams now, we don't receive undue favor from match officials. So not be just Argentina. So if they accuse...
1: You agree with Hosan Matan?
3: No. In the talks enough for Argentina. Me, I'm saying that for the big teams, officiating for the World Cup.
1: So you so more or less you agree with them?
3: No. I no agree with them. I hear waiting in talk. Mm. Say yes, then they favor Argentina. Or then favor Argentina in that their game. But I'm saying that the big teams enjoy. But Argentina not be the only big team with the tournament. France did the tournament. England still did the tournament. Those are big teams. Spain still did the tournament.
1: No, but he was particular about.
3: And I'm saying, that's why I said I don't agree with him.
1: Okay.
3: I
1: don't want to make you change that.
3: Wow, I don't change. I don't agree with him on the Argentina own.
4: Okay. You know the thing is, the simple VR, use them.
3: Okay, you use your own.
4: Use them. For the whole big teams.
3: Yes.
4: Yes. I don't understand where your VR. Anyway, make I use my VR this morning, made in Marine Beach. I stand atop the bridge. You see everywhere clearly. For me, I don't think any conspiracy day for Argentina to win this World Cup. No conspiracy at all. No conspiracy. That's the truth. These things they happen sometimes. When it happen. I think Hosama San, what thing happened? He say yes. He no believer. You did 2-0 up, 2-0 up, 12 minutes to end of the game. Yet, if you manage the game to win that game. So all that one day, I think it did pin out. And also, why in the talks now? Because of the penalty when few say Mohamed Salah gets where they no give them. That was why. For me, I also agree. See, that not penalty. I agree. Maybe that is why. But if now we're conspiracy today.
3: So you they agree that there was a penalty that was not given?
4: And so
3: they are on the basis of that night.
1: That's another matter.
3: Yeah, but on the basis of that night, the coach they talk said then they favor Argentina.
4: In all.
3: In his match. His own game.
1: I want to say something to you and OG now.
3: He's not talking about the Austria game or the Algeria game.
1: I want to say something to you and OG now. This is for you and OG.
4: For OG, not me.
1: It's for the two of you. Now go come out. Say the referee, they know they do their job.
4: I don't use my VR.
1: And the VR, but say you don't use them now.
4: Yeah, they use them. No conspiracy for Argentina to win.
3: But you see penalty.
1: You're not going to put on
3: a penalty.
4: Maybe that is why.
3: Maybe we.
1: You see, I'm.
4: Which myself, me, I feel say that penalty.
1: Man,
3: so you are doing this again. You see, you supposed to give yellow card for this VR.
1: No.
3: You supposed to call yellow card, man.
4: If yellow card did VR, the yellow card will not feed. Because if you don't collect yellow card more than 150 times.
3: Tango say you not be good.
1: 090-44-4789.
3: Tango say man.
1: 090-44-4789.
3: Tango say you not be good.
1: Hello.
3: My Sabi.
1: Hello.
3: See you talk now.
4: You see.
3: Yellow card will not fade.
1: Good morning.
3: My head.
4: You will fade.
1: Good morning. Good morning.
5: Good morning. Good morning.
3: Sam, you want to change the topic?
5: My own VM. From Okwebi in Ikeja.
1: Okay.
5: Is there a conspiracy
1: for Argentina to win this World Cup? Do you think there's a conspiracy?
5: Yes, there's a conspiracy. From the beginning of the match, from the first match here Argentina plays, yesterday, go and check it very well. A lot of FIFA.
1: Argentina. We are talking Argentina. Not Switzerland,
6: it's
1: Colombia.
6: It's obvious. It's just so clear. It's painful. It's obvious.
1: So

0: The focus, I keep telling, now they tell OG and Manuel Sabi.
1: No,
0: this man, now they talk about Colombia, Switzerland.
1: If they talk Argentina.
0: Now, Argentina, we they talk about.
1: Argentina. And if you talk, say, there was a penalty call that was not given for the foul on Mohamed Salah, you they corroborate it in the coach, they talk.
0: Okay.
1: And that's Manuel Sabi.
0: Okay.
1: And then on, you talk on one hand, and then on the other hand, you go to say, there's no
0: hello.
1: You talk like that because you're a Messi fan.
0: Hello.
1: You're a Messi fan, Manuel Sabi. I expose you today. You're a Messi fan.
0: Hello, good morning. Good morning.
1: I don't talk ham. Yes, my features. Yes.
0: Okay, no problem. Okay, go on.
1: Messi fan.
0: No worry.
2: My pitch is NRL Junction, the new bridge that Goriwori just built.
1: You know Messi fan.
0: It's a conspiracy.
2: This conspiracy stuff is one of the dumbest ever. There's no conspiracy anything. How can they conspiracy to win it all two matches? It's not possible.
1: Now, conspiracy, I know let Jose Marsan fit certain team to play defensive football after they lead 2-0.
0: You see, that man say no be conspiracy theories too. There's no conspiracy anywhere.
1: But man, we have been a Messi fan. Now, the reason why he no be talk about
3: how?
1: Just being a conspiracy.
3: How?
1: Okay. Because sports whenever radio. The Algeria owns.
3: How?
1: Now, so you sit down for that place, so you sit down, man, we have
0: been
1: talk. You say, make a
2: shh,
1: shh,
2: shh, shh. No, I'm
0: Good morning.
2: Good morning. This is Patience.
0: Patience, go on.
2: Anthony, please, that is conspiracy, I beg, for Argentina to win this World Cup again, I beg.
0: Okay.
2: You know why I said this?
0: Why?
2: You know what I'm saying?
0: Why?
2: Just yesterday, that game, I watched it from the beginning to the end. Because what they did to Egypt, they really, really robbed them. I'm saying it and I'm still saying it again. And I'm still repeating myself.
0: Okay.
2: No one can make me to saying it.
0: Okay.
2: Because they robbed them. I love what Manuel Sabi just said.
0: Okay.
2: That Mo Salah was a foul.
0: So patience.
1: I know what if you make you stop to the
0: patience.
1: I know.
0: Patience, are you there?
2: Yeah, I'm here.
0: It takes how many people to tango now? Okay, good.
2: Anthony, you started though. Please, can you allow me to say something? Because there is one word I found this morning. There is one word. I'm with Ifeanyi ask you. Lionel Messi. Which name did you even call this man? Is over there.
1: Ankara Messi.
0: Ankara Messi.
2: Yes.
0: Immense Messi.
2: Yes,
0: Ankara Messi.
2: I don't understand. Why is it that whenever you wake up like this,
3: Messi,
2: on this show, you must only have one thing or the other that you don't. What is it?
0: So wait, patience. You say every time I wake up, I tell you something and do something, Abi. But I tell you tango the other day. Tango. Not be me tell you tango.
2: Yes.
0: It takes two
2: which
0: to tango.
2: Yes, that one is order for two. Yes.
0: Yeah.
2: Heaven is calling us today.
1: Patience.
0: You need to be calming down.
1: Please be patient.
0: Be patient. Your name is not patience, so be patient. But it takes two to tango. In fact, now on a mouse, I'll be lying.
3: Of course.
0: Mouse, I'll be the play tango. Hello. Listen, a ball. Tango on a ball now.
3: Of course.
0: Now walk up ball.
3: Of course.
0: So patience again. Now tango. Now what? This one a trionda. They don't play tango. Many years ago. Mama, don't know. Mama, so you didn't play tango.
3: Why don't play tango?
0: Not be FIFA Nova you play. The World Cup ball for 2002 na FIFA Nova now.
3: Which ball would they use before that? For club side said before that. That 2002.
0: Sports radio.
3: For club side.
4: Tony Beckler,
0: Jabulani was 20 then. Good morning.
4: Hello.
0: Good morning.
4: Good morning, Tony. If I'm you there.
3: I greet you. Good morning.
4: OG and sir.
1: I greet you.
4: Okay. Tony.
0: Yes.
4: See, all this Egypt football, nothing like that on this ball because this is on 2-0. You cannot be able to defend your goal. Which excuse are you giving?
0: Okay.
4: Sometimes the referee cannot see all the fouls that are happening in the field.
1: That's why VR.
4: If the referee says that he did not see, are you giving?
0: You don't see and be that. thank you very much. We have to go for a break.
1: Now you be Fedeco.
0: If you know, not true. If you not see, you go kill him.
1: What if VR? What if VR there for?
3: You don't see VR too.
1: Yeah.
0: Let's go for a break.
1: This person calls.
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0: 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We're going to select the ones that relate to sports. Number one on the trends, global trends, has to be Egypt. Egypt saw Canaan land, just like Moses, but they not reached there. They were seeing the quarterfinals of the FIFA World Cup, but they could not get there because Argentina responded, and of course responded in fine style. Let me tell you that Ronaldo is trending at number two. Let me tell you that FIFA is trending this morning at number three. Conspiracy theorists are calling out FIFA. Say FIFA hand not clean. FIFA hand not clean. Yeah, I don't know if you've seen the memes. I saw one, Messi and the FIFA president. You know, like father, like son, different means. I even see one where you say the FIFA president wear the colors of Argentina, different things.
1: Yesterday, he was waving the Egypt flag.
0: You see him?
1: Scam.
0: You see him? Let me tell you that the hashtag Argentina Egypt is trending at number four. Number five, the World Cup is trending at number five. Portugal trending at number seven. Let me look at more trends and.

0: Please do.
1: Good morning, everybody.
0: All right, good morning. What's your name?
1: My name is Godwin from Sierra.
0: All right.
1: In fact, sometimes I wonder the way we, the leaders of Africa, we look peace. In terms of football, this is not the first time this thing happened to Africa.
0: Which thing exactly?
1: We always support the African leader that have the mouth for the world. They always support the Europe. I don't know how the angle that we see it. When Africa want to perform, they will bring up magic that will bring down Africa. But if any African person will come out and say this thing is not good, African leaders and African followers will not support him. But you see the way Europe will do, the way they do their own, they play their own politics. But
0: what is your grouse? What is your grouse this morning? What is your grouse?
1: I don't know why we are like this.
0: Who exactly are you directing this one? Because me, I don't know who you direct this one to or at.
1: I don't know.
0: Okay.
1: Please, I cannot hear you very well.
0: Okay, so no worry. Just listen to us. Joseph, could the Egypt, the coaches, could they have managed that game differently yesterday?
2: I don't think there was any way they would have managed it. You know, the officiating was poor against them. I don't think there's any way you could have done it. I mean, easily, you would have said, okay, whether one penalty is contentious or not, but at least two penalties. And when you don't get calls like that, maybe in terms of defensive action, but then you also look at some of the, you know, the quality of some of those goals. Sometimes you can't always have control over these things, because sometimes it's just about the moment.
0: Yeah.
2: It depends on the quality of what you have in front of you as well. The reason why elite players are always going to be elite players is they make something out of nothing.
0: Yeah.
2: So yeah, maybe defensively they probably would have done.
0: I mean, they go back now, review the tapes.
2: Yeah, but the truth is,
0: you point to one or two players who would last the ball, and maybe could have done better.
2: The final goal, for instance,
0: you had two Egyptian players who could have tracked Enzo.
2: If I were to be the guy on Lautaro Martinez, I'm making a tactical foul.
0: Oh yeah, for sure.
2: That is just is.
0: If I were in Mo Salah's shoe, losing that ball, I would wrestle that player down.
2: Yes. That is you're not even in the risk of, you know, at the risk of getting the red card, because you are not the final man. So I thought you were not tight on him enough. So he had
0: experience.
2: Mm-hmm. He had all the time in the world to make a decision. Go tight on him. Lautaro Martinez he basically gave him that luxury and he was able to put out
0: time,
2: him.
0: Actually,
2: before he actually took that pass. And then the person on Enzo Fernandez, the ball was never going to come just through the ground. Because first thing you look at, you have to judge what this guy might be thinking.
0: I think he panicked.
2: He saw someone running in. He didn't know who to pick on.
0: Exactly, and he expected his teammates to cover. He was. You can play the scenario. I think, like, perhaps 20 different
2: ways.
0: That was
2: suspect defending.
0: Yes,
2: that
0: was poor defending. Was poor defending.
2: Yeah.
0: On him, as the last man, perhaps he could have salvaged something from that situation, but. You know, it's just experience.
2: Yeah.
0: It's just what it is. I'll take this call and then we'll go to the next one. Hello, good morning. Hello.
3: I greet you, Big OG.
0: Yes.
3: You hear me?
0: Yeah, greetings to you. Good morning.
3: Yeah, Big OG. Yeah, good morning. Big OG, I need to talk.
0: Welcome.
2: Yeah, good morning.
3: I greet to now. Oh, yeah, Big OG. The last question, whether we could have managed it, right?
0: Yep.
3: Is there anything? How would you manage a game like in such magnitude when the officiating was so poor, just according to
0: the officiating was not poor when you went 2 goals up. Oh, man, I know.
2: No, it can be poor after you've gone 2 goals up now. Right. You know, don't be. The truth can be.
3: You see, when it started going wrong for Egypt, when Hassan, you see that Hassan, where one terrorized, when Hassan was playing, where was this Messi? Where would they call about now? Where the guy did that wing, one finish Argentina, that black guy, that Hassan. But I immediately picked injury and went out.
0: Mm-hmm.
3: I don't tell myself, say, Wahala, don't they? Then Zico can't pick injury. If you are Zico too, went to the bench, they made them change down. Big OG, that was when the team just went totally wrong for Egypt. And those guys that they brought in Trezeguet, they brought in Mamouche. Mamouche was even not, even when they brought, I couldn't even heard of Mamouche in that game.
2: World Cup to forget.
0: Yeah, he had a poor.
3: So that was where Big OG immediately that Hassan that

0: Formerly, I think he played for Aston. Did he play for, was it Aston Villa also? Something like that before. That guy was something else. And he was coordinating with Zico. And immediately the two of them went out. I don't know whether it's fatigue or is, I don't know. They just run to the. I don't know because it's just unfortunate. Everything went wrong.
1: Okay.
2: Ultimately, they wouldn't have done better than that, because while you're on the ascendancy, where you needed to get it, you know, get the goals, and you're
1: relegated, you know, with Real Oviedo.
2: Real Oviedo, yes.
1: Real at some point.
2: According to, I will not tell you I've seen enough of him, or, but he seems to have a good reputation from, well, watchers of La Liga. The real watchers of La Liga.
1: Yeah, anyway. I don't know who will be figuring out.
2: Yeah, you know there are plenty. Yeah, especially Barcelona fans.
1: Hello, good morning.
3: Now
1: you know it's here, they talk. Good morning, OG.
3: Good morning, Joseph.
1: Good morning to you. What's your name?
3: Yeah, my name is Fred.
1: All right, Fred, you're welcome.
3: conspiracy theories are coming left, right, and center. OG, I like the question you asked. Egypt led for about 78 minutes. 2-0. There was no officiating.
2: They were poor officiating. Bros. If you supposed to see road.
3: You won't hear anybody mention poor officiating, though. The thing is that there's nothing. Even my prayer was just for Argentina to pull one goal back. Because, like we always say, 2-0 lead is very dangerous. I knew the moment Argentina succeeded in scoring one goal, there was a chance. And you look at the clock, and there was still some.
1: Okay.
3: 5-10 minutes left.
1: Yeah.
3: I knew there was a likelihood that Argentina would equalize.
1: Mm.
3: And once they did that, it was what Egypt should have done was to try to manage the game and see it out to extra time. But they thought that because they were very good on the counter attack,
1: they kept punching.
3: Yeah, exactly. Mm. They kept pushing and pushing, thinking team. That they would get the winning goal. That was their own undoing.
1: There's an African team that...
3: So all these conspiracy theories of poor officiating, people should just stop it. They lost and they had themselves to blame.
2: Until the tables
3: so
2: to your club. Now here we go.
1: All right, thank you, sir. Thank you very much.
2: Yeah, you said something about counter-attack. I mean, what else would you have done? The counter-attack got them the two goals. So they were practically defending.
1: But you were leading 2-0.
2: Mm-hmm.
1: And
2: when you have the ball, what should you do with the ball?
1: And you had... I mean, there was no need to commit 2-3 players up front. That was attack again.
2: Yeah, counter attack.
1: Because what happened eventually was, you know, they got exposed. And we saw Lionel Messi was practically unmarked inside the box when he hit that equalizer.
2: That, even with that equalizer, I think they lost concentration.
1: That's exactly the
2: So it wasn't they didn't have the numbers. They had the numbers even in the box.
1: Yeah,
2: because
1: but
2: you have two men.
1: You're losing concentration in situations like that, because I'm going to say this, there was no discipline in how
2: they defended.
1: They wanted to play. And if he was going to be defending, you know, there's a way you defend where... Now, it's not going to happen with every team. I just think that sometimes if you don't get elite players, you don't get elite players.
2: Well, it could also be that, you know, it got into their head. They're like, we are right on the cusp of history.
1: But if the instruction
2: they began
1: was to
2: overthink.
1: Defend, there's hardly any way the Argentina team... I think the tallest player they have on that squad and maybe on the pitch... outfield player would have been Kuti Romero, the guy
2: Kuchi,
1: who
2: or Tagliafico.
1: I'm not okay, maybe Tagliafico, but Kuti got the first goal.
2: Yes,
1: from
2: it was unmarked as well.
1: Yeah, I mean, like, anyways, you talked about the penalty. Lionel Messi missed another penalty the second time this tournament. I'll come to my question on that one. Let's take this call. Hello, good morning.
4: Hello, good morning, Kuchi.
1: Morning to you.
4: I'm getting the other guy in the studio.
1: The other guy in the studio is Joseph Obishason.
4: Hey, Mr. Joseph.
2: Welcome. Good morning.
4: Good morning. My name is Alawo.
1: All right. You're welcome. Fire.
4: Yeah. Talking about the poor officiating or something like that. Yeah, I've never seen anything like poor officiating.
2: Nah, you never seen it.
4: Like you've already... answer that question. That question you answered, I was very happy to it. They start the same time, and Egypt are leading 2-0 as at 79th minute, because I watched the match from the beginning. I never missed 1 second of action. I saw everything. Even the referee also was doing Argentina, if I would just say, Pasha before, because that first that second goal they score and they disallow was a foul. The referee supposed to blow for 2 miles against Martinez. The first one jamming, the other guy crossing with leg and match his foot.
1: Yeah, but I don't think the referee spotted that clipping. I mean, it's the reason why VAR had to call it back.
4: The referee said play on.
1: Yeah, because he missed it. Mm.
2: But you supported the Algeria goals and the Austria ones, Abi? Yeah, continue. No, you didn't watch out. You didn't watch that one. You didn't watch.
1: You didn't watch the full minute.
2: Yeah, continue.
4: See, let me tell you.
2: Okay.
4: Messi is a player that keep on pumping.
1: Yeah,
4: Messi
1: keep
2: on pumping machine.
4: The year final whistle. But the Egyptians believe that they are already leading 2-0.
1: Okay.
4: And the second problem I see in that Egyptian team is you see that number 12. That number 12, the moment that number 12 is going out, and why Argentina has already gotten one goal, I said this is the same thing that happened to go the West go to happen here. I told the person that's sitting beside me that, mark my word, this match is going to end 3-2. We start watching. Then we saw the second goal again. The moment we saw the second goal, I said this match is not going to start time because Argentina will kill everything in 3 times. Anyhow, they want it.
1: Okay.
4: And the result came.
1: All right.
4: I started seeing many.
1: So I'm going to have to let you go. Thank you very much for your contribution. Joseph, real quick, Messi and his penalty mishaps. Twice now we've seen it happen at this tournament. If it comes down to shootouts.
2: No, he's a terrible penalty taker.
1: But then of course it's still in a Messi.
2: I don't think it has to, you know, come down to names.
1: Should the coach?
2: No. You know why this is the first time I'm even hearing this? It's because if this were to be Cristiano Ronaldo, he wants to hog all the glory. You know that you are probably the least good. I mean,
1: no.
2: A terrible penalty taker in the front line.
1: I'm not going to say the worst.
2: He is
1: on the team. But
2: okay,
1: there are better players.
2: It is simple.
1: Who can take the? Like there are better penalty takers.
2: And
1: there's Lautaro and of course Julian Alvarez.
2: Exactly. Cuchi Romero is a better penalty taker, for crying out loud.
1: So why
2: does he have to be the one?
1: If it was a deciding kick,
2: it's done twice against Chile, Copa America, Barcelona. These are track records of, you know, failed penalty misses by Messi.
1: Lionel Messi, yeah.
2: And I think for me, it's I don't know. This is just not going
1: so
2: to
1: be
2: allowed.
1: So in the hug,
2: hug the glory.
1: The hug,
2: yeah, the glory. Hug the glory. Okay.
1: All right. We'll come back. Hossam Hassan is in the news, ladies and gents. He could get hammered by FIFA. He said a whole lot in his post-match. I'm going to try and do a summary of it when we come back on the other side of the sports wrap-up. And I got trivia for this gentleman in the building and anybody who is listening.
2: You never give me my something.
1: No rest.
2: Why would I rest?
1: They owe me too. Anyways, so I'm going to ask you before we go for the break. Mexico, they hold the record for the most tournament defeats at the World Cup. A start that proves their remarkable consistency on one hand.
2: Mexico.
1: Qualifying, yes, and advancing to the knockout stages. But they have lost the most games in the World Cup. Can you put a number to it? I'll give you 3 options. 28, 29, 30.
2: I was going to say 20 actually before, but 29.
1: Okay. We'll come back and I'll tell you whether this man correct or you're not correct. Ladies and gents, we got bills to pay. Don't go anywhere. We'll be right back on the Big Sports Breakfast Show, the wrap-up. Crown on the street, to the room knows. Green light dancing when the whistle blows. Quiet in the middle, sharp.
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0: News.
1: Good morning, sports fans. It's the news at this time. Joseph Obishason is my name. 35 young table tennis players comprising 18 girls and 17 boys aged 9 to 19 are currently undergoing intensive training at a national camp hosted by Babcock University in Ogun State ahead of the upcoming international competitions in Ghana and Guinea. Supervised by Coach Dotun Omoniyi and his team, the athletes are preparing for the Africa Hopes Week and Challenge, the West Africa Regional Championships, and the African Youth Championships. Nigeria Table Tennis Federation President Adisoji Tayo praised the university's facilities and support, revealing a partnership to establish the campus as a permanent training base for national teams to ensure players remain focused in an optimal, well-supported environment. Ahead of the 2026 Commonwealth Games in Glasgow, Scotland, Bukola Olokpade, Director General of the National Sports Commission, has reaffirmed the government's commitment to prioritizing athlete welfare, declaring that the era of poor treatment for Nigerian representatives is over. As Teams Nigeria's 74-member contingent undergoes a three-week final preparation phase at the Aberdeen Sports Village, Olokpade confirmed that the pre-game and competition allowances are currently being processed for direct payment, emphasizing that this athlete-centered policy is part of a broader long-term strategic shift. He expressed the commission's determination to provide optimal support to ensure the team surpasses its impressive 35-medal performance from the 2022 Birmingham Games. Former Egyptian football star Mohamed Abu Dreika has launched a scathing critic of FIFA and the match officials following Egypt's heartbreaking 3-2 defeat to Argentina in the 2026 World Cup round of 16. Despite holding a comfortable two-goal lead through Yazir Ibrahim and Mustafa Zico, the Pharaohs saw the advantage evaporate as Argentina mounted a late comeback with goals from Cristiano Romero, Lionel Messi and Enzo Fernandez. Expressing deep frustration over officiating decisions, particularly a disallowed VAR goal, Abu Dreika took to social media to claim that his nation's rights were violated, accusing officials and football's governing body of favoring the defending champions to ensure their advancement in the tournament. As Norway prepares for its historic FIFA World Cup quarterfinal showdown against England, head coach Ståle Solbakken has revealed that the physical and mental toll of the tournament is beginning to affect his squad. With a month of high-pressure matches, extensive travel and frequent flight changes, some players, including striker Jorgen Strand Larsen, are currently managing minor health issues and lingering fatigue. Solbakken noted that the intensity of the experience can be particularly overwhelming for younger players, describing the overall strain as a pressure cooker environment. Despite these challenges, the team remains focused on their upcoming Miami clash following the dramatic round of 16 victory over Brazil. And now outside the arena, the Senate Committee on Regional Development on Tuesday queried the operations of the Northwest Development Commission over the delayed appointment of executive directors, alleged governance challenges, and the expenditure of about 943 million naira on board allowances. At an investigative session with officials of the Commission and the Federal Ministry of Regional Development, lawmakers questioned why the NWDC remained the only regional development commission without executive directors, despite being among the first to be established under an act of the National Assembly. And that will be the news for now. My name is Joseph Obishason. Stick around for more.
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0: I double dare you spend one night with artists from DR Congo. You could change your orientation about music and within generation be about. Ladies and gents, of course, you're welcome back. Still the Big Sports Breakfast Show, and it's the wrap-up. Adeni Adebanjo is my name. Joseph Obishesan is also in the building, and I go straight to him because he was on the trivia. I want to find out from him the number. Joseph, give me the number. Mexico have lost the most games in the World Cup. And I gave you three options, 28, 29, 30 games. What's the correct one? What's the correct one? Ding, ding, ding, ding,
1: ding, ding, ding, ding. 28.
0: 28. What you did? No, wait. Hold up.
1: Wait.
0: Yo, before we went on that break, you said 29?
1: After VAR check, 28.
0: This guy, don't go Google up. Yes, but that 28 is the correct one. Thank you very much, Joseph. I got two more.
1: Okay.
0: I got two more questions. Now, we have one go now. Zero. Okay. So the 90. No. You know it's in. Because I feel like this one will be simple for you. You almost get the answer. But let's go to the talking point for today. Hossam Hassan, the head coach of Egypt, after the game, in his post-match presser after yesterday's game, he said a lot of things, and I'm going to start from here. He said we were better against Argentina, but football isn't fair, and what happened was unfair. Despite FIFA upholding the motto of fair play, that's according to Hossam Hassan, the referee disallowed one of our goals, and we don't know why. The result could have been 3-1, but Argentina then managed to equalize. I don't like losing at all, but this was an unfair defeat in football. There are other off-field factors that have nothing to do with the technical aspects. It's possible that marketing issues are the cause. They don't want Messi to be eliminated. They want the world champion to continue in the competition. The world champion receives support at every level. There seem to be pressures from the Argentina side on this outcome. That is, well, an entire statement that is going to throw the competition, FIFA's reputation, and football generally into disrepute.
1: Has it not been in disrepute before now?
0: Now you just stoke the fire. Now, what do we know about post-match and public criticism from players and coaches is no footballer, governing body, takes those things lightly. Okay. Now, there's a chance that he could get banned for...
1: I would be surprised.
0: See, like, maybe it could be handed like a 6-match ban and a fine.
1: No, I would be surprised. I think we've had many other people speak this way.
0: So, but then because of how publicly this officiating at the World Cup, this particular World Cup, especially has been, because of how
1: publicly spotlighted
0: the criticisms around officiating and so on and so forth.
1: Probably been the greatest.
0: Do you think that FIFA would want to come down hard on this guy?
1: I think it further damages the reputation. Yeah, I would take maybe a few matches ban because I agree with what he's saying doesn't mean, you know,
0: it should.
1: Yeah. I mean, this is first of all, there are rules about these things. So, you know, you have to be professional enough to or be balanced enough to know that, okay, yes, this is right, this is probably right, but that's why you talk about, you know, the separate between morality and you know, what is professional, what you have to do. So I think that is where it's going. Morality, right, you know, that appeals to the emotions, not, you know, when you're for example, now you know, Ronaldo at one point during the press conference, you know, took out soda and replaced it with water, and then, you know, that was a brand. The brand was sponsoring the tournament. I think that is wrong.
0: That was in Russia. Was it?
1: Was it Qatar? Russia?
0: Russia or Qatar?
1: Yeah, it's not Qatar. I think it was Russia. It was, and you see, that particular beverage company now big sponsors because according to that singular action, they lost a ton of money, fortunes. That
0: because
1: morality
0: because people stopped drinking.
1: Yeah, the stock basically went down. The thing is, based on morality, say, okay, you should not drink soda, you should not drink sugar, you should not have all of this because it's not healthy. In quotes, I take soda all the time, but in quotes, I still don't take soda this morning.
0: I know.
1: In quotes, soda is not right for your body. That is, it appeals to emotions, morality, and you know, outside of the sport.
0: It appeals to not morality, it's something else.
1: No, I mean, like, no. I'm trying to, that just for the lack of better word, yeah, you understand what I mean? So, that's just, that's like extra. People can see, say, oh, not true, this guy they talk. But the truth is, people actually pay money to have those things there. It is wrong. So I think for me, what it did was wrong on the grounds of there are rules to, you know, you cannot be saying those things on camera.
0: Should Hossam Hassan get a heavy sanction for the things he said in his
1: I don't think it will be heavy.
0: Dragging FIFA, dragging Argentina, dragging Lionel Messi into this. So that's, of course, I'll be taking your reactions to that. 09044089 09040 1889. Joseph, true or false? Uruguay's Hector Castro scored the goal that sealed the very first World Cup title in 1930.
1: Ah.
0: He played the entire tournament.
1: They never bore me now.
0: Missing his right forearm. Hey, you know,
1: oh, well, they never bore my mama self.
0: I don't know why they bring mommy. They think I'm. Hello, good morning.
2: Hello, good morning.
0: Yes, good morning to you. What's your name?
2: Yeah. This is Sati, calling from Chakondi.
0: Okay.
2: This is great to you.
1: I greet you. Good morning.
0: Greetings to you.
2: Well, for me, looking at that Egyptian coach, presser, I would say he's a sore loser. If his team were the one on the opposite side receiving this victory, would he have come out and be seeing all these things? Because that is the angle we have to look at everything.
0: Okay, so the angle I want to make you look at from actually is this the indoor over talk, right? In over yarn. FIFA, may FIFA slap him with better sanction.
2: He don't over talk.
0: Okay.
2: He don't over talk. Does he want to say that Messi does not deserve to beat him with other efforts?
1: Nobody mentioned Messi.
0: He say on the pitch that, just and even the off question. The pitch, that there were some that things, like it looked like they were putting strings. You get?
2: See, he don't over talk. Okay. That's what I'm like.
0: All right.
1: Which one?
0: Okay, make it collect. You don't
2: maybe hammer
0: up. Okay, no problem. I'm sure that we, in the coming days, we will definitely hear from FIFA on, you know, all of them, because he's not the only coach who's come out to say things after his team got knocked out or got beaten. Yeah, not being the first. Hello, good morning. I probably will not be the last. Okay, sorry. Hello, good morning. Yeah, good morning.
3: Good morning. Good morning.
0: Yes, we can hear you. What's your name?
3: Wale from Ikorodu.
0: Wale, you're welcome.
3: Yeah, you see, my view on this is this, because I watched that match yesterday. I watched football a lot. I watched football since 70. See, let's be real with ourselves. What they did to Egypt yesterday was bad. There was a pass flown into the 18 in the area. And all of a sudden, an Egyptian player was pulled down like if they were doing wrestling. Then the next thing was, immediately 2 seconds after that, Salah dribbled into the 18. You tackled the dribble against the side player. You got the ball. And because you wanted to move, there was no space for you to move. You stepped on Salah's leg before you were able to move out to get the ball. And Salah fell in the 18. There was no way that the side player would move because of the close tackle.
0: So you think it would be unfair? You think it would be unfair if FIFA
3: Egyptians stepped on their own leg to get the third goal that they cancelled? Ordinarily, they should have stopped that game, but because it happened in the 18, any blow would say is a penalty.
0: So you think it would be unfair if Hassan is sanctioned, right?
3: Also, Hassan, because of that, said that I expect him to have argued on this and not go far to saying there's a conspiracy and all that, but it's not the only coach
0: who has said
3: he's been attacking FIFA on all these very inconsistent rulings through their officials, through their referees,
0: even FAs.
3: Let's say that in our put outside 18, they will have blown.
0: We don't know that. We don't know that.
3: Because after the 18, why pulling a player there for God's sake, even to a player running towards the pass in the 18? Then Salah also was tackled on the feet before the Argentine player was able to move.
0: Okay. Thank you very much. You're going to do a whole review of that one incident. But I am sure that during the afternoon sports cruise, Eva the Diva F1, they will open this this chapter again, maybe in some other ways, but I'm sure that you'll be able to contribute to conversations that will be had during that show. We'll take one last call, this for the road. Joseph, I have one more trivia for you, but maybe I'll go push up to tomorrow, God willing. We're here.
4: Hello.
0: Yeah, hello, good morning. Last call on the show.
4: I'm Oluwasei.
0: Oluwasei, you're going to have to do it chop.
4: Yes. I think because she'll be punished severely for everything you said.
0: Severely. I like that word.
4: Yes, it deserves to be punished. Yeah.
0: Okay. All right, thank you very much. Nishoki. Yeah. Yes, see, drop him now. Shut. All right, Joseph, thank you very much. Everybody who has contributed, thank you guys calling through. And, for those who've been listening to the Big Sports Breakfast Show since we threw the phone lines open and, of course, our airways 6:35, and you've been there with us, you held on religiously, heard all the things, the arguments, the debates, to this point, and you're still there here. Now you be the ultimate MVP. Not be Lionel Messi. Now you be the MVP. Now you be our MVP on the Big Sports Breakfast Show. On behalf of myself and the entire crew, Man Wisabi, Anthony Beckeremore, F1, Joseph Obishaso, Sharafa Konibelo, and the guys behind the scenes, one another, see me and the rest of them. Thank you very much, guys. This Wednesday is a language Wednesday, Joseph.
1: Yeah.
0: Do you want to drop something for the people?
1: Gracias por todo. Yeah, gracias.
0: Gracias.
1: Yes.
0: Gracias. Sorry. Okay. All right, fine grass. I hope it be green. You're part of the yard. It is green over here. Let's keep it green.
1: Are you sure?
0: Yeah,
1: it is. Don't call it the green. Don't come out.
0: It is always green. It is always
1: green. Which
0: be that song where those girls and sing that, yeah? The land is green. The land is indeed green. Guys, have a wonderful Wednesday.

0: unlock. If you look at Roy Keane's statement, Roy Keane and Ian Wright snapped back at Gary Neville, rubbishing the idea of luck playing a part. However, Wright in his words says he was afraid of them because they don't know when they are beaten. In fact, Keane himself underlined that the best teams don't always win the World Cup. You don't have to be the best, but if you've got fight, desire and mercy, you've got a hell of a chance. So for them, FM will not be luck. This is a team fighting to get back
1: I believe that there's also a bit of luck in football. Mm. Except they are saying there's no bit of luck at all in football. There is. Mm. There's a bit of luck in football.
0: Okay.
1: But sometimes you should have done your assignment first.
0: Mm.
2: Hello.
1: Hello.
2: Eva.
0: Yes, you're welcome.
2: I greet you.
0: I greet you.
1: Welcome.
2: I am happy that most of my prediction is working as I am working this World Cup. I don't work with sentiment.
0: Mm.
2: I told you that Egypt will end, its journey, their journey will end. The only team that will get to quarterfinal is Morocco. You know why?
0: Mm.
2: When you are going to a tournament, you must go with some certain level of player, especially a goalkeeper.
0: Mm.
2: Yesterday, the goalkeeper of Egypt killed them. You see, there are some saves that keeper will make that will teach me the game. It happened, it has happened to him that there are some saves that a keeper will teach me the game. Look at that keeper. He was there like a statue.
0: But he wasn't that bad up until the 79th.
2: That is what I am telling you. It's not about what
1: he saved penalty for Messi.
0: He saved Messi's penalty. He was good.
2: That is what I am telling you. Now, it's not about if you watch this match, which match is this? I remember. You see what that goalkeeper did in that match. It will make you know that it's not just one thing. And they were just naive. You know, Africa, we always looking for who to blame. They should go and bury their head and leave the referee.
0: Mm.
2: Then this Gary Neville. Gary Neville sometimes, you know, is from my place.
0: Okay.
2: Now my people.
0: Mm.
2: But I don't believe him sometimes, because sometimes he talk outside them. Eva,
0: I hear you.
2: In this World Cup, mm-hmm. if you follow your stats, the only thing that almost every department they are having a go is Argentina. Their defenders are scoring. Their midfielders are scoring. Their frontmen are scoring. I think they have scored the highest goal in this World Cup. They have scored about 14 goals.
0: Yeah, more than the last World Cup, yes.
2: Mm. So what are we saying? A team that has scored goals, they have scored 14 goals. Their defenders are scoring. How many teams in this World Cup that the defender is scoring goals? They can get goals from any corner, from any level. People should leave for those
0: It could also be a sign of worry, Dave. If you're playing Capo Verde and you're winning them 3-2, by the time you face England or Norway in the semi-finals, I can hear you.
2: Eva, do you know that in football, some matches you think that is going to be difficult

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1: You know, hold on to the extra time, but like, no, I'm sorry, I mean, for Egypt, sorry. So they could have hold on the game to extra
2: because
1: time.
2: You're saying the more painful one was Egypt yesterday against Argentina.
1: Egypt, yeah. Mm. So for you, you know, conceding
2: three goals in 14 minutes.
1: It was not like you could have just hold on and go to extra time, if possible, to the penalty shootout, but they just. That one is most disappointing for me.
2: Okay, all right, thank you.
1: I tried to went to the extra time. Mm. Thank you.
2: Okay, all right, thank you. And that's my only reason. Maybe you would have
3: my
2: just
3: own question
2: tried.
3: Is,
2: have you allow
3: question,
2: your
3: do you have, expectation of, do you have expectation of Egypt? You did not have expectation of them.
2: Yeah,
3: you
2: but eventually they went to the goal, man.
3: So that is
2: they,
3: why that is why
2: they
3: should not be so hard on
2: the
3: them.
2: African in me believe
3: that is why
2: they could
3: not,
2: get the job
3: that
2: done.
3: That is why it should not be so hard on them because you didn't believe in them. In fact, the reason why it should not be, you should, the reason why it should not be so hard on them.
2: But my only point
3: in,
2: is that
3: in Belgium,
2: taking it to extra time, just find a way.
3: I get what you are saying.
2: Put more fight, show more. You just lost and lost.
3: In those two games, we sat here. And we ultimately gave the game to Senegal against Belgium. Yeah. We did not sit here yesterday.
2: That day.
3: And gave the game to Egypt. We did not. We literally said, Argentina all the way. So, I mean, I don't think that should count for something.
2: Okay. Anyways, let's see what we have. Good afternoon, Eva. Oracle and Diva is still same thing, all right? Okay, we are done with the Gary Neville conversation. We're done with that. It is make your pick. Good day, Eva. For me, Senegal had a better chance to qualify because Belgium were not that strong. It was the coach that messed up that match, Benson from Lekki. So you're obviously going for Senegal's loss to Belgium. Hello.
3: Hello.
4: Hello. Eva, good afternoon.
2: Yes, you're welcome. Good afternoon.
4: Senior salute.
3: Welcome.
4: Eva, you are really an oracle. Because I was thinking that yesterday, what could have become of you today? You are really an oracle. You get power. So I don't make up for you, honestly.
2: I be the shaker. They don't know.
4: I don't want to talk anyhow. Coming into this World Cup, all of us had high expectations. Understand me, from Senegal. You know, given what they did at the last AFCON, and also the brouhaha, the wahala, boardroom wahala. So we wanted them to really prove, you know, CAF wrong. But it was so painful for me because I expected, you know, much more better from them. How could you capitulate after? In Belgium, not even a big heavyweight
2: team like that.
4: European team. You understand? So it was really painful for me. Highly disappointing.
2: Okay.
4: But
2: all right.
4: It is what it is.
2: It is indeed. It is indeed. Well, thank you. James from Lekki says my pick would be Senegal and Belgium game. My reason for picking it is that we have less than 5 minutes, 90 minutes, and they bottled it. And also investments wise, Senegal for my hand big time. All right, thank you. Good afternoon, Ivan Jones. It's Femi. Senegal for me was more disappointing. Senegal because for me, Senegal is arguably the strongest African team at this show. Peace in respect of Morocco's exploits. Senegal has better quality players. If you put player for player position wise with other teams, Senegal can stand their ground against any team in this competition. It was really disappointing.
3: Nope.
2: It was a letdown, honestly. Afonso. All right, thank you.
3: Hello.
5: Hello. Good afternoon, Eva. Good afternoon, Femi.
2: Yeah, you're welcome.
5: Yeah, Jolami.
2: Jolami, you're welcome.
5: Yeah. So, thank you. First of all, I want to give credit to Eva. Eva, I was shocked at your prediction. I'm serious.
2: The oracle. Just call me the oracle, and you're good to
5: oracle.
2: Go.
5: Yeah, oracle. I'm so sorry. I am baffled. When that playing game.

0: The only prediction where she don't get right now, the game between Portugal and Argentina. Any other prediction, she don't get that right, though.
1: A prophet is not recognized in his own house. Now, what's going to happen? A prophet is not recognized in his own house. So, I don't know if I want you to tell me before you go believe me, but not leave them. They go, Jeremy. No, they hear you.
2: So I think yesterday's game was more painful for me, and I'll tell you why.
1: Why?
2: Egypt watched what happened to Senegal. If anything at all, Senegal played before them. And you know, in this World Cup, it's not over until it's over.
1: Mm.
2: If anything at all, yeah? 11 minutes ago, what's this boy's name? Romero scored around 79 minutes. Even if he had just done what Africans would do and just put one player up front and every other player is behind the ball, they would not score you.
1: Mm.
2: For you to let that kind of thing, they will not be able to sleep in Egypt. It's too painful.
1: Mm.
2: Because you saw what happened to Senegal. You have seen that happen to somebody. That you can be leader at that time and things will go wrong. Then you allow that to happen to you again. Nah, it's too much.
1: Okay, it's okay. Much. All right. Painful. Thank you. Good afternoon to you, Ifan Femi. That's Dayo from Winnipeg. Says, how you guys doing? Well, fine. Honestly, now both Senegal and Egypt's game, no good. But since Senegal's own was worse, to that point, Belgium wasn't playing well at all. If that Senegal had done their homework well, they would know that prior to that game, Belgium hasn't scored in the first half of the three matches they played. Belgium were flat and not a good side. And being the African champion, so to say, my oracle, I disagree with you. Egypt lost Argentina, the defending champions, the better side. Senegal's own stinks so much and it's really bad. Okay. All right. Thank you. That's an oracle and Femi. My take on the painful side is Senegal's Belgium game because Belgium at that particular period were not as good as they have become right now. Senegal dominated the Belgium better than the Egyptian yesterday. If you look at the capacity of Argentina compared to Egypt, it's never to say that Egypt should have won the game because there is a magician Messi and the defending champions in the pitch, meaning anything can happen. But for the Senegal, with the capacity of Belgium and Senegal, it is more painful to see Senegal losing the game. Thank you, Sunday. Shout out to you. Good afternoon, Eva. Senegal's loss against Belgium because it was almost 90 minutes. This one says that we have more hope for Senegal, but it failed for a team like Belgium, which is not good. David, final thoughts on the show.
0: I'm just going to say this lastly. Let me poke that your argument of they took the game to extra time and all of that. Don't forget that the equalizer
1: to make your final case.
0: My final case now. Make I finish them now.
1: But you know, I don't have the time to respond back.
0: I'm just saying
1: it's a final knock, and I can't even respond back.
0: If the equalizer of Belgium started the same time that it started against that Argentina started against Egypt.
1: Mm.
0: Belgium, Senegal also will not take that game to extra time. Simple. Because the goals came in very late in the game.
1: Mm.
0: That's even why it's even more disgraceful.
1: Mm.
0: It came in late in the game that if they had more time, Belgium would have beaten them 3-2 and they wouldn't have taken that game into extra time.
1: Well, it is well with all the African teams that are out of the tournament. With Morocco, the best of luck going forward. They will play France tomorrow and we can only but wait to see what Morocco will do when they take on France. Thank you for your calls and your comments as well. A prophet, they say, is not recognized in his own house. So I go forgive Femi and every other person where they doubt the efficacy of the gods. We'll bring a repeat broadcast of No Host Bad. And yes, more music, 3:45, Global Sports Update will come your way as well. By 4 p.m., Femi and I will be back on the MIC for more action. Go nowhere.
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5: Oh, yeah.
4: Okay, then.
3: Home of the champions.

0: Oh yes, clear road for man with sabi. Clear road, man with sabi don't show. Yes, I don't show, Bisa, I don't show. You don't get where I touch, you don't get how I take these sport fans, I hail everybody, I hail Una once again. Yes, when I know how they go, once you hear this tune, means it's time for no holds barred. With Tumumwa, if I chuku Vitalis, who does it, a.k.a. man with sabi, a.k.a. Yes. And in case you know, or you don't know, or you want to know, na mi video, kute de si mi ni wadi orama, agu je bo si mi ni atata, nwe je monu na lan na ya, ata kita abo, one, of umo boom, yes, no tinkam, no reasonam, no checkam, just come on your body, live a massive B. Why? Cause that God get power. Only God now get power. Sport fans don't know how the show they go for here. We really hold anything back with the Nakam. Knock the matter as early as he be. And during the course of this show, if you want calling or you want follow Shook Mouth for the matters we'll get for hand this morning, we got to do with football. You know the numbers to call in. All right, sport fans. Yes, the matter still hot. This game between Egypt and Argentina. The game, the matter still hot. The matter they burn off very, very. They catch fire. The matter still hot. It is hot. Reactions here and there, you know. We don't see ex-players don't come out. They talk about that game yesterday. We see how Egypt, been the lead Argentina. 2-0. 2-0. 12 minutes to go. 12 minutes to go. Egypt no fee manage the game. They no fee manage the game. They no fit. Until Argentina can equalize, can beat them on top. 3-2. Under 12 minutes plus added time. I mean, this thing just get as it be. It get as it be. It pain me, reach my bone. It pain me, no be small. It pain me. It pain me, because, come on, see Egypt. See them, see quarterfinal. It pain me, you know. But, many things happen for that game. Let's be honest. Let's be real. Things happen for that game. With some few say yes. Some people, they feel say yes. They rob Egypt. Some, they feel say yes. Nobody rob Egypt. Now, Egypt then use their hand to throw away the game yesterday. Yes. Even the Egyptian coach, Hossein Hassan, himself, they feel, they believe, say yes. Say they rob Egypt. Say Lefree and FIFA, all of them join. Follow rob Egypt. Now so him the feel the head coach of Egypt, Hossam Hossein. Now so in the field. Now so in the field. In the field say the game was rigged. Now so in the field say the game was rigged. Say because in the belief say yes. In belief say FIFA because of marketing drive. Now make them carry that game. Now make them rig the game, carry the game, give Argentina. Then feel say yes. You know, according to Ramo, in the field say yes. If Messi, say FIFA, they believe, say if Messi still there, the World Cup, they go still, they make more money. Yes, they go still, they make money. According to Ram, according to the coach of Egypt, the head coach, now so him, they feel, you know, but I don't know whether they rob Egypt or rig the game or not, you know, because if you ask me, really, I don't really believe, say, they rigged that game yesterday or they robbed Egypt. For me, Egypt used their hand through him. But only one mistake when I see, with that referee do yesterday, and be my own, you know, I'm waiting be the mistake when I see. That goal, second goal, where Egypt score, with them disallow. For me, that one a foul. I know they argue that one a foul. But where my small argument did that penalty, I feel say that Salah boy, I feel say a penalty. That's what I feel. For me, that's why I feel, because touch safe day there. Touch day there. Then there, then touch Salah. So touch day there. So that's what me I feel. You know? But make I clear something, because it gets some boys, and I think I see something. It gets some people, now they send me message. Say, come. Say, which are the Egyptian coach? Hossam Hossein. He don't carry. He won't carry level. Go. Which are they crossing hand? Say, he won't carry level. He don't carry level. Enter America. Say, no carry level. Enter America. I'm going to leave that one. You don't carry any level. They say, which are you going to cross in hand? Which are you going to do scissors sign? Everything happen. He don't carry level. Enter America. I say, no be level. I'm going to leave out. No be level. You know? So, what thing happened yesterday? We say, before the World Cup kickoff, FIFA introduced no racism gesture. which means ahead of the walk-up before you kick off, which means if you feel say maybe anybody don't racially abuse you, you go do it in. You go just cross, do scissors, just cross your hand. Then they go look into the matter. Now that the meaning be that FIFA. Now what thing they do? Now what they introduce? No racism gesture. Now they introduce before the World Cup. They don't talk about before the World Cup kickoff. So in case if you see anybody don't racially abuse you, just cross your hand. Then they go look into the matter. So now what thing happened yesterday be that? I don't know who racially abused Hussein. I don't know, but nobody look into the matter yesterday. That the truth. Now I make him cross him in hand yesterday in wrist. Cross them, eh? So those were the things that are level. When I leave that, you know, when I don't come, no level there. Leave them. Now, what thing happened there yesterday? And I be that. So, we're gonna look on the thing, say another thing, they there. Nothing there. So, a lot, even Egyptian football legend, Mohamed Aboutrekka himself, don't come aside. He don't slam FIFA too. He don't slam FIFA and the officiating. He say yesterday, he say Egypt played against Messi. FIFA and the referee said that what they play against yesterday. See, they very simple. This Aboutrekka, this boy they play. That name Fitam Aboutrekka. This Mohamed Aboutrekka. He sabi run. He need the tire. He need the tire during the playing days. That name we then give up. Eh? That's Aboutrekka. He Fitam. He they run like Jack. He need the tire during the playing days. I know where. So himself don't come out. Don't shook mouth for the matter. Don't they tell FIFA. Slam FIFA. And slammed the officiating. He said yesterday, said they played against Messi, FIFA, and the referee. Now, I saw him talk yesterday. You know, but a lot of players too don't come out. The few say yes, they rob Egypt. Thierry Henry, I also see you in the talk about the game. In the talk about that goal with them cancelled, that Egypt goal with them cancelled. You know, for him, he said Egypt goal cancelled following a little of foul on Alessandro Martinez. In talk, say, beyond shame. Say Egypt, Africa, and the whole football world. Say they don't rob them. Say that robbery, they rob all of them. You know, talks in our Egypt too. He said Egypt, Africa, and the whole football world. He said has been robbed. Say they rob everybody. He said that was a crucial goal in the game. The referee made an awful decision. FIFA will have to explain to the football world if Argentina wins that game. But for me, I feel that na foul. That's still that goal where Egypt score away. Referee disallow. Say build up to that goal. Say infringement. They foul. They get foul with day before that. Build up to that goal. So for me, I no go lie. That one na foul. I see him. So Thierry Henry, look him well. He go understand. Say yes. Na foul. Na be that one. That one na foul. Also, Jose Mourinho too. Don't come aside. Inside, I describe the officiating as day robbery. I questioning why every incident involving Argentina was checked while Egypt did not appear to receive the same scrutiny. When you play against this Argentine team, being 2-0 up is never enough because you are not just trying to beat 13-11 of Argentina on the pitch. You know, because not be only the 11 players you won't beat. Say you also try to beat the whistle. You also try to beat the VAR room. And you also try to beat the entire script of the tournament. Mourinho said, don't come in your own. They don't come. So a lot of talks here and there. For that, because of that game yesterday between Egypt and Argentina, you know. So for me, I don't think say they rob Egypt. No, but I only see that mistake with that referee do. You know, and everything I see there, because that second goal Argentina where Egypt score where referee disallow for me, foul day build up to that goal. Yes, foul day. So make we leave foul day. Now the truth, be that. You know, but to get some kind officiating when I see yesterday too, I know they happy about him. You know, like that Salah where they hack him for inside 18. Why VAR no check him? Therefore check him and check him well. But they don't check anything, then let the game go on. You know, so for me, I don't think say they rob Egypt yesterday. No, I don't think so. Because Egypt said, see them, the game did their hand. What thing happened? 2-0, 12 minutes to go. Owner no fee manage the game. Why? And true, that na the problem where most African teams don't get for this World Cup. Yes, that the problem. They go they lead, but to manage the game, manage them. Towards the end of the game, they need a fee manager, manage the game, manage them, finish till the end. Now the problem we then get be that. African teams do well, but it's not the problem we then get for this World Cup. Hello. Yes, I hear you.
1: Okay, my name is Odion.
0: Go on, Odion.
1: Okay, for me, I think Terry have said it all. I think they were robbed for me because the reward is good for the goods. It's good for the gander.
0: That's true.
1: They scored the goal. The goal look VAR as okay. That was foul leading to that second goal. Now, leading to that third goal, the foul was there. He did on internet everywhere. He clicked Salah on the positive thing. So the VAR was there. Why can't he just check the French referee and the center referee? Come on, go and check it too. So they are robbed. But just like you said, Maris Abi, I think when they are leading 2-0, I don't see why they were attacking.
0: Yes, 12 minutes
1: why
0: ago.
1: The coach not bringing defenders?
0: 12 minutes.
1: Defending midfielder. Made them steal the game. Why are you attacking? You don't need to attack again 2-0. Manage the game. Why are you attacking? So they need to take discipline and I don't know. So African, they should learn. When you are leading, manage the game, bring in more defenders, and meet it down. And this kind of game, I think I go lock the game. You know, so it's very painful.
0: Thank you. He paid me, I don't go lie. Because come on, see Egypt, see them. I don't beat Argentina finish. What thing remain? Just manage the game. 12 more minutes to go. Manage the game. Manage them. When I see the run, I won't go score third goal. Come on. Argentina. Hello.
2: Okay, this is Akam.
0: Yeah, go on.
2: I think when it comes to African football, just like you said, in the World Cup, we have not been very good at games management.
0: Yeah.
2: I want to borrow from the example of Cameroon in the last World Cup. When they were leading Brazil 1-0, even when after Vincent, was it Vincent Abubakar or this guy that scored? The moment he finished scoring and he took off his jersey and got a red card, even with 10 men, and then Brazil tried everything possible, but they could not penetrate. So these are the kind of things that we need to sit down and be studying to say, even when they want to rob you, there's the way you play the game.
0: Yeah.
2: We did this once in this country in 2004 or so, 2003. When Inba was playing Champions League final, they beat, I think it was Ismail, 2-0 in Aba. Then the second leg was in Cairo. Ismail scored one goal, but the rest of it, Inba locked up, and they were not able to equalize to make it 2-2 on aggregate and extend it to penalty, even inside Cairo. So it's something that we need to learn and at the national team level, because if Argentina was even 1-0, Argentina would have locked that game against any team in the world. So kudos to Argentina. Sad for our Egyptian national team and everything, but better luck next time. Thank you.
0: Now the thing be that, you know, 2-0. Where did they attack the goal? 12 minutes to go. Where did they go? Block everywhere. Argentina, they play against. It's not over until it's over. Block everywhere. Don't give them room. Block everywhere. You know, I just feel for them. You know, say that Egyptian coach is still a cry till now, like this. He's still a cry till now. This football, sometimes you know they fail, but that's life generally. You know, that's life. That's so life. Generally, in life, you know, sometimes things go as you plan. Sometimes you go feel say yes before you know again, everything don't change under 1 second. Life don't change again. I feel for them, all of them. Till this morning, till today. Tears full their eyes. Sport fans, make also let Lano say yes. John Obi Mikel, he don't come again, no. Come scatter everywhere again. John Obi Mikel don't come again. He don't want everywhere. He don't want the whole place again. John Obi Mikel, he don't come out. According to Ram, he shook mouth for this Cristiano Ronaldo matter and Messi matter. But first, I'm going to go all the way to Denmark, and then we will bring on my brother, my friend. My brother and my friend. That one, nobody did doubt him. Yes, his name is Paul Ike Obiefuli. Yes, he played most of his career for Denmark. And I did play, retire. They also his son, too. Don't take over from where he stopped. So make I bring on IK. Hello, Paul. Hello.
3: Hello, Tina, man.
0: Paul, how you doing now, my guy? How you doing?
3: I do all right. We just enjoy the small sound when they come out now.
0: Wow. That's nice. But some other part of Europe, you know, they say the sun no be here. Say the sun too much. So they, if you fry eggs, if you bring egg, come outside, put them for this thing, put ororo inside pot, put egg, say you go fry.
3: It never is like that, too.
0: All right, I think I bring you on and make you get a shook mouth on matters we got to do with football. Yes, sport fans, in case you don't know, Paul Aike Obiefule, this is a player who played most of his career for Denmark. Also, played for Super Eagles from 2004 to 2007. Get 14 caps for Super Eagles. So, the Nigeria ex-international, 9B. All right, Paul. Make I ask, good idea. I see your son. I see your son. Ikechukwu Elliot Obiefule. Say sign for the Viborg FF. Not true?
4: Yeah. That's true.
0: But he's 15 years old. That professional contract didn't sign with them.
4: It's called semi-professional because it's still under 18, under age, right? So they have a program where they keep them to the club, so they give them a semi-contract, a semi-professional contract that will take them to 18 years. So normally it's 3 years contract that will take him to 18 years.
0: Wow.
4: And then he will make the professional.
0: Wow.
4: It's just more like for the club to safeguard their talent in the team, you know, in the club.
0: Wow. That's so nice, my brother. Your son won't continue from where you stop. You must be a proud father.
4: Sure. It's a dream for every father now to, at least if you have a son. So I just pray and hope that he gets to do better than me, you know?
0: Wow. That's nice. So which position did he play?
4: He's
0: a striker.
4: Wow. Yeah, so he's scoring goals. Maybe that makes even better.
0: Wow. That's nice. But we can ask you this very important question. Very, very important, you know? Where you want make your son represent? Make you represent Denmark or make you call represent Nigeria?
4: That was a very complicated question. at the moment, he's playing for Danish under 15.
0: Wow.
4: Right? And then it's always that question about whether Nigeria or Denmark. I think time will tell. Of course, I would love him, the Nigerian me, I would love him to play for the Super Eagles.
0: Wow.
4: You know, there is this something, you know, aura about playing for Nigerian national team. You know, as much as our structure is still not where we want it to be, but there's something nice. There's something that is different playing for Nigeria Super Eagles. So, but I hope that when that time comes, that we'll make the right decision for him.
0: Wow, beautiful, Paul. Beautiful. Make I ask you wear the green, white, green. You played, I think you played AFCON 2006. Am I correct?
4: Yeah, I was in AFCON 2006. Yeah.
0: 2006. Sometimes, when you now you don't retire. Sometimes when you sit back, what do you remember about your playing days with the national team? Which you remember you playing any game? Which game you remember? Where they make you? Sometimes what you remember, you go just you go chuckle, you go just laugh and shake your head.
4: I think I was very my first game actually was in the Unity Cup in London when we played with it. It was a game I remember. So there's also many games that we played, and I remember also the last game of 2005 from six, where I was sitting on the bench and we were needing a win. I think we need a win to qualify to World Cup. World Cup, you know. But we draw. I think we played 0-0 against Angola or 1-1 against Angola.
0: It's 2000. Okay, not true. You did that game. Okay, yes, against that was in 2005 for Kanu. For Kanu, yes,
4: exactly.
0: Yes, now 1-1, one.
4: And I thought I went to the World Cup with that super rule of 1-1 something, like a draw or something.
0: Yeah, true.
4: Yeah, so that was a game that was very, very unfortunate.
0: True. Don't be lie.
4: Because that World Cup,
0: Don't be lie.
4: Yeah, but I had some good experience with some games and play with some. People that I used to watch, I'm able to play with Wanko and Jay. And of course, having you and Taiwo there as well, I had a good experience. So much big people that I got to, meet in that period.
0: Wow, beautiful. All right, the World Cup day on, how you see the World Cup so far? How you see it?
4: I think it has been a lot of surprises in the World Cup, and some of our African countries did very well, but I don't know, is it that happening in the last second, in the last minute? with Senegal and the same in the Egypt last night too.
0: Mm.
4: Very sad that they have to work hard to come to that stage, you know, winning and losing the game in that manner.
0: Mm.
4: There has to be something that we need to start doing right, you know, to be able to withstand the pressure that in that kind of game. But I have wanted to see Brazil in the final, but it was surprising to see them go out from Norway. So there's a lot of surprises at the moment. I think it might be France and Argentina in the final. That's what I think.
0: Wow. All right, but make an aspect, because that yesterday game between Egypt and Argentina, you know, opinions are divided. Some they feel say they rob Egypt, some they feel say they don't rob Egypt. You know, Egypt that then just carried their hand through with that game yesterday by themselves. Make I ask you, that game yesterday between Argentina and Egypt, how you see the game? You feel say they rob Egypt or no? Or the game they open? Argentina won the game and won fairly.
4: I don't think they robbed Egypt, but I think the first goal, the second goal they disallowed, I wasn't sure if that would be a foul. If that goal has stand, maybe it could have changed the thing, right?
0: Mm.
4: But I think Argentina worked so hard to get those goals.
0: Mm.
4: And it was unfortunate, the goals were it was a goal that they couldn't stop. The goalkeeper was man of the match yesterday for Egypt. He did so good. But then the second goal from Messi was like the volley. He was just in the right place, you know, and then he had to volley it again.
0: Mm.
4: It was classic, you know, from different direction. He headed to the different direction, and that's the goal. So I think Argentina deserves to win. They put a lot of effort. They didn't give up. They were putting pressure. And Egypt was not so good. Maybe they could have used delay tactics to frustrate them, to slow the game a little bit. But they didn't do that. That's an African thing.
0: Now what cup they did? They're not going to use that delay tactics. Then try to use them, but they want them. If you at a point, they be want to do that delay tactics. They work out small, they go pick ball. They want them straight. Argentina bench, stand up. Shout, let me go there. Want them. Come. No delay tactics here. No delay tactics. Come on, keep it going. No delay tactics.
4: It means like falling on the ground, you know, like something like that, or picking the ball, or whatever. Take it. But very good with the ball. They were very direct. They wanted the goal, so they were attacking very. And also, I said Egypt, they got tired at the end of the day.
0: Ah, it pained me for Egypt yesterday. I don't go lie.
4: I was even sort of happy already when it was 2-0. I said, there's no way they can, you know, equalize. But yeah, you know, football, anything can happen. Never say never until the last minute.
0: True. Never say never until the last minute. All right, make I ask you something, and also for you and also the fans, you know. John Obi Mikel, I get what you come and talk about Ronaldo. You know, they ask some question about Ronaldo for one podcast when they do. They ask some question, and then he don't come out. Make I quote John Obi Mikel. He said, "People choose Ronaldo over Messi, because he's taller, muscular, and handsome. But in football terms, he's not even in the top 20 of all time greatest."
4: Okay.
0: I come again. You know, they asked John Obi Mikel about Cristiano Ronaldo and Messi. Okay. Now, he said people choose Ronaldo over Messi because he's taller, he's muscular, and handsome. But in football terms, he's not even in the top 20 of the greatest of all time. Now I'm be saying the Tosse Cristiano Ronaldo, no, they're among the top 20. Where you mention top 20 of greatest of all time, Cristiano Ronaldo, no day. Now the meaning.
4: That one, we go argue.
0: That one go far.
4: Go far, man. Cristiano, I don't know why. I think there has been a lot of criticism or hate or whatever for Cristiano Ronaldo. Maybe it's because of his personality or his character, but I think in football wise, he did more than like he should. At 41, he's been to 6 World Cups. he's won, like, everywhere he's gone, he's been the best. You know, he's still playing at the moment in club side. What else do they want from him? He played in the era where it's even difficult to win something, you know, with Messi. And he still challenged Messi and won so many things already together in Madrid and Barcelona. He changed it, and Barcelona stopped winning the league because of him. So he has done a lot of things. He's a great player. And his lifestyle has shown that he is very dedicated. He's very passionate about football. And he has helped Portugal, like, won Euro Cup, you know, come far, qualified for every World Cup the last 6 times. I mean, he deserves to be, you know, he's one of the greatest. But saying he's not even among first 20, that's too much.
0: Yeah.
4: I mean, that's a little hate in it.
0: First 20. For me, I disagree with him 100%. How you go tell me, say, person, we win over 5 Ballon d'Or, you tell me, say, you know, they're among top 20 of all-time greatest? I disagree.
4: Yeah.
0: I disagree with that.
4: No. Ronaldo is in the top 3, top 4 of greatest.
0: What's he?
4: Because he's done a lot of things for football.
0: Come on, for me, I don't go lie for you, Paul. This one a beef. Let me spare my own out. That's all. I mean, I talk my own as it be. Yes, now beef. Yes, the beef Cristiano Ronaldo. See, simple. How you go come tell us, say, Cristiano Ronaldo for football? For football, oh, this football, we know. John Obi Mikel come tell us, say, Cristiano Ronaldo, no day among football top 20 greatest of all time. How?
4: No, nah. Especially where they score, where they carry club, where they win league, where they win everything.
0: Haba. Making the story.
4: Now, because of Messi, if not Messi, when they come on Messi, one side.
0: No. You know, try for that one. You know, try.
4: The guy has done a lot of things for football.
0: Let's be honest.
4: He should be applauded. He should be, you know, praised for his passion for football. You know, that's not every player in that level can stay consistency and stay disciplined like he did. You know, so we should, just because he's lost and there's this comparison between him and Messi, doesn't mean that he's not good or he hasn't done enough. He has won everything that needs to be won in football, and he's still playing and he's still...
0: How do we...
4: I mean, if you talk about the athletes, top richest athletes, not even football, he's there, he's top 5. So it shouldn't be... just because of the comparison that would look down on him. He's done a lot of things for football.
0: Anyway, make I even ask you about our Super Eagles. How you see the World Cup? Did they watch the World Cup now? And our Super Eagles no participate for this World Cup, Paul. I mean, how you see them? How do they feel? Because the next World Cup too now 2030. We don't qualify for this one. So what do you think, say, we need to do to make sure, say, we pick 2030 tickets? Because 2030 they're around the corner. We're gonna see them, we're gonna look at, like, say, far. You know, foul.
4: Yeah.
0: They're around the corner.
4: The thing is that we always talk about these things, you know, like this time, and then before we know it, it's also 2030 again, we start in the same place. They need to start to make preparations. They need to start to... We've been talking about our Super Eagles. We even have under 17 that has not been qualifying, has not been doing well. We have under 22, under 20, under 23 that has been... We even forget about now. Unlike in the many years. So we need to start to assembling these players, keep these players from under 17, and watch the progression to it comes to the Super Eagles. And it's the same thing about preparation, about, you know, having these players together, monitoring them, you know, playing games, keeping them together. So you don't have to start late. You know, we just need to start in time and keep the players together and make sure that we're doing the right thing. And then we will be ready when the games come, qualifying games come. It's not like we need to start calculating, you know, points and at the end of the day, waiting, looking for who will lose so we can qualify. I mean, we should be starting time. I hope the organizations to have to start in time to do the right thing so that we can be able to qualify like other countries at least to be in the World Cup. We have the players. We have the name, we have the infrastructure, we have like the capacity to be in the World Cup. But we just that we need to start early, and the right people too, who knows what is. Sometimes I don't know if we don't have the right people, or that the right people knows they just don't want to do the right thing.
0: Wow. Wow, wow. My brother, Ijo Monye Kamga Juzi. Eh? Hey, Owa Diego. All right, the last time before I let you go, make I ask, because our coach now, Eric Shell, because any ex-international one I bring on board, I'd like to get their opinion on Coach Eric Shell. National Sport Commission, NFF don't come together, they don't agree, they don't give Eric Shell a 4 years contract extension to 2030 with a salary of $100,000 a month. But now they tell them, say, Ingo, they coach Super Eagles, and also they in charge of the coach under 23 team as well. You know, so opinion they divided. Many few say that the distraction, many few say no be distraction, you know. Many few say no be distraction, you know. But make I hear from you, waiting you think, because now go handle Super Eagles and also under 23 Eagles with they pay them $100,000 a month, $100,000. Ingo they in charge of the Super Eagles, also they in charge of the under 23 Eagles. What do you think?
4: I think with the salary he's getting, I think that as long as they've been consistent and paying him, right?
0: Mm.
4: And then, of course, there's expectations from Nigerians about him.
0: Mm.
4: And he has done well so far with the Super Eagles, mm. you know, the team that he's been in charge.
0: Mm.
4: But it has to be that, you know, the calendar or the cups and the games that is with the Super Eagles.
0: Mm.
4: I'm thinking, okay, for him to be, you know, in charge. Of course, he will have his assistants,
0: mm.
4: and that will help him in doing the job.
0: Mm.
4: But I don't think it's a bad idea, because then there will be a lot of players from the 23 who can also be put into the Super Eagles,
0: mm.
4: you know, if they are doing well, and just finding replacement for the Wolves.
0: Mm.
4: And I think it's a good idea for him to have an eye on that team if it has to be a transition from an 23 to Super Eagles players.
0: Mm.
4: We just have to support him, you know, mm. and hope that mm. that with good preparation and being more into the country or into the team to mm. know more and discover more of the players.
0: Mm.
4: And then the more players you have, the more it will be easy for him in terms of injury, in terms of players not reporting. And then he will have many players to choose on. But I think the most important thing is for the NFF to support him in terms of, you know, infrastructures mm. and also availability of funds to play the friendly games,
0: mm.
4: you know, to travel to see the players and mm. to do the things that they needed to do in time,
0: mm.
4: not in the last minute,
0: mm.
4: so that he will be able to, you know, prepare for games ahead before the time of the game.
0: Mm.
4: So I don't think it's a bad idea, though. I think it will help him to have more options in the kind of players that he will invite to the national team.
0: Wow, wow. All right, beautiful. Thank you so much, Paul Ike, beautifully. Thank you so much, my brother, for your time. You don't try. Thank you so much.
4: You.
0: Eh?
4: Thank you.
0: I appreciate
4: thank you.
0: Thank you. Thank you. God bless you, my brother. Thank you for coming on board, my brother. Thank you so much.
4: All right. Thank you, too. Have a good day.
0: All right. All right, sport fans. Yes, we're not here from Paul Ike Obiefule. You know, I don't hear from him. You know, they bust my head. This one with John Mikel talk about Cristiano Ronaldo. Say Ronaldo, no day. When you talk about the best 20 greatest of all time, say Cristiano Ronaldo, no day among. For what? If Ronaldo, no day, who day? I'm not a Ronaldo fan. No. But we'll talk the truth. Who one day there if Cristiano Ronaldo, no day? First three, first four, five, who day there? If Ronaldo, no day, who day? I want to know. Make we leave story. No, leave story. I don't agree with him. I don't agree. I go say, Ororo. You say no day. Top 20. Greatest of all time, say no day. Ah, no, that won't go far. That won't go very, very far. Oh, no, far. Too far. That won't go too go far. All right, sport fans. I don't shoot reach my time, so I got to call it a wrap for today on No Who's Bad. God bless you all. God bless Brilla. God bless Nigeria.
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6: It was just a matter of time for the boys to be separated from the men. And of course, if you are counting the men that are still standing, the Moroccans are there. Semi-finalists at the last edition of the FIFA World Cup. On this edition of Global Sports Updates, we're taking a look at a team that is favorite to be the champions again. They are defending champions of the FIFA World Cup, Lionel Messi's Argentina. We saw them just yesterday. Two goes down. They did not stop fighting, and at the end of the day, when you have a true leader in Lionel Messi, anything can happen. It's Global Sports Update. My name is Godwin Inakena. We're going straight to Omar Akatuba. Yes, he's been with us all through the coverage of this FIFA World Cup, and of course, bringing you in swinger from outside of Nigeria. We'll take a quick break. When we come back, Omar Akatuba is waiting to talk to us. Welcome back. Omar, how are you doing? Thank you for joining us on another edition of Global Sports Update. And of course, it's all about the FIFA World Cup.
7: Hi, Godwin. Great to be on Global Sports Update once again. World Cup has been absolutely amazing with so much drama and suspense, and there is much more to come.
6: They say that Argentina is dependent on Lionel Messi. Of course, here is a tree that makes a forest. Omar in Qatar, he scored 7 goals. He has 8 now. And 3 more games still to play at the World Cup. Is he going to be the top scorer? Does he stand a chance the way things are going right now? He has scored in every game that Argentina has played at this World Cup.
7: I mean, his name is Lionel Messi. He's one that has done it at every level. At the World Cup, last World Cup, he was this close to becoming the Golden Boot and the Golden Ball winner. He lost it on the final day to Kylian Mbappe, who is still on the race as we speak, basically just trailing Lionel Messi by just a goal. Of course, there's also Erling Haaland, who has scored 7 goals as well. I think that he's got all it takes to win it. He scored in every game so far. He scored in 9 consecutive World Cup games. And who thought that at 39, he will be in contention for the Golden Boot Award at this tournament? I think that he has got all it takes to win it. He seems to be the one to score in every game for Argentina. And I don't see him stopping anytime soon.
6: The better team on the night, and I'm talking about on Tuesday night, with quality players, they didn't lose their heads, and they won with a general leading from the front, Lionel Messi. Mo Salah lost the ball, Argentina countered, and boom, third goal, and they stay alive to defend the World Cup. Can they, Argentina, retain the FIFA World Cup, Omar Akatuba?
7: I think that it's a very tall order, because the World Cup is the most difficult tournament to win. If you recall, the last time a nation retained the FIFA World Cup was in 1962, when Brazil won it for the second time after winning it in 1958 against Sweden, and then they defeated Czechoslovakia in 1962. I think Argentina has got all it takes to reach the final, but something tells me that this time around they will meet France again, because if you look at the pairings, Argentina on the other side, France are on the other side. I get the feeling that Argentina might get to play in the final, and it's very likely that they'll play against France. The French team that I've seen in this tournament are quite better than Argentina. Argentina doesn't look like the Argentina of 2022. There's too much reliance on Messi. If the French team get to checkmate Messi, I think that will be difficult for Argentina. And France have got quality all across board. So I think that Argentina, well, I hope they can win it. It will be amazing. It will be a great story for Messi and, of course, all of us who are his fans. But I think it's a tall order. To be honest, I'm not expecting Argentina to win it, but I didn't want them to lose to Egypt.
6: It looks up to the heaven each time he scores. And even if it's difficult or in good times on the pitch, he says it's about remembering his grandmom, who encouraged and fought for him to play football. She unfortunately died when Lionel Messi was just 11.

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1: I'm really trying to make it more than what it is, because everybody dies, but not everybody lives.
2: 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Another Messi milestone, a half century of goals in the Champions League, and he's the youngest player to reach that figure.
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6: Yellow card.

0: All right, ladies and gentlemen, welcome. We still day here. And yes, yellow card. I'm not even surprised because he gets some things where they expect. Yellow card don't they drop? And I expect to collect. So call us on 090-44889 and 090-41889. Send us WhatsApp message on 090-44889. Yes, who deserve yellow card? Make we yera. Abdullahi says, Breezy, you have watched that Salah incident countless times and you don't see how that should be a penalty. The only problem is that those who are entering out of the tournament are the ones complaining, and let Timothy know that if you don't have case, you don't need to go to court unless you want to follow as you go. Majesty, I cite you on WhatsApp. I'm coming to your message. Hello, good evening. Hello.
1: Hello, Breezy, good evening.
0: Yeah, good evening. Welcome.
1: Thank you. My name is Victor. I'm calling from VR.
0: Okay, welcome.
1: Please, I beg, I want me to help me give Egypt yellow card. Do you know why?
0: Why?
1: Yesterday, I carried Egypt to win 2-1.
0: Correct score,
1: 2-1.
0: Okay.
1: Now, 80 minutes, they concede. Before you could know it, they chop and 3-2. I have pissed Argentina win, but at the same time, my money don't go. So I beg, help me give them yellow card. If possible, red.
0: Okay. All right.
1: Thank you.
0: Although,

0: na yellow, not be red, though. Na yellow, now. Now, only warning with a give. Thank you very much. Yellow only.
1: Yellow card.
0: That's how we roll. Aziz, they text us, but before Aziz, I go Majesty. Majesty say yellow card to all Ronaldo fans. Make bitterness, no let attack by them.
1: Yellow card.
0: I don't start, oh, wanna calm down. Aziz says, Aziz, shout out to you. Good evening as well. He says, yellow card to Bill FM for skipping yellow card show this one. Make we leave World Cup when they come give on account, they do yellow card. Should we leave World Cup and do, Aziz, you go choose. Okay, you know what, Aziz, you're listening to me, choose one. When the game is on, should we switch off the game and do yellow card for you? Choose. Maybe we'll go drop poll, yellow card or World Cup coverage. Choose one. You say yellow card to Brilla for not for not doing yellow card this whole time. Make we leave World Cup, go they do yellow card, Aziz. Aziz Jomauto, Ayakola, yellow card.
1: Yellow card.
0: Thank you. Timothy Deye, Timothy Afa, who you won't give yellow card?
2: Who I won't give yellow card?
0: Yes, today.
2: That referee in that game between
0: Timothy now closeted Ronaldo fan.
2: I know you're Ronaldo fan.
0: You know what they call closeted.
2: Wait till you do to Egypt, see they play me today. You know, my prediction was Egypt were going to win, and almost until the referee had to happen. Yeah, my yellow card to that referee. Exactly.
0: Okay. No wahala. Hey.
1: Yellow
0: somebody
1: card.
0: Say hey. Timothy now. Hey. Timothy cannot even, you know the funny thing. From my conversation with Timothy, I'm seeing a trend. Timothy cannot particularly point out one problem. Timothy owner say if to say na Argentina. Now all that's all you're saying. You don't have any argument other than if to say.
2: The thing is, we've seen series of incident in the game, so I cannot pinpoint.
0: But I don't give it the most controversial one. I have brought it to you. I've shown you evidence.
2: I agree with you that was
0: that was not a penalty. But wait, everybody, Timothy, agree with me that Salah's own was not a penalty. Okay.
2: But the other incidents such that as, happened at that same
0: such as
2: off the ball incident
0: such as
2: should have been checked.
0: Such
2: I
0: as
2: I think it was Zico. I think Zico or Mamouche. He was fouled in the box too.
0: Zico.
2: Yeah, off the ball incident. Did not do anything. Did not check
0: but
2: that.
0: But how was he fouled? Explain.
2: I think he was dragged off the ball. He was going towards the ball and he was dragged or put back. Did not check that one.
0: I am my own VAR. I'll go and check what Timothy is saying. We have a caller. Hello, good evening.
3: Hello.
0: Good evening. Good evening.
3: Good evening.
0: Yes. Good evening.
3: All those, all the people that is saying that the referee of the Egyptians give all of them yellow card. Double yellow card, I said.
0: Okay. All right.
3: Thank you.
0: Well.
1: Yellow card.
0: They don't collect. Yes, and if you don't talk with us, finish, please, why are you still on the line? Can you kindly go off the line? Thank you. Okay, we have another yellow card here. Mommy Gio, I know. He said, I want to give you a yellow card personally. For not allowing Mr. President to laugh his wicked laugh. Shame from me in Niger State. Okay. Oh, I'll go collect them.
1: Yellow card.
0: This one, I'll delete them. Post down with your filthy chest, David from Ikeja. Post down with your foot chest, not fear, drop. Wisdom of my boss says, help me give you Jeep Coach yellow card for his mindless complaint, not mine.
1: Yellow card.
0: I personally feel all those times where Egypt they quarrel, they fight. Now, for instance, they play the ball.
2: That was my problem with Egypt. Yes, we know the ref had his own this thing, but Egypt still had the game in their hand. And that period where, you know, the old Sagan incident. Why can't you just move on and let's play the game? Then after the game, you can now come and say everything you want to say or express yourself the way you want to express yourself. What has happened, though.
0: Abby?
2: And it's still paining me, Sha. Switzerland will do the job. No problem.
0: Okay. Breezy, let me give Timothy card because he wanted Argentina out of World Cup. That's why he's saying Alvarez kicked Salah. Timothy has accepted that it was not a penalty. Timothy don't already act. I don't forget saying I have a reserve today. John from Ogba said, good evening. My yellow card goes to all those who think that when they speak against what happened yesterday, then they are Ronaldo's fans. Wait, my yellow card goes to all those who think that I don't understand.
2: I think it means that those people that is yellow card goes to those people that, you know, when someone say that, okay, that is not a penalty, that is a penalty, the person that is talking is saying, oh, that means a Ronaldo fan. Exactly.
0: John from Ogba, Nayin Tokam, you are not strong. Oh, you they hide. Talk and talk the thing you want to talk from your talk and confront. Don't hide. You see, this is a coded hiding way of talking. Talk straight, my brother. Nobody go beat you. Talk and talk the thing where you want to talk. Talk and with your full chest. They're not gonna beat you.
2: He doesn't want to mention name. She means call, mention name.
0: Call the name of the no they fear, my brother. Nobody go beat you. Call the name. Vincent, the world champion, sorry, the club world cup champion. He said, my yellow card mix with Cameroon Pepper goes to Breezy and Victor for not believing that Egypt was cheated.
2: Exactly.
0: Yesterday, especially Victor. No problem, we go collect them. You know,
1: yellow card.
0: We speak the truth. We don't mind. They said the righteous are persecuted. hey, God. Okay. No name, but he says his yellow card go to all Messi fans and FIFA president. But you know, put name now. Put name, then I go drop the yellow card. Hello. Hello.
4: Hello, good evening.
0: Good evening.
4: This is Ayo.
0: Ayo, welcome.
4: Yeah, there's always a saying that it is the see on serious members of the family, on serious, all those on serious uncles, on serious aunties. Maybe everybody they also to go find money, but the day they're doing this, and then they complain, see, can they always come out as well if you want to see their group? So I want you to return that Timothy yellow card thing. That yellow card belongs to him and it is. The Egypt that could not hold their two goal lead, they are the one that decided that yellow card, not directly.
0: Okay, all right. No wala. Timothy, now you don't give yellow card.
1: Yellow card.
2: No, that was a mistake. That was not supposed mistake. To be funny.
0: What do you mean that was a mistake?
2: Whether we like it or not, as much as Egypt have fought in that game for not continuing and do what they are supposed to do, the referees. Influence in the game was too obvious that he was favoring Argentina.
0: Nah, lie.
2: It was obvious.
0: But you have not even said anything clear. Because the Argentines, when I saw one video, I know to pay in mind. All those controversy videos, I don't spend my time on it. What mattered to me was Salah's call a penalty, and I went straight to analyze it. I saw so many other videos where people were even saying, see what they do, Argentina, for referee no talk. So the same way you're saying, oh, there were so many things that were done in Egypt. Argentina fans too, they tell you, say, look at what they did us here too. Why would I not talk for this one? So I'm just like, at the end of the day, it don't happen. It don't happen. What if I just they happy for Nase? Everybody agrees that Salah's own was not a penalty. Salah, they find cheap shot. Now you try for Liverpool, they take Poshuam. Cheap shot.
2: Yeah.
0: Cheap shot. Anyway, this is Abdullah. Abdullah talks, say, he wants Timothy to collect that card. You hear? Say, okay, he said, you hear what he said just now. He says Switzerland will eliminate Argentina, so he's an anti-Argentina fan. Let me give you your card.
1: Yellow card.
0: Thank you.
2: See,
0: Timothy's anti-Argentina,
2: no.
0: Guys.
2: Is justice for Egypt?
0: Guys, now lie.
2: It's justice for Egypt.
0: Let me tell you why I know that Timothy's anti-Argentina. After this call. Hello.
5: Hello. Good evening.
0: Yes. Good evening.
5: Yeah, my name is Jimmy.
0: Okay, welcome.
5: Yeah, I'm giving yellow card to the referee.
2: Thank you.
5: Yeah, officiated Argentina is a party. I don't know how you do your analysis. But the analysis, anybody who has played the game before, even my wife has really don't play the game before, agreed that the Salah foul is a penalty.
0: That Salah will not be penalty. Man, where's Sabino be referee? A referee has analyzed it. Many people. I am saying what I said.

0: Andre Santos could be on his way to Man United as a new player. Yes, Chelsea midfielder Andre Santos could be on his way to Man United after discussions over a fee being agreed between the two sides for the player to move. So yes, Andre Santos could be on a move to Manchester United. In fact, United have reached an agreement with Chelsea to sign Andre Santos. A deal for the 22-year-old Chelsea midfielder is worth around £48 million plus £2 million easily achievable add-ons and a 10% sell-on clause in the future. Of course, sell-on clause, whatever happens in the future. Permission has been given for the player to undergo a Man United medical, and personal terms are set to already be in place as we speak. Newcastle United, of course, they have open talks with Freiburg. Of course, set to open talks with Freiburg in the coming days as the work continues to sign Johan Manzambi. Yes, Newcastle are now leading contender for the 20-year-old midfielder and are intensifying efforts to get the deal done. Switzerland international, of course, is keen on the opportunity of playing in the Premier League. Now, Bruno Guimaraes, Newcastle captain, has informed the Newcastle of his wish to leave and join Arsenal. Arsenal are pushing. Yes, they're stepping up the pursuit of the player. They're ready to offer a deal worth around £60 million at present, but no club-to-club contact yet. Newcastle stands remain not entertaining any bids for the 28-year-old. But it is reported now that Guimaraes has informed Newcastle of his wish to leave and join Arsenal. The coming days will be exciting, team.
1: The transfer market. It's always exciting what the transfers to offer. Tottenham Hotspur already pitched. In fact, it started for Barcelona, and now Tottenham Hotspur have done something interesting. Mm. And we've seen news making the round. Andre, that would be a big one for. I think Chelsea missed that guy if they let him go.
0: Andre Santos.
1: Yeah. I think he's a fantastic player, one for the future. I don't know if Chelsea have become a selling club now, other than the club that attracts big players and keep them.
0: I think also having so many of them in situations where you do not give them the opportunity to play for this Santos deal, especially for me, it makes sense for them to sell. Mm. I'm saying this because he's not a starter, he's not a regular. And maybe with a new coach coming in and the new coach not offering the opportunity of let him play and let me see what he can offer,
1: yeah.
0: He already means that, hey, your future probably doesn't lie here. You're 22. You want to be playing regularly, first things first, before big money moves could take you other places. But at this stage of his career, I think playing is the most important thing. And if he finds a coach like Carrick who's willing to give him that opportunity to move, I think it makes sense. And it's still within the range of how much they got him for, probably more profit. And so sell now before you keep him on the bench and devalue the player. And then in January, somebody will be bidding $30 million.
1: Mm.
0: If you're selling for 48 now and $2 million in easily achievable add-ons, which is 50 total package, I think that's a decent fee for a player who's still young compared to at the end of next season. He would have only played 25 matches and 15 of those are subs.
1: I think
0: then you would have devalued him.
1: I think he's a player that would do good under Alonso. Alonso is a man that knows how to use player a lot. I think he would have done good. I think he would have done good under Alonso.
0: Maybe, but again, I think the coach would have also had his say to say, you know what, I don't mind.
1: True. There's one I'm looking into, Guimaraes to Arsenal. I don't know how Newcastle will allow that happen, because we know how Newcastle and Arsenal can be sometimes.
0: Yeah.
1: That move, allowing your captain to go to it will be interesting.
0: Game changer?
1: It will change a lot of things for the Premier League next season if Guimaraes go to Arsenal. I think it will change the Arsenal's mentality as well.
0: Mm. Keep your fingers crossed on that deal, and let's see how we make progress as far as the transfer window is concerned. But these are the stories we have for you. So, yes, every Monday to Friday, watch out for transfer stories as we end the show. Yes, the Renaissance Sports Show. So, yes, if anything is happening at your club, you better know that this is where you'll find out. That's it on the show this evening. Let's take a break. Much more to come.
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Yes, the people's arena. We don't come back. Eyewitness account. Woo, it's been a while we had this eyewitness account thing.

0: Eyewitness account, what's happening? What's happening where you are? Yes, call us, make you tell us what you happen for where you day. Whether on our traffic reports, whether on our economic report, whether on our market report, because I hear say tomato and pepper don't cost, so they say pepper don't cost. They say pepper don't cost, so they say pepper now, pepper cost. So people where they go market, man, I can't tell us. Olonje, people where they sell food, how now they cope? How now they cope? Say pepper don't cost. So call us. Call us for 090-41889 and 090-44889. Send us WhatsApp message for 090-44889. Yes, tell us what the apple for where you did. Traffic reports, security reports, etc., etc. May we hear from Una. I talk say I won't drag men today. And I will get to that. But in the meantime, Timothy is here. Timothy, Titus, Theophilus, I greet you.
1: Rizzi, you don't start again. Now the whole of Nigeria go to do that thing with it. I beg.
0: Yeah, sorry. But you know that anytime I think of you, I'm just thinking of biblical, those Bible, Timothy, Titus, you know, Theophilus.
1: They can't follow each other.
0: Hey, they can't follow each other. So Timothy, do you have any eyewitness account for us? Did you see something you want us to hear about?
1: Well, not really today. It's still the water issue that we are still going through. So we just hope something can be done to that. Today, I really almost swam through. Well, we'll be fine.
0: Okay. Yeah, send us a WhatsApp message on 090-44889. So, Defense Minister, don't talk. Minister of Defense General Christopher Musa, you don't direct security personnel. Say, may they not wait to confront armed bandits and terrorists. He said, any operative will fail to neutralize criminal under the excuse of he was awaiting others, that they will treat that person as if they collaborate with them. He says, don't wait for any other before shooting terrorists. Yes. Musa give this charge today for Sokoto State when he commissioned 62 operational motor and security equipment with a worth 27.127 billion naira, where they procured by the Sokoto State government to take strengthen security operations across the state. Yes. Now, so the thing take B. Unfortunately, again, news where they come from Oyo State. They say the government today don't confirm. Say four people don't unfortunately lose their lives and several others don't they injured during violent clash between rival groups, including Wibaro Pushers for the Ojo area of Akinyele local government area of the state. Government also assured residents said those people where they're responsible for the violence, they go arrest them and they go persecute them. The clash happened, he started yesterday night, and he entered this morning. He followed the killing of one commercial keke rider during dispute over POS transaction. Hey. Now, they say traders were the area, including those were for the popular Ojo Moto Park, where they managed by the park management system. They shut down their business as tension gripped the community. Now, Olubadan of Ibadan land, Oba Rashid Ladoja, he don't talk today. They say they call for peace among the parties where they involved for the clash for the Ojo community for Akinyele local government area. In don't talk for statement today issued by media aide Adeola Oloko for Ibadan, say peaceful coexistence among the various ethnic groups for the state, they very important. So eyewitness accounts, waiting you don't see, how far? Before I don't go down, I expect say by now, before I go down, reduce past 1,000 naira, because even before Strait of Hormuz starting Wahala, where was not up to 1,000 naira. Now, where Strait of Hormuz, be like say they don't hold on to some certain level, I expect say by now, fuel go don't come down where well. So, those of now where they buy fuel, how far? Ah, guys, eyewitness account from my own side. When I see road from what's they call this place? Law school. Before law school, but from law school, Zumba Mba Diwe. From law school junction. All the way to Sandfield is an eyesore. And I asked myself one question. When they want to do Lekki Road, Lekki Aja Road, it was so bad that if drivers they drive, because they say they play video game, they go to dodge photo, left, right. At a point, cars go to enter photo, they bounce and it can cause accidents. It was so deplorable to say the least. Now, you need to go and see law school to Sandfield today. My God, the portals are so bad. God, I beg you. Now, my question is, why do they allow it to get so bad before they will come start to close the road? Say they won't begin work today. I noticed now, say they don't bring equipment. They don't they feel those, maybe I don't know whether they try, I don't know how they want to do the road, but they won't start work. Why do they have to wait till the road is so anybody where they drive law school to Sandfield, please call, come and confirm this thing I'm saying. Water, you know, like the potholes are so bad that water don't fill them, so people tire, they end it. You need to see this road, it's so wow. bad. You know how lucky be before?
1: Yeah.
0: Ha! Ibado. And this road, na road where many people they enter. People where they come from Falomo, they enter them. People they come from Zumba, they enter them. People where they come from all those, that hotel where they for VI, that big hotel, they enter them. People they come from Civic, they enter at that road. Even people they come from Lekki sometimes, they enter them. And people they go Lekki, they enter them too. People they come from Ikoyi, they enter them. That road is a very central road like that. That road done bad, and this is law school inward Lekki, so bad. I beg, if you can confirm this thing, come and confirm it. I pass on today. Traffic with there now. This road is the road that you can pass in a minute, but now that you can stay there for 5 to 10 minutes for that road because of the water. Everybody just they dodge, this one go dodge, go left, this one go dodge, go right. Everybody just they dodge, and it's a 4-lane road.
1: Yeah.
0: And for that road, they are like, now count the bus stop, law school. 1004 second gate, Moby side, then I think the last one, 9B. Which are the column? How many accounts now?
1: Four.
0: Okay. Then the last one, 9B Sandfield. It is much and it is bad. That's my first eyewitness account. I will still talk another one. The men when they come, but send us WhatsApp message for 090-44,889. I have a WhatsApp message here. Solomon from Maya says, I really appreciate you for your good work. Oh, thank you. Thank you. Thank you. Thank you, Solomon. Thank you. So, eyewitness account to 090-41,889. 090-44,889. Now, the number to call. Make we hear what they happen for your side. Those of now where they go market, how far? Now, true say pepper don't cost. They say pepper don't cost where we're low. Maybe go back now, they use carrot, they cook stew. But the average Nigerian cannot cope without pepper. I tried, but I'm all pepper go hungry me. Pepper go hungry me. We are such a peppered nation. We like pepper for this country. Call us for 090-41,889 and 090-44,889. I get another gist, but I won't drop. I won't keep on first. I won't keep on first because this gist now men in concern. Nigerian men, especially Lagosian men, pride won't finish una. When I want pride, enter. God go save una. Hello. Hey, I don't know. I lose your call. No vex. Call back. I lost your call. I'm sorry. Call us 090-41,889. 090-44,889. Send us WhatsApp message for 090-44,889. Eyewitness account. Okay. Since you people want me to say it, I'll say it. Hello. Hello. Hello. What did happen? Be like saying that network, oh, more than no verse, so be like saying that network, and they pick the call, but I know they hear anything. So, yes, Nigerian men, are they come for now this evening? Hello? Hello?
2: Hello?
0: Hello, good evening.
2: Yeah, good evening, Adam.
0: Good evening, what's in be your name?
2: So, I was in that route that you just spoke about.
0: Law school to Sandfield.
2: Law school to Sandfield. No, I was in that job. Akinaye in Ibadan.
0: Serious?
2: This morning, they blocked the route, and though they were gunshots by the personnel that were there, that even wanted to increase the crisis more, but the government should look at it, that even the personnel they are sending there to be well-trained. I was not really happy about this matter, because I was there in the real life thing, and so that's God that just rescued that crisis. They burned down those houses there. And those shops, Hausa shops. In the Yorubas and Hausa. But the great story was because of the POS person that they did a transaction and he did not see the money and he was asking for his fund.
0: Okay.
2: But the government should look at the personnel that they are sending to go out of the top crisis. They shouldn't increase the violence more. I saw military police there. I saw the junior, the one-star, signed officer and all that. one of them shot and was pointing it directly to the to the audience there, because a lot of part of people, and I think one of them got shot. So the thing will become something else. In as much as they're going for peacekeeping, they should also try as much as possible to send sensitive people to that kind of situation. So that's my witness.
0: Okay.
2: It is so, so messy with flood for me, but the tango is not in Lagos yet. If not, we'll have gotten to me.
0: Okay, thank you. Thank you. That last school might not be even flood. Now say the road bad. It is so broken. My God. It is so broken. The pothole, eh? Now not be pothole again, no. What is bigger than a hole? Pot well. No, don't talk to well. It big.
1: Canal.
0: Pot canal now. We'll call him. Hello. Hello, good evening.
3: Good evening.
0: Good evening.
3: Yes, I just want to tell you, see this problem with this level. You know a place where they call the Palace Headquarter called Madara.
0: Okay, are they here, Amo?
3: From Deeper Life Headquarters to this place I'm talking about, which is Barra Bus Stop, it's not up to 10 electrical pole. If you see the road, there was a time they were trying to do the gutter, all the shops where they broke everything, cut everything. Over 6 months, they left it like that. Last week again, that I think I come again, come destroy the place that. Even they cannot pass the road again. It's not 10 kilometers per. I mean 10 per. Not up to a quarter of kilometer. When we are talking about the way they live for the weather, it will be like saying heaven than they live. You will see this road where they tell you. Deeper than I wanted to do it sometime. They say they will pay some money before doing the road. It's very, very bad. This APC matter is very, very, very bad.
0: Okay, thank you very much. I don't know what you are talking about. Now, road you talk. I don't know how to enter politics. Now, road you complain. No, I don't know how to enter politics. But that's by the way. Hey, Lagos men, when I shift on a share confront, when I open on a year, I have noticed something about men who enter public transport in Lagos. I have heard it and I have seen it. Una get one bad character. Una don't like to talk through. So, male drivers, not all, I know they are very good male drivers. Shout out to Mr. Habib. Sometimes he gives me a ride to work. Shout out to him. That man, he no go ever go faster than within the traffic law they talk. But you see, some Nigerian drivers, they go to speed, they go to break speed limits. I complained the other day of how that people go, they drive. Terminal bridge is 80 kilometers per hour. And I was in a cab, and I tell the driver, I said, driver, you're going too fast. The driver come to say, ah, madam, I beg. I beg, leave me. If you don't say, you go complain. You go carry your own motor. This and that. They talk plenty things. That's by the way. Now, I have experienced that many times. And in the past, when you enter public vehicles, and I said that, I said in the past for me, but I know it's happening even now. When you enter public vehicles, the driver go, they speed, they break the speed limit. And some of those drivers, especially at night, they tend to believe, okay, because the road is free. They go, they fire pass, what they supposed fire. They go, they fire, especially, you see that Milan Bridge? You be like, say that they race their step for that bridge for night. They go, they fire, some of them go, they fire all the way. They go, just they fire for a lucky road, they do it. Some remember the way they do it. All those Falamo area. The good thing about Ikoyi is that there are too many traffic lights at Ikoyi, so you know go fit fire like that. If you try and for Lekki Ajah Expressway, because the space between the traffic light much, but you see Ikoyi, before you move small, you go stop you. Before you move small, you go stop you. So you don't have a choice. But you see all those Lekki, Third Mainland Bridge, Lagos Ibadan Expressway, they go to the fire. Now why am I blaming men? Men go there inside the car. And they know they are even scared for their life. But because they won't form say, I be man, they no go talk. Women go come talk because women are more vocal when it comes to this kind of things. Women they fear quickly and women go talk quickly. Women say, ah, driver, take it easy. All the men go quiet. And you know that this guy is driving dangerously. I kind of think, why is that? Why does that happen? You know what I conclude? I conclude say, now because they don't want to be seen as weak. You understand? They don't want, like, they want to feel like, okay, I be mad now, I'm not supposed to complain. You understand? This, oh, I don't know who told you people this, who brainwash you now, who tell you, and I say, I'm not supposed to complain. So men always want to form, I can handle it, I can take it, I can chest it, no problem.
1: Strong man.
0: And many times they are not happy about what's happening, but they go, they keep quiet. Now, I witnessed something where in a car, driver was driving anyhow. You just the speed, the car they swerve, go left, go right, just the speed anyhow, all the men quiet. One woman spoke up and said, driver, you are going too fast. Driver come and say, ah, waiting. As driver they complain, the men where the motor come begin to support the woman. They come say, ah, driver, but not true. Then they wait since may one person talk because they don't want to feel like less of men. I don't wish English I won't blow for you. They don't want to feel less as men. They know they want to talk because they don't want me to look them like. And I've seen this thing happen too many times. Driver go to speed, they drive rough. When the woman even comes back sometimes, the men in the car will start laughing. And they know that the driver is driving rough. Oh. They're going to say, ah, this madam, they fear. They're not saying the thing bad, though. They are even scared. They don't want to talk, they fear. They don't want to talk. Sometimes, the ones will get small mind. Once the woman speaks, they will back her up. They'll say, but driver, it's true now. What she's saying is right. What she said, the normal maybe like from them, the thing first come. Because a man that speaks up is looked up on as a weak man. Like, how can you be complaining about speech? You know, be man. Oh boy, if you go die, you better speak up. If you know that the guy is driving badly, you know that your life is at stake, speak up. You be man, man, they die, yo. They say that man, they die, first woman, oh. This thing, they happen where? For public motto. Sometimes they're going to laugh the woman if the woman complains. But sometimes there are some few good men that speak up and support the woman. They'll say, ah, driver, but it's true. I have seen it happen before. The driver will say, ah, it's true. Take a easy driver. They don't just want to be the ones to complain. They won't be like, okay, I'll be guy, I'm not composed. But you go, if you die, you can literally die if you don't talk. That's it. Let me take call. Hello. Good evening.
4: Good evening.
0: Welcome.
4: My name is Peter. You know, I was saying now, no, I don't used to keep quiet too. I used to shout. The word I enter one down for, you're coming from Okun State. I went from my office something, you're coming back. The driver was dosing. I shouted to I shouted to him. I said, oh no, I would say you should stop. I want to come down.
0: Better.
4: I don't bother about the money. I said, I don't bother about the money I pay. I want to come down. Everybody said, what happened? I said, this man is dosing.
0: They know. They don't want to talk.
4: That's another one. But the issue thing I was complaining. The last time I called, this flower thing good, dancing good in Ichire. Ichire Kachere government. I said that the dustbin, the cabbage that was there, that they came to pack it. They came to pack it. The road was free, but this time the road is worse than before. It's worse than before. Come and see the drink. I don't know. Our government said that they were supposed to bring it out in on the roadside, but they will not come and pack it. It's not that. It's not up to 2 weeks, so it's not up to 2 weeks now. But come and see that road now. Everywhere. If you are crossing, they will cross. No way to pass. It's worse again. What's from that is Ramani. Paco or Tuba, go to the Bapala, go to the Shavu, you see the thing is steep. Just on that road, look at the way, in front of the Bapala. The Bapala is there, in front of the Bapala, the thing is steep there. My reason is that can we are not stop people not to be putting dirt on the road. And all these colloquial that used to come and carry for people out, they stop them from coming to carry them. We don't see them again. We don't see them to come.
0: Okay. All right.
4: The few one that manage to come, if they come out that they will want to charge you, maybe they got 300 or 500, they will call 1,500 for you. Ah.
0: No, I believe they've heard you. And may they jump on top of the matter now with a pray. So thank you so much for being a part of the show. So I don't talk my own. When I go to the format, you see, do you hear what he said? He said he go complain, and somebody going to the people for the car go say, what happened? Your driver is sleeping, you are asking what happened. Or you go there inside car, driver go to press phone while on express, he they speed, he they WhatsApp, he they do WhatsApp. and it is speed, and you know, go talk because you be man. Hello.
5: Hello, good evening.
0: Yes, good evening.
5: My name is Ernest.
0: Welcome.
5: Yes, what you just explained now is actually true. Men do that a lot. I've witnessed it on many occasions. But like the last caller rightly said, I do speak out as well. That aside. Then on my eyewitness today, Breezy, I saw something today. I was like, later we'll be blaming government. On my way to work this morning, that I was about entering Third Mainland Bridge from Yanuru. Just immediately after the pedestrian bridge at that Yanuru, climbing Third Mainland Bridge. Few minutes drive. You don't believe I saw somebody, Breezy. The person was pooing, as in
0: I saw one this evening. I even saw one this evening for Lekki. I see one this evening for Lekki.
5: The Unilag Lagoon, he was pooing and he held a bottle of water. He was washing his bum.
0: Yes, I saw it.
5: Crying out loud.
0: If it be the same person, maybe the push.
5: It was so irritating. Is this the government? That's my eyewitness today. Thank you,
0: Jare. Thank you. I see one this evening around 4:45, 4:40. I saw one around the cate or so this evening. I saw the guy perch like bed with bottle water in a wash. You know, the funny thing, he face motor, so everybody in the vehicle can see him. He face traffic. Use face, because if you use the back face tracking, this thing they're going to see face traffic. So even as he face traffic, you can still see this thing juggling under. Very annoying something. So it's happening a lot. I'm not even surprised. That will not shock me. Hello.
6: Good evening.
0: Good evening.
6: My name is Sunday.
0: Welcome.
6: This is where you talk about men. They are from New York. Because I travel from Lagos to Ibadan. My journey is to those states. So, on the way, the driver, they run too much. And the police is stopping me. So, I tell the driver, I want to push you. The driver will wait. If the driver is to wait, police are going to arrive. He refuses to wait. So, that the brake is not falling. So, he was bleeding. Nobody helped me to stop the driver. By the time he took me to we get to Woros, and he had a piece of body. He entered that garage there, the second garage was so reckless. So when he stopped, before I started getting out to go peace, everybody in the vehicle, they start running following me to go peace. I don't like it great. So please keep running and you're not help me.
0: Imagine. Just imagine.
6: This thing was too much. Why are you mother? Why are you mother? I said this thing too much. I want to please. Nobody stop me. You are helping me here. You have one of that too.
0: Baba, thank you. You see, these are the issues. Dying in silence because you don't want to be seen as weak. I don't know who teach you now that thing, but you have to unlearn it. I don't know who teach you now. I need to unlearn them. Hello.
5: Breezy.
0: Good evening.
5: Good
0: evening.
5: Good evening. I greet you all.
0: I greet you too.
5: Yeah, this is Amalade on the line.
0: You're welcome.
5: Yeah, my eyewitness is like this evening now. Is just very bad and horrible. You know, there is a road from Choprite at Shangote Edo side to lead to Coastal Road.
0: Okay.
5: This one, I'm driving past that area. That area now, as I'm talking to you right now, if your car is not okay, you can't pass that route now.
0: Really?
5: Yeah.
0: For Coastal Road?
5: Anytime not on Coastal, there is a road which is from Shangote Edo.
0: Okay.
5: This Choprite at Shangote Edo. So you can actually link from that side. It's a normal tie road. But what I noticed from this thing is that a lot of real estate is going on that area. So most of the canal within that area, they don't sanfe down.
0: Okay.
5: They don't sanfe those canal. And the same thing on Ogombo Road, that's the same thing.
7: So there's a lot of canal that leads. This is a quarter bridge. That canal links to a lot of places. Mm. So now they don't fill those canals. Those water are not get where to pass.
8: Mm.
7: That is the major problem. And this water now, not only on that road, I just come outside from Lekki Garden Phase 4 now. They're not bombing where to put my car in that area. Mm. So people stay in that those area now, they are the bus stop, no way to get to their destination. Even the person I just dropped now, I can't get to his destination. It's my customer. Mm. So I can't get to his destination. I drop him at the bus stop.
8: Mm. That's really bad.
7: So government needs to look into those real estates and people selling those land. And someone also approved it from Alawusa.
8: What's the name of the road again?
7: That is a Choprite Shangotedo Road to Coastal Road. That is the name of that road.
8: Okay.
7: That is a Choprite. The road that leads to Coastal from Shangotedo. That's by Choprite.
8: Okay. All right. Thank you. Thank you for the information.
7: And not only that road now, it's affecting everywhere in this area now.
8: Mm. Okay.
7: Thank you so much. You're doing a nice job.
8: Thank you very much. Thank you. Even the Coastal Road itself. When you pass the Coastal Road, the estates waiting for the left side, I mean the right hand side, and even the left hand side, water won't finish them for that place.
1: Actually,
8: water won't finish them for there. Yeah. You know, because say that they build some of these people, they build real estate, that they block, that they sand fill where water supposed to pass. I can't take any more calls. I see you guys are still calling me, but we have to go on a break because we want to do sports tarafo, so no go nowhere. This is still Brilla. When we come back, we want to do some more proco, so no touch that dial. We there. Yeah.
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10: 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And they've scored!
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0: effort starter. Four, we don't come back. Una, well done. Una, well done. I get plenty calls where I know fit peak for people's arena. Man, I no vex. Unfortunately, there's just a limited time for that show. Tomorrow day, man, I no worry. Tomorrow, bring him, come. 7 o'clock night, we start the show. In the meantime, sports starter photo day, na Messi, yo. Na so Messi begin to cry, yo. People, they cry for bad team. Messi, they cry for good team. Not be smart, you know. Messi, your day, they begin to cry. Full-blown 39-year-old man, they cry. Baba, Nsuku. I saw you about talking.
1: 39-year-old man.
0: I'm telling you. Messi, call they cry, yo. I saw your teammates call they papa like, oh, mama. Call they carry on like, oh, mama, they pet him. You understand? Waiting happen because they win. What I have you, Messi? Messi, call they talk, say, ah, man. Say, he actually thinks, say, don't let his teammates down, no. That time when he lose penalty, yo. Say, can he come? Anyway, as Messi, they shed tears. People go to remember, say, Ronaldo CFC cry too. Two great men, they cry. Remember, Ronaldo owner for bad team. Say, they come out from World Cup. You know, he did an emotional farewell to the World Cup after Portugal injury time lost to Spain. Ronaldo be no one cry, yo. He try, yo. He hold himself well. He hold himself. Until one time when he bend his head, go down. Let's say, water drop. Now he cock here, come on. Yeah, I don't change. Camera just in full on. All those cameras say, they could follow you. They want to see everything. Even Scaloni cry. Have you seen Scaloni's interview? Scaloni, Lionel Scaloni, Argentina.
1: Coach, yeah.
0: Coach. Now, so that they interview him, he didn't raise his head up. He put his head down. He said, I can't look up. In the video dinner, he said, I can't look up. Because it's just too much. He said, this team, what they've done, I can't believe it. He said, I'm sorry. Now I can't run, come out. Like Hollywood, damn self.
1: I saw it.
0: All those babes for Hollywood. I can take this. That's why they cry. Come on. Anyway, Messi still scored, assisted. They don't go the next level. And today, let's talk about Messi's vulnerability. I thought they speak English too much. Messi's vulnerability. Ronaldo's vulnerability. Last World Cup, Ronaldo cried so today, he had to go into the dugout. This time around, I think he was just taking it in. Like, come on, this is my last moment on this big stage. Because I don't trust Ronaldo if he come back 4 years from now. I seriously think Ronaldo can show up 4 years from now. But yes, you don't know who Ronaldo be. What if he come back? But I think the reason why he did not run out, like that last time, they ran out. Now Morocco beat Spain, beat Portugal last time. Yeah. Ronaldo just left. He literally just left. He went into the dugout. Can't they cry? Camera can't they try to catch him? He no one they vulnerable. But this time around, he stood. He didn't even cry. He stand. Can't they look around? Probably taking in the audience and saying, walk up. I feel no comeback here. He was soaking it in and eventually, yeah, I can't they read. So I think today we're going to talk about your vulnerability. What have you cried for and why did you cry? When they dash me iPhone, I cry. Yes, I cried. Three years ago, my dad bought me an iPhone. You know, that was my first iPhone. I had an iPhone before. And my dad came with an iPhone and he came with the latest iPhone there. I was like, oh my God, I can't believe it. So it was my birthday and I didn't expect it. And my dad was like, take, I have something for you. I said, hey, Marcia, you just gave it to me. I looked at it and it was the latest. I was like, what? Oh my God. I can't believe this. So water come off my eye. That's the last time I cried for anything good.
1: Wow.
0: God, I beg, surprise me. Must you cry for something good?
1: I beg.
0: God, I beg. Baba God. If you not fair at angel. Pick up the call. Don't go tell Lord I beg.
1: Pick up the
0: call. I want to cry tears of joy again, Lord. So, yes, Timothy, have you shed tears of joy or sorrow?
1: I think the last time I cried was in my first year. Back in uni, don't this more sha. I remember that incident. We just write exam finish and math. Yeah, na math we write that time. So everybody don't submit. And me, I no quick submit. The person, the man, we can't become friends later, I don't know. The lecturer come talk saying go deduct point. And I just enter school that year, you know, say this thing called the do me on the beg, sir, please, sir. What I call, they call for my eyes. They were just look at me.
0: Hard guy.
1: they were just look at me and say, bring your book.
0: Aww.
1: You can go. Now, when I come out, they come to pay me.
0: Say, why you go cry?
1: As in
0: there. Hard guy like you.
1: As in there.
0: Hello.
2: Hello, Niju.
0: Good evening.
2: Yes, Unu Singo.
0: Honorio there, my brother.
2: I greet your colleague there.
0: Yeah, Timothy, they hear you.
2: Well, yeah. Okay, yeah, Oga Timo.
1: Sir.
2: I hear you.
1: I hear you too, but I'm.
2: I can't want useless cry, eh? This I come in regret. Why go cry the cry? That time, sir, I never become man. I just one day you break my heart. I just go start begin to cry. God. See, that's the most useless cry so far. I don't count my life. I swear. honestly, when I use that cry,
0: my God.
2: Use that cry. See, today, if I look mirror, I look myself for mirror, and he cry that time.
0: yeah, I love, man. I love. Last, did the
2: person... I never guess that time, me.
0: The person take you back.
2: Is it?
0: The person take you back.
2: We just break up. She just go away. I do my way. As I reach out, I just boss cry.
0: Oh.
2: I just become a clean life.
0: Speechless. That's how you make me feel.
2: You dey laugh me, Abi. You dey laugh me, Abi.
0: Timothy dey laugh. I know dey laugh, oh. And I sing and I sing, oh. Timothy, I dey laugh, oh.
2: Song, laugh. So, this your song, na laughing song.
0: No.
2: And na your correct laugh. You didn't say the laugh. Timothy, you dey laugh, please laugh.
0: Sorry.
2: Don't worry.
0: Thank you. God, though. Ah, but what in love? Not take,
3: man.
0: What? What in love? Don't take Percy IC for this life. Ah, we all go for one kind of mumu in love. Ah,
3: nice.
0: God. Nice. That's why you see now, I have Daddy Gio. He cannot disappoint.
1: Okay.
0: Yes.
1: All right.
0: Daddy Gio cannot disappoint. Hello. Hello.
4: Hello. Hello. Sunday, call you back again.
0: Okay, Sunday, welcome.
4: About crying, too.
0: Yeah.
4: I have one of my daughters. That's my third child wedding. I never even do any wedding for any of my child. Only to attend another wedding. So by the time I start doing that wedding, or we are sick, son, we are better, and start crying. The only thing that makes you cry like this. I said it was just like a dream in my eyes. That's the one that is doing wedding for my daughter.
0: Aww.
4: So I was crying that day. People started begging me. I said, no, let me cry.
0: Abi, yes, now. Congratulations, by the way. Congratulations.
4: Thank you.
0: See, I like men when they pretend to. Yes. A father is, you know what it means to be a father? Their bond is speaking for your hand. And they say fathers are usually attached to their female children because
1: yeah. You know,
0: female are fragile, all those fragile. Maybe you don't born boy, all the boys they throw some assault up and down. You come born one, we just soft.
1: Mm-hmm.
0: And then they'll say, Daddy, you know, they get as girl children, they behave.
1: Yeah, yeah.
0: They're going to play their papa, they're going to do many things. They're just so soft, you know. The father, they always like those soft children. And over time, this person will come big. One boy from somewhere will just come. I saw a flower in your garden.
1: Now orange, I see.
0: I want to come and pick it. Hello.
5: Hello.
0: Hello.
5: Hello.
0: Good evening.
5: Good evening. Bros, I greet you.
1: I greet you, big man.
5: Oh, Nadina.
0: We did fine.
5: I don't know if you Google this topic. Sure.
0: You like her, or you not like her?
5: You do me for body.
1: You said cry for woman.
0: I've done my job.
5: Anyway, love, eh? What do you think you see for love? Oh.
1: Hi.
5: And love, something, eh? I will come, if I write it, I will come put perfume. I will put perfume inside later. Call Kanye, I'm going to do it again. You know, at the end of the day, hey, more. My guy can't be deal. I reach out to me. I reach out. I'm busy. My sister is waiting really happen. I cry.
0: Oh, hey, yeah.
5: Don't say you don't secure one big that yes, I have it. At the end of the day, come on and say you can't know your bad thing or fight.
1: Yeah.
5: What's what you need to be free? Come back to my hand that time. For me that time, honestly, I just feel a little gram open. Then I just enter because you know I'm my phone babe. You know say phone babe when you toast. I they go out to come toast the girl by yourself. Take you like a week before the girl will come green. Sure, yeah, after all, and I say, man, na wrong shit you enter. I cry you, I don't lie to you. I just already now the last I mean the second caller. for soccer. Wow, you're playing. See, lover boys.
0: Lover boys. Una do. So, Mess, see the love for this.
1: Wow.
0: It's good, though. It's a good thing. I had the Banshee talk on that, yeah. Don't get it twisted. Love is a beautiful thing.
1: Yeah, exactly. Mm-hmm. Exactly.
0: So, yeah.
1: Finished men.
0: Hello.
3: Mommy, you.
0: Good evening, oh.
3: Mommy, you. You say, don't get Daddy Gio now.
0: No, Daddy Gio. My name is Mommy Gio, so I get Daddy Gio.
3: Yeah. Mm. Oh, congratulations. Yeah.
0: Hey, be here, yeah, hey, yeah. Now, good thing. Now, we shall be here, yeah, hey, yeah. I don't understand, though. Shall be here, yeah, hey, yeah.
3: Timo,
1: big man.
3: Timo,
1: big man.
3: Yeah, I greet you, man.
0: You're sorry for me for good thing. I don't understand. You're sorry for me for good thing. What do you mean by hey, yeah, hey, yeah?
1: You're breaking your
3: heart. So you've left
1: now.
3: Us. You're crying. You're
0: crying. I'm crying. That is in me. You know, yeah, I say, if any man being is a new, all things are,
3: oh.
0: And all things have become.
3: Anna, oh, yeah.
0: I have been transcended. I'm into, you know.
3: Hey, yeah.
0: So
3: what a wow.
0: That's what we're talking about.
3: Timo, do you agree to this?
1: I don't know. I don't understand.
3: Nice to hear from you, and I see you from the other side. My name is Henry. I'm calling from Blakey Traffic.

0: 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One Naija, one Bitters, one Alomo. 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
1: They are the heartbeat of a game. The voices that roar from Lagos to London. 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

0: Okay, yes, action right here, your Champions Star Sports Radio Brunei FM. Yes, we are in the locker room. Yes, we are in the locker room. And time to check out what's trending. Yes, what's in the news right here, right now on your Champions Star Sports Radio Brunei FM. Yes, the big stories are trending. And yes, France trending, of course. Michael Lee says yellow card, I beg your pardon. France appealed it, but it was turned down. Yes, that was turned down, and there you have it. You already know FIFA said no, there's nothing about it. Yes, Chelsea are also trending. Yes, Chelsea are also trending, and you have Man United trending as well. I know the season has not started, but if you find familiar names trending, you better know that something is cooking, and that's where we are this evening. Victor Kani is my name, and yes, Tim is also right here. Tim, yes, welcome. Welcome to this side of it.
1: Good evening. Welcome back, should I
0: okay.
1: say. Because we've been here a couple of
0: years. It has started raining the last time we spoke about we had the Area Sunset Sports Show, and then, yes, it's pouring heavily right now as I speak.
1: Exactly.
0: Okay. Now, let's go to this one because, yes, this is where we'll be talking about the big stories trending at this point in time. And, yes, Man United have agreed a £50 million deal with Chelsea for their Brazilian midfielder Andre Santos. The deal has a progress.

0: So quickly, in the past few hours after United had made their interest known over the weekend, United will pay an initial fee of £48 million for Santos, with an additional £2 million in what described as achievable add-ons. And Chelsea have also negotiated a 10% sell-on clause. Santos have been cleared for a medical, with, of course, a fellow countryman Ederson also scheduled to have one before completing a £35 million move from Italian side Atalanta following a Brazil's elimination from the World Cup. The news comes as United's senior players prepare to return for pre-season. Big one, or you think maybe not exactly the sort of signing that moves the needle, but bad as bad, somebody came in.
1: Well, I don't know. I think
0: if you have the Atalanta guy coming in as well, maybe Santos, of course, is a good squad player to have in his side.
1: Exactly what I was about to say. Even though he's not going to start, it might not start, I think to have someone of that caliber on the bench is a strong bond for you going into a season where you have everything to play for, the Champions League, the Premier League, the EFL Cup, as well as the FA Cup, everything at stake. So you need at least the bench should be, even not as much as strong as the first 11, something close to what they have in him. And bringing him in, I don't think he'll be a starter, but coming off the bench will be a good one for Manchester United.
0: Okay, coming off the bench is certainly a good one for United as far as this one is concerned. And yes, Andre Santos. Let's also let you know that as far as that one is concerned, Chelsea also in the news. And yes, that's because Chelsea have announced the signing of Sporting winger, Giovanni Quenda, on a £40 million deal. The 19-year-old has signed an 8-year contract and becomes the second arrival announced under new manager Xabi Alonso, following the £42 million signing of Atalanta fullback Marco Palestra. However, the Portugal under 21 international agreed to join Chelsea as far back as March 2025 during Enzo Maresca's 18-month spell in charge of the club. Quenda is expected to be part of the first team squad and is capable of playing in a number of positions, including as a winger, an attacking midfielder, and a wing back. It is understood that Quenda, who has spent last week training at Chelsea's Cobham, despite the first team squad not being able, not due to return until Alonso's first session on Thursday. But yes, I can tell you that for a guy who's been training, I guess he has shown enough hunger to want to be a part of the side.
1: Honestly, I think there's a lot going down in Chelsea. I think Chelsea's, should I say, diminishing in terms of the caliber of players they get to bring. I think Chelsea are going back to the old Chelsea we used to see, honestly, because we've seen this from Chelsea over and over again. Yes, they get a trophy, even though a lot of Chelsea fans will tell you they don't get the trophy they really want. Yeah, they are the champions of the world champions and all. I'm very sure some Chelsea fans will want to win the Champions League or the Premier League more than the World Championship, as a matter of fact. And this is what we saw of Chelsea, you know, early years of Abramovich, when he came in, and you are seeing the young guys, the young Salah coming into the ranks. They could not. Chelsea is not a club where you build or nurture. I don't think Chelsea have that in their DNA. I think Chelsea is the club where you bring in players that are established. We've seen it even in recent times. The players they bring to try to nurture, they send them off again. So you are bringing an under 19-year-old and you are buying him for $50 million. Yeah, we know that there's inflation in the transfer market right now, but that's massive when it comes to bringing in Giovanni Quenda, 19-year-old. At this point, he should be bringing in players that are ready to deliver.
0: Okay, let's go elsewhere, because also trending at this point in time is that Bruno Guimarães has informed the Newcastle United of his intention to move to Arsenal. He's asked Bruno Guimarães, he has asked to leave Newcastle United. He's the captain of the side and joined them in 2022 from Lyon. How big a blow is this if this guy eventually leaves?
1: I think Newcastle should not allow that to happen.
0: Newcastle should not allow that to happen.
1: If they allow that to happen, Arsenal is about to form the Premier League. Honestly, I think serious. I think for the good of the Premier League, Newcastle should not allow. He's coming in and he's bringing in mentality. And that is what we've seen of Arteta. Arteta don't just want to sign players nowadays. He wants to sign players who are full of confidence.
0: Who would raise the standard.
1: Who improves
0: you need
1: the
0: to, you wouldn't need to start learning the ropes again. You just come in and you're almost at the level where your hunger can push the remaining guys in the team.
1: And that is what you get from Guimaraes. We saw what happened when he was not available for Newcastle last season. During that period, Newcastle crumbled. Immediately he came in, there was a change. And we saw the team, the squad, the club, you know, go into a new era at that period in time. And now you want to lose that kind of player to a team like Arsenal that you have some sort of beef with, whether we like it or not. There's also this small bad belief between Arsenal and Newcastle that you see around there. That would be a big blow to the Premier League, not just Newcastle, to the Premier League if it goes to Arsenal, which I don't want to see happen. I don't want any team to dominate like Pep did during his era at the Premier League. But that would be a very big win for Arsenal. Would be a very big win for Arsenal.
0: Let's take a break. And yes, right up next is the Alamo Beaters radio show on your Champions Dial. 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

Okay, yes, Actionacy continues right here. Your champions, Dial Sports Radio, Brola FM, and you know where we are. Yes, we are right in the center of where it is going down for real and all the things that have happened as far as the FIFA World Cup is concerned. We're taking a break today. It is the first time we're having a break since the World Cup kicked off on the 11th of June with Mexico beating South Africa in that game. And yes, the last one we saw was Switzerland getting past Colombia in a ground that has favored them. They've had two wins there. And that, for us, of course, as far as the World Cup is concerned, was the last game that we played outside the U.S. The remaining games from now to the end of the competition will be played inside the U.S. And yes, nothing is going to change that. So yes, we are ready. And let's definitely take you right into it, onto this edition of the show. Yes, it is the Alama Beaters radio show. And yes, let's bring you all the stories going on behind the scenes and all that has been happening with the clubs and how they are preparing, what is happening in those places, well, what the players are doing, yes, and what exactly teams are doing to shape up and get prepared and do all the things they do as far as this one is concerned. Of course, a striker duel for the ages. And yes, if there is anything this World Cup has served us, is that you have like four or five people running for the golden boots. Messi might be edging it because he scored yesterday, and that's 8 goals now. Mbappe's got 7. Who else has got 7? Haaland has got 7. And who else is there? Yes, you have a couple of guys who are also, of course, right in the race. Yes, Harry Kane is right there as well. And so, yes, it is looking really, really good as far as goals are concerned in this competition. We've never had it so good in the World Cup. And yes, it is looking really, really good. So, yes, this expanded World Cup has already produced an epic game. Yes, some epic games. And the good news is that the lineup for the quarterfinal is seriously, seriously intriguing, whether you like it or yes. And that's, of course, what we're seeing right now. Now, yes, 6 European sides plus 1 from Africa and 1 from South America will attempt to get to within a game of the final in 4 compelling matches starting on Thursday. And all 4 ties have plenty of interest. And happily, all but the last one kicks off on a sociable hour. Yes, at a sociable hour, of course, for the rest of us who are on the other side of where the competition is taking place. But I can tell you certainly that, yes, you can stay wide awake, you can enjoy the game, and just be a part of it. Because, yes, that's what this show does. And, yes, the Alamo Beaters show bringing you the action. Now, for the strikers' duel, interesting one is what we've seen so far in this competition. Manchester City striker Erling Haaland. Yes, he's right there in the conversation. Harry Kane is right there in the conversation. Kylian Mbappe is right there in the conversation. And Lionel Messi, yes, is not letting go as he leads the number of goals has scored in this competition. 8 goals is netted so far. And yes, Argentina, they keep finding a way. And someone has said, as long as that man keeps scoring and the team keeps performing, you just know they have an outside chance. And that's what we're seeing right now. So yes, of the 4 fixtures left in this competition, France will take on Morocco. Yes, tomorrow, France will take on Morocco. Yes, of course, this time tomorrow, they should be warming up before the kickoff. And yes, the following day, 10th of July, it will be, yes, Spain against Belgium, 10 p.m. Yes, 8 p.m., I beg your pardon. Yes, against Belgium, Spain against Belgium. And yes, I can tell you, on the 11th, yes, of course, we would see Norway. Yes, Norway take on England at 10 p.m. Norway against England at 10 p.m. Yes, of course, we will have to also wait until on the 12th. And that, of course, will be in the early hours of the morning because, yes, it will be 2 a.m. match as Argentina. Yes, the Argentina will take on Switzerland in that fixture. So, yes, the final 8 and only 4 fixtures available from here as far as this one is concerned. So, yes, a storied competition of the top teams. Now, in this competition, the end of it has come. For some teams, especially, but I can tell you that Zlatko Dalic has stepped down after 9 years as a Croatia head coach following the defeat against Portugal in the World Cup. The 59-year-old took charge in 2017 and guided Croatia to the final in 2018. At the World Cup and a third place finisher 4 years ago in Qatar. Croatia exited the delayed 2020 European Championship in the last 16 and failed to reach the knockout stage of a Euro 2024. Although they were runners-up in the 2023 Nations League. And following nearly 9 years, head coach Zlatko Dalic
has decided to close his incredibly successful chapter with Croatia. Of course, said in a statement by Croatian Football Federation, our head coach, thank you for everything, the victories, the achievements, the qualifying berths and the medals, the unity, the respect, and your unwavering commitment to fight for Croatia, both on and off the pitch. A 4-2 defeat by England in the opening match of this summer's World Cup was followed by wins over Panama and Ghana. But Gonzalo Ramos is a 94th-minute winner in the first knockout game, ended their bid, of course, to reach the latter stages of a third successive World Cup. Yes, I can tell you also, Captain Luka Modric, now 40, is only 19 years old, younger than the coach, has also most likely have to play him. Would have played his final game, maybe. We'll wait for what that will be. And a new era for Croatia is set to begin. So, yes, from what we've seen, a lot of the coaches bowing out after the performance, after the competition, especially from some of the countries we've seen so far. But, yes, it is still a conversation that is still dominating a lot of the places. Now, questions around the decisions that we've seen. If a goal is illegal, then Arsenal won't be champions. Former Liverpool boss, soon-to-be Germany national team head coach, Jurgen Klopp was speaking after Germany had a goal disallowed during the World Cup tie with the Paraguay. Jonathan Tah thought he had given Germany a 2-1 lead in extra time only for video assistant referee to intervene with, Valdemar Anton judged to have blocked the goalkeeper, Orlando Gil, in the process. And what exactly happened after that goal was ruled out? It was a tactic reminiscent of one used by Arsenal last season, leading to a record 19 goals from corners as they won the Premier League. They've scored 60% of their goals that way, Klopp said, of the Gunners, exaggerating it, for, of course, for effect. But yes, you already know that that has been a part of the conversation. But as the World Cup, will the World Cup change the way we view corner kicks going forward into our respective leagues in the course of the new season? As the World Cup, would it change the way we view corner kicks? Prepare your referees and let them be strict. Let them apply the rules. But yes, all of the talk of this could change how you see the World Cup and change what corner kicks could bring to the FIFA World Cup. I'm not sure we've particularly seen that as far as this one is concerned. But yes, on the Alamo Radio Show. Yes, Alamo Beaters, the radio show. Yes, action as it continues right here. And yes, I can definitely tell you that it is going down definitely now. Before we enter the main matter today, make we salute the people where they run this town. At the talk of you, yes, at the talk about you, the Nigerian youth. Omo, to be youth for Niger, no be being so. But see us, every day we dey show the world say, Niger no dey carry last. Now why the pioneers of the beaters for Nigeria, the original number one beaters, Alamo Beaters, they say, Niger we hail. Alamo Beaters, they salute every Nigerian, yes, every young Nigerian, where they keep the authentic Niger spirit alive. The dreamer, the hustler, the achiever, we salute you. So today, chest out, raise your shoulder, make yourself celebrate yourself, because you serve the tribe. So as we start this program, we Alamo Beaters, they bring come your way. We throw a salute to all your resilience. You dey authentic. You be true African. Oh yeah. Make we feel the groove. As Alamo Beaters, they say, Niger, we here. Okay, yes, of course, that you know. Of course, more stories as far as the day of in the FIFA World Cup is concerned. Let's bring you more of it and let you know that, yes, Jordan Henderson has had a surgery after breaking his arm during a celebration of England's win over Mexico on Sunday. The Brentford midfielder suffered a freak injury as he fell awkwardly after attempting to jump over an advertising the advertising hoardings at the side of the pitch. Henderson, who did not play during the match, was carried on a stretcher away from the pitch while receiving oxygen. But now, Henderson has posted on social media to say that he has had a surgery in Kansas City, where England's base camp is, after the duration of the World Cup. Yes, where the base camp will be for the duration of the World Cup. Surgery done. Let's get ready for the big one on Saturday. The midfielder posted on Instagram. Thank you all
to the staff that looked after me at the Kansas City Orthopedic Institute, especially the three surgeons who, of course, carried out the operation. The 36-year-old is set to miss the rest of the tournament, but will remain with the squad for the duration. Okay, and of course, more stories are coming in from the World Cup and expectations in terms of what to look forward to. Yes, we're letting you know all of that right now because Portuguese Football Federation have announced and confirmed the departure of a national team head coach, Roberto Martinez, after Portugal's loss to Spain in the last 16. Martinez has already announced that he would be leaving the role. And yes, he has held since January 2023. Portugal finished second in their group. Yes, their World Cup group, drawing against Colombia and the DRC before beating Uzbekistan 5-0. And defeated Croatia in the last 32 before Monday's tournament exit. Let's take a quick message from Alamo Beaters. We'll be back with more.

0: 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One Nigeria, one bitters, one Alomo. Together, let's raise a glass to more progress. Nigeria, we hail. 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
1: Yes, of course, Action back, and yes, it is the Alomo Bitters radio show, and yes, yes, we're definitely right in it, and a whole lot. So yes, the competition has thrown a whole lot, including the Shabmolik end for the American Dream. Balogun, of course, had to be brought in to play, but that didn't stop anything, because the Belgians, it looks like that particular situation fired them up, and we're not looking at anybody. How much did Balogun saga impact the US? Well, I'm not sure if... I think to a certain degree, it sort of drew attention away from the level of preparation they probably should have had. Instead, everyone was looking at, what exactly is happening? How are they going to play? What are they going to do? But poor defending ultimately, of course, proved costly for the US. And so, what will the defeat to the World Cup? Yes, the defeat for the World Cup mean for... the legacy, the World Cup's legacy in the U.S. Wow. It depends if Mauricio Pochettino is going to stay on. Maybe they'll be able to pick up the pieces. But I doubt if that brother doesn't stay on, that they'll be able to pick up the pieces from where they left off the last time. But yes, with the 12 minutes of normal time also remaining, Egypt stood on the cusp of their greatest ever World Cup result. The Pharaohs led Argentina, the reigning world champions, by 2-0 in Atlanta Stadium. And the quarterfinal spot, yes, their first beckon for, the football-obsessed African country. But yes, when it was time for them to deliver, it went wrong very quickly, horribly wrong. When Christian Romero reduced the deficit in the 79th minute, it was a case of Egypt digging in and getting over the line. But they looked panic-stricken. And then Argentina captain Lionel Messi, who else, made it 2-2 4 minutes later. And Enzo Fernandez then completed a remarkable Argentina turnaround with a header in the second minute of a stoppage time to send the fans wild with delight. Now, of course, Egypt were down and out, but the protests have actually come in. Egypt, of course, not wanting to go down without a fight and haven't secured their win over New Zealand in the group stage in Vancouver on the 22nd of June. The Pharaohs took the lead against a three-time world champions Argentina when Yasser Ibrahim headed home in the 15th minute. But yes, a whole lot has actually happened since then, including Egypt, of course, writing to FIFA to complain about the refereeing in that game, that it was unfair, and that the officials in that game, both the VAR officials, should not be allowed to continue during the FIFA World Cup. Is there any merit to Egypt's complaints? That's been the question that has rocked a lot of places. And yes, it goes on and on. But that's it. On to this edition of the Alomo Bitters show right here on your Champions Now Sports Radio, Brunei FM. Let's take a quick message and we'll be wrapping things up on the show this evening. It's to make a return again. Enjoy the rest of your evening.

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1: Get ready! 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

0: striker is on the move. He cuts.
1: Can I get a Heineken, please?
0: He shoots! Go!
1: Yes! Let's go! Can you believe it?
2: Here you go, sir. Your Heineken.
1: Oh, sorry. Can I get another one for... Wait, what's your name again? Chris. I'm Chris. Ah, nice to meet you, Chris. Another Heineken for Chris, please. Fans have more friends. So, don't forget the beers. Not for sale to persons under 18. Drink responsibly.
3: 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The voices that roar from Lagos to London. From the streets to the screens. They are more than fans. They are family. 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

0: football for Lewandowski. This could be a key moment in the game. Cristiano Ronaldo.
1: You win some.
2: I'm not sorry. Story of a champion.
1: You lose some, but you gotta bounce right back if you wanna be a champion. Like sports radio.
0: I don't think it's gonna be very good news. The goal does not stand. The referee had already blown his whistle. It's not even a penalty.
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All right, still your frequency of champions. Welcome back. Yes, Sports Radio Blue FM. Welcome back. My name is Nabreezy, your sports chic, your premium radio brownie. Yes, your mommy Gio with the on top the radio. And yes, time to go upside or onside, depending on the side where you day. But make sure say you day inside this radio, based on say one or two need to happen normally. And yes, a quick transfer matter where they come through. Now say Chelsea don't announce £40 million Quenda signing. Yes, Chelsea don't announce the signing of sporting winger Giovanni Quenda for deal with a worth £40 million. The 19-year-old don't sign 8-year contract. He don't become the second arrival where they announced under new manager Xabi Alonso following the £42 million signing of Atalanta fullback Marco Palestra. However, now the Portugal under 21 international, he don't agree say go join Chelsea as far back as March 2025 during Enzo Maresca 18-month spell in charge. Quenda they expected to be part of the first team squad and they're capable to play for a number of positions including as winger, as attacking midfielder and as wing back too. They understood say Quenda don't spend the last week this week they train for Chelsea Cobham base despite the first team squad so they're not there around due to return until Alonso first session on Thursday. Quenda said he feel great today for Chelsea.

0: Yes, still on top of the transfer matter. Just to bring you up to speed on this one, say Bruno Guimarães, he don't tell Newcastle, he has asked to leave. They say Arsenal, now they accelerate their interest for the midfielder. Yes, Bruno Guimarães, don't tell Newcastle, say, I want to go, Mona, free me, I want to go. The Brazilian international, I remember, say, he come from Lyon for 2022, go Newcastle, and in a player of interest for Premier League champions, Arsenal this season. The Gunners now, they're looking to approach for either Guimarães or his former teammate, Sandro Tonali, will don't now join Tottenham for initial £92.5 million. Now, waiting that will be the look. As they be look to boost their midfield, but now the only person where they grant are Guimarães now. Now, during discussions, we don't want to check the financial condition of deal for Guimarães. It is understood say fee of around £60 million they initially initiated with the 28-year-old representatives. Although Newcastle now they never get direct contact from us now. Mikel Arteta side now they don't ready themselves to make fresh offer for Guimarães. No forget say Guimarães said missed penalty for Brazil when they take him up for World Cup for the last 16 to Norway on Sunday. We just passed now. Chelsea, Massey bring more information given concerning Chelsea and their matter. The matter now be say Man United, they don't agree £50 million deal with Chelsea for the Brazilian midfielder Andre Santos. The deal done the progress quick now for the past few hours after United make their interest known over the weekend. They say United go pay initial £48 million for Santos with additional £2 million in waiting now they describe as achievable add-ons. Chelsea now also don't negotiate 10% sell-on clause. Santos don't declare for medical. Fellow countryman Ederson also don't they scheduled to get one medical before he go completing £35 million move from Italian side Atalanta following Brazil elimination from the World Cup as well. So yes, Manchester United £50 million for Santos. Is it offside or onside? Yes, Timothy. Manchester United £50 million for Santos, Andre Santos.
1: I think it's just because the transfer market right now is the inflation in the transfer market is really affecting the market. I think that is way too much to sign a player of that caliber for that price. But that being said, it's a good buy for Manchester United, even though it would not be starting. It should, you know, be a squad player. That is a big one for Manchester United to get Santos. He's a good player. Not bad at all, Santos. Way too good for Man. Let's see what he does for them next season, though.
0: The question is whether now outside or onside, though.
1: Onside.
0: Onside, £50 million for, yeah, Santos. Talk your talk, not
1: price offside signing on site.
0: No, you okay. No, I'll make we open phone line 090-41889. £50 million, Santos Andre. Yes, 090-44889. Send us WhatsApp message for 090-44889. I'm not seeing £50 million, Manchester United for Andre Santos. Now, good team, now offside on our own side. Hello. Hello.
2: Hello, good evening, Eva.
0: Good.
2: Good evening, Breezy. I know. Very.
0: You're welcome.
2: My sister.
0: You're welcome.
2: Good evening, Breezy. Good evening, Mr. Timothy.
1: Nah, just Timothy, man.
2: All these Man U fan. Oh, calm down. Breezy now better offside. Because that guy has future talent. All these things which Chelsea board they do, I don't know whether now pepper and salt they're going to buy for this club where they just come by for their all these American owners. That talent they say so you go see what thing that guy will do for Man U.
0: So what you talk? You said the £50 million too small. Now they try talk. You know, I know. Yeah. I want to know because he said the new buyers are pepper and salt. So is he saying they should have sold the player more expensive?
1: Santos.
0: Yeah, £50 million for Santos. Pound, yeah. So I be saying a naira. Now pound, so just to be sure. Now pounds for Andre Santos, so £50 million for give Man U. Now you the talk say na pepe and salt money. I beg calculate how much dollar to the dollar to naira today. It's like 1.4 now, Abby.
1: Yeah, 1.4.
0: Dollar to naira today. I they see 1.3 something, almost 1.4. £50 million. Sorry, did I say dollar? I
1: thought pounds. It's pounds, not dollars. So pounds.
0: What am I saying? Pounds to naira today. It's almost 2K. That's like 1.9, if I'm not mistaken. Pounds to naira today for black market now, like if I'm not mistaken, like 1.890 thereabout. Not they were yet near 1.9 like that. Now you they talk say the money too small. Anyway, call us for 090-44889. 090-41889. Send us WhatsApp message for 090-44889. Yes, the matana say Andre Santos. Maybe we even look the Andre Santos safe. How much normally? I feel like me that guy tell us how much he thinks say the boy they worth for market too, because many people say He's 22 years old. Many people where they follow me talk, where they hear me in this moment, and I don't even know who he be. Some of them don't know who he be. Hmm? He never really get anything for as a senior player, although, I mean, the FIFA Club World Cup is probably the biggest thing he has earned. Eh? The FIFA Club World Cup now be the biggest thing when he don't win, and for Chelsea see and win. They won't cancel him for 50 million, give Man U, Manchester United. Manchester United, 50 million. Man U spend where? They spend where? Offside or onside, Man U with their spending for this player. Then at the question, call us again 090-41889 and 090-44889. Another gist with the gun, now also the Golden Boot Race. This Golden Boot Race now, we are seeing the old go out and the new come in. This now Golden Boot Race for the ages. 4-point sprint between Kylian Mbappe, Erling Haaland, Lionel Messi, and even Harry Kane. All of them all hit numbers. We go comfortably win some modern tournament. In those days, if you score up to 7 in a tournament,
1: you are the highest scorer.
0: But this one, another matter entirely. Messi gets 8, Mbappe gets 7, Haaland gets 7. Ah,
1: this World Cup is different.
0: We see the quarterfinals. We never even play the quarterfinals. Like, we just finished round of 16, we don't already get 8 goals. This is. In those days, you score 5, you are the highest goal scorer.
1: Yeah.
0: Score 5, you are the highest goal scorer.
1: 5, 6, you are highest goal scorer. It's sure.
0: Messi
1: sure.
0: Get 8. Messi has scored in every game.
1: Was it not 6 this guy Mbappe scored last season? Was it 6?
0: I don't remember, actually.
1: He scored last World Cup.
0: I don't feel remember. Even a frown face that time, like, say, not do it.
1: He
0: not believe, say, that thing was worth it. The boy not just happy. He not just happy. Anyway, 090-41889. Let's also talk about the Golden Boot Race. Who not think they go win them? Yes, if they call, make me hear from you. Who you think is going to win the Golden Boot Race? As it is hot. We don't enter tomorrow. We're going to enter quarterfinal proper. Yes, tomorrow we're going to enter quarterfinal proper for this World Cup as we count down to the end of the World Cup. It's still there. I think this World Cup extends all the way to the 19th, 11 days from now. And we'll say goodbye to the FIFA World Cup 2026. So, yes, again, I ask. I want to see United buying Andre Santos for 50 million and also who do you think will win the World Cup Golden Boot? So 9 p.m. tomorrow, France go play Morocco. Mbappe with another opportunity to extend. Messi don't go 8, Mbappe go 1 extend 2. Mbappe go 1 extend with goals too to meet up with Messi and even pass Messi.
1: He scored 8 last time, so he can't. Uh-huh. I think 2022 was 8 goals.
0: And now Messi don't already reach the 8. That means this year we'll see like 11, 12 goals for his goal scorer. As far as these guys remain in the tournament, as far as there's Haaland, there's Mbappe, and there's Messi and even Harry Kane.
1: Yeah.
0: The chances of us seeing 12 goals, that will probably be one of the highest ever for any big competition. Okay, call us 090-41889 and 090-44889. Also, drop your WhatsApp message, yes, for 090-44889. Hello. Hello.
2: Breezy, I greet you.
0: I greet you too.
2: I would say the amazing Chelsea fan. I'll call back.
0: Welcome.
2: Breezy, I'm going to prepare a short money because now so Newcastle buy Guamares, waiting he don't win. Go see money where they put for his head now. All the players, they wait as they sell at 50 million. So now, before you know now, the guy go multiply now. They go come go put a 100 and something. Nothing that they win, The one where they were some, waiting he win, nothing. Just because he shine 2 seasons, they won't put, they carry all the whole problem, put for there. So why would they sell our own talent? The one where they go give space. This one will not know where Enzo Fernandez they shine it like this. Where he go face tomorrow?
0: Nah.
2: They pay me.
0: Okay, no vex.
2: I know that guy. Say, now Mr. Timothy, now they thought they, nah, they will call. No, buy and bench them, yeah. Let your money lost. The one where you give us, they there.
0: Okay. We don't hear you. Thank you. Dayo, they text us on WhatsApp. Dayo, they ask you A, you they answer B. Who you think say go win the Golden Boot? You they tell us say Messi they win. Messi score it because they play AFCON. Why other countries are playing World Cup? Nobody will ask you that. You even the Messi if you not even win now. Who go win IS go? Who go win the Golden Boot for this World Cup? Now the question. And Dayo, you don't get. You have scored 0/10. Meanwhile, always put your name when you send us message. This person will talk say Messi will win the Golden Boot. You know, put your name. 090-41889 090-44889 send us WhatsApp message, yes, for 090-44,889. We need to go quick break. When we come back, we'll see take una call.
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